0: 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Joined by Aaron, of course, spread positive vibes every single night. What's that one thing making you smile?
1: Oh, man. So my baby just turned 3 months old, and she is smiling for the first time.
0: Oh, my God.
2: 3 months.
0: That's awesome.
2: Oh, baby.
0: Well, none of us have kids. Is 3 months when they normally...

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1: The DM we got says, my boyfriend and I did not tip our waitress last night, but for a good reason.
0: Yeah, she is worked up. I'm curious to hear the whole story, but the couple's on hold. They join us next inside group chat.

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1: So imagine you're out to dinner with your boyfriend and the waitress is not talking to you, but she's throwing some flirtiness at your man. Yeah. It's inside group chat right now. That's what we're talking about.
0: Getting advice for a couple. Mallory and Marcus. Mallory was so mad about this service, made them leave a $0 tip. Julie, what are your thoughts on this decision?
2: Well, personally, I'm a server, and it is not okay to not leave a tip. Like you mentioned, he goes there quite often, and it's his favorite restaurant. So maybe that was just known, and that's why the attention
0: okay,
2: was...
0: Okay, so wait. Real question. You're a server. If a guy doesn't tip and then comes back again, what do you... How do you get him back?
2: I want him. Get out.
0: Oh, you don't even serve him at all?
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2: 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Well, not. That's just a waste of my spit. I don't want him.
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1: What if the waitress was flirting with your man? That is the question inside group chats.
0: Yeah, we're getting advice for a couple. She was flirting away. The girl Mallory in the relationship was not very happy and made her man leave a $0 tip.
2: Yikes.
0: Erin, what are your thoughts inside group chat?
3: Okay, I totally agree with her. I think that she definitely should have not tipped. Yeah, because that's rude. I mean, if you're there with somebody and they're totally ignoring you, I feel like that's not only disrespectful, but your job is to serve both parties. So if she's not doing that, I don't know.
0: Have you ever been in a situation where you left a $0 tip?
3: Not personally, no. I can't say that I have.
0: Okay.
1: Dude, he had to have been so embarrassed. So imagine leaving dinner, no matter what it was $0 in that tip score.
0: I would have been whispering like, what's your Venmo?
2: I'm so sorry about my girlfriend.
0: We'll get into the conversation. Courtney, you're inside group chat. What are your thoughts?
4: My advice is to always tip your wait staff. Yep. They don't get paid as well as an hourly person.
2: Yeah.
4: And this is very petty. If anything, you know, talk to the manager or leave a review on the restaurant.
0: That's a good point.
4: But don't leave the waitress a tip.
2: Honestly, leaving a bad Yelp review is worse than
0: no tip.
2: You no tip.
4: Absolutely. Because that's on there for years to come.
0: Well, thank you so much for joining group chat. We're excited for this. We actually have a server on hold right now.
2: Oh.
0: She's obviously excited to get on, but she's going to join the show next when group chat continues.

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0: 104.5 SNX, West Michigan's number one hit music station. It's the V Bros. My name's Mikey V. Got my big bro, Frankie V, with me, and our bestie, Gianna.
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0: 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It's the V Bros, Mikey V, alongside my big bro, Frankie V, and our bestie, Gianna.
1: Harry Styles right there at number three.
0: Here's Pitbull and Little John. Damn, I love Miami. Runner up.

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0: Yeah, Jenna, why are you smiling?
2: I saw this dog outside peeing, but it only goes to the bathroom, according to its owner, while standing on its front legs, and it puts its time.
0: Wait, what? That seems dangerous.
1: I've seen videos of this on Instagram of dogs only peeing on their
0: neck. It reminds me of one of those sprinklers growing up.
3: Oh my gosh. I want to see Mikey try that.
0: Okay. Well, if it made you smile, it made us smile. Thank you for spreading those positive vibes with the V-Bros. Elizabeth.

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0: 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It's the V Bros. My name's Mikey V. Got my big bro, Frankie V, with me, and our bestie, Gianna.
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0: 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It's the V Bros, Mikey V, alongside my big bro, Frankie V, and our bestie, Gianna.
1: Mikey, you don't have any tattoos, right?
2: No, no tattoos.
1: Gianna, how many do you have?
3: Probably like a dozen or so.
1: So this is kind of a gruesome thing to think about, but I want to ask if you'd be interested in this, because the National Association for the Preservation of Skin Arts enables tattooed people now to designate the recipients of their body art after they pass. They literally after the death of a member, the service will actually send along a removal kit to the funeral home, and what they're going to do is remove the tattoo, skin attached, and the organization will then preserve it and frame it, and it can go to somebody to always have that piece of artwork.
3: Ew!
0: Who would you give your tattoo? What tattoo would you give away?
1: Yeah, which one?
3: If I had to give one away, maybe my Mickey Mouse tattoo.
0: Now, who would that go to?
1: Yeah.
3: Like my sisters. They like Disney.
0: Oh, obviously.
3: They can always remember me like that. Wait, this is the National Association for what now? That sounds made up, whatever you said.
1: Look it up right now. Google it. National Association for the Preservation of Skin Art. And they enable tattooed people to designate recipients for their heirloom body art.
3: Ew.
1: So that Mickey Mouse thing your sisters could put on their wall for many years to come.
3: Oh, no. I have a tattoo literally dedicated to them. They can have that. It's on the back of my arm. I have heard of people like... This is so gross too. Cremating their loved ones and then mixing the ashes with tattoo ink and getting a tattoo.
0: So that like their loved ones are stuck inside
3: they're
0: them?
3: They're stuck inside them, but I've never heard of this.
0: Yeah, maybe we can sell Gianna's tattoos.
1: Think we can get some good money for that?
3: I mean, you know what? If it can pay for my bedazzled casket that I always talk about, go right ahead.
0: And whatever you need money to pay for, we got you. $1,000, none of Gianna's tattoos included. That's coming your way. $1,000 an hour starting again tomorrow morning.
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0: 104.5 SNX. It's the V Bros, Mikey V, Frankie V, and Gianna. Joined by Becky, we're spreading those positive vibes tonight. What's that one thing putting a smile on your face?
1: I had a job interview yesterday, and I shouldn't hear till the beginning of next week, but I have a really positive attitude about it.
0: We're feeling good for you. Yeah,
2: love this.
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0: I love that. Yeah, that's awesome. That is great. Round of applause.

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1: Angelina here on the new hit list, playing you all the new music you need to know. Seriously, one of the best vocalists out right now. Let me put you on Sienna Spyro. This one's Die on This Hill on the new hit list.

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1: On socials, I'm at Angelina on air. It would be so dope if these two just made an entire album together. That would slap so hard. We're doing Tyla, Zara Larsson. She did it again on the new hit list.

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1: Are we going to get Act 3 this month? It's Angelina on the new hit list. So the internet thinks that Beyonce is dropping Act 3 end of this month. So apparently there's been a pattern. Renaissance was dropped Friday, July 29th. Cowboy Carter, Friday, March 29th. So now we're all speculating Act 3, Friday, May 29th. Let me know what you think. You can leave a talk back on the free iHeartRadio app. Yeah, we need that album ASAP.
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3: And I don't know why, as a fisherman, you need to be in camo. I don't know what. Maybe, I don't know. 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
3: 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Maybe it's like their deer office, but maybe they're waterproof too. I don't get it. I ain't asked that. But I'm like, finally, after seeing all of these people, I'm like, yo, come here. But they didn't come, but they could hear me from there. I'm like, what's going on? They're like, hey, what's up? I'm like, what are y'all doing out there? What's going on? It was like, we're walleye fishing. I was like, okay. He's like, yeah, it's walleye season. Yeah. Then one guy's like, I'm not here for fish. I'm just getting away from my wife. 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
1: What if you got a present from your significant other? 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
1: I don't know how I feel about this. The pictures are even jarring. So Wendy's is changing its color scheme up. It's going all blue. Like the buildings are going to be blue. I'm looking at this picture. I just don't. It doesn't feel right. Like, and I don't know if blue is one of those colors that gets you hungry. You know how they say that? Either way, just bring back the sunroom.

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Even though we're only halfway through the year, according to this survey, most Americans already have a word that sums up 2026. Man, we haven't even gone through summers yet.

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You've always got access to the play button here. It's Buster. 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

0: guy or a girl?
1: I think I have to say this was a Chick-fil-A man.
0: This was a guy?
1: Yeah.
0: Why do you say that?
1: I just like this is something a guy would do.
0: Really?
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0: Amanda, you're a winner! 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
2: 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Put them on a preset so that you can listen to the show wherever and whenever. All right.
3: I like that song.
2: Wherever.
3: Yeah.
2: And going to be together.
3: That's you here, right?
4: Yeah. That was our back in the
2: dance
4: day.
2: All right, Mojo in the Morning Show. So yesterday I stopped off to go get some stuff at the store. And it's interesting because I saw a story over the weekend about how grocery stores are getting rid of self-checkout. Like, they're talking about the reason they're getting rid of this is, and this is interesting because, you know, you never seem to find anybody working at grocery stores that much anymore. But they're saying that they're getting a lot of theft because people are just leaving because the prices of things are so high. They're just like shoplifting. So they're talking about eliminating as many of the self-checkouts, which is wild because I feel like everything got self-automated over the last, you know, 5-10 years. So I have a problem. I must look like a thief. And it's funny because I look at myself as a guy that doesn't seem like he would rob things.
4: You don't look like that.
2: I don't look like that. Like, I look like I think I'm somewhat together, but also I look at thieves sometimes as being people that might be a little faster than me. I don't know, they can go a little faster. I'm a little slow. So I'm doing the self-checkout, and when I self-checkout, I like to two-fist the self-checkout, two-handed.
3: Do you now?
2: I like to have, if I have...
4: Wait, what do you mean by that?
2: Like, if I have groceries in my cart, I like to grab with two hands, you know, an item in each, and I like to swipe, and then throw it into the bags that we have there. And so I was doing this yesterday, and the machine must have detected that I'm doing this. Mm-hmm. And the machine detected it to a point that they had the woman who was working the self-checkout and then a person that looked like they were actually security for the entire store that came over, and they kept talking to me or kept hovering around me. And there's a lot of people at the store at this time. Like, there wasn't one of those things where I was the only person in the store. There were a bunch of people that were there. They could have been talking or looking at anybody. So it got me to a point where I felt like they were trying to finger me and say that I was, none of you guys can get by. It used to be just Kevin, now it's Anna too.
5: I'm confused on what you're even trying to say.
2: That's a term.
4: Point the finger.
2: That's a term.
5: Oh, point the finger.
2: That is a police officer term.
3: First you're double fisted at the counter, now you're getting fingered.
2: So,
3: what was happening?
2: So I kind of stopped for a second and I said, I swear to you guys, I'm not going to rob you. And they're like, oh, no, that's okay. And they keep on kind of like looking around. It got me thinking, who are these people that are shoplifting from the store? And have you ever shoplifted on purpose? Like, where you actually were robbing? And if you're a shoplifter, would you be willing to call us up? I promise you, we're not going to trace your call or turn you in. I'm not going to do any of that because I want to just see how you're doing it. How do you, this morning where Home Depot and Lowe's are under fire, are you going to do that in a dirty story sometime?
4: Yeah, I'll do it, yeah.
2: Oh, so Home Depot and Lowe's are on, a lot of people are upset because they have license plate readers in their cars because they've had so much theft that they're saying, hey, we don't care about your personal business or you feeling like you're being violated personally. We're having people

0: there was a guy that I knew, I don't know who he was, when I was younger, stole a jacket out of a Myers. And it was a high time in their life. It was crazy things happening. And they put on like one of those camouflage jackets and just walked right out the store.
1: Oh.
2: So they actually put the actual jacket they were stealing.
0: Yeah, just walked out.
2: It didn't have a tag or anything on it?
0: I guess it didn't.
3: I think a lot of those stores, I used to have so many friends in college who worked in retail. And one of my girlfriends worked, a girl in our hallway worked at Express. And she was like, they have the things so it looks like if you walk out, it will make a noise, but they really are never on. So then another girl in our hallway, another one of my friends, went into that same Express one time, went in the dressing room, put a bunch of stuff on underneath her normal clothes and just walked out.
1: Wow. Crazy.
2: Hannah, tell us about your shoplifting experience. Good morning.
4: Good morning. First time caller.
0: Hey, Hannah's on the phone.
4: So I personally did not shoplift, but when I was in college, all of my sorority sisters shoplifted, like all the time from like Walmart and Target and stuff whenever we would go. And what they would do is they would always like get two of an item or multiple of items, and they would stack them when you did the self-checkout and just scan the one. So like pizza boxes or something, they would get like three pizzas, but they would stack them together and just scan the bottom of the one pizza.
2: But doesn't it weigh the items?
3: That's what I always thought.
0: Holy grapes.
2: Oh, really?
3: Not the scale, but like where the bags are.
2: Yeah.
3: Because it knows if you haven't put something in.
2: Yeah.
4: This was like before that, though, because I know that at like Walmart, like it didn't used to do that, I don't think. Like,
0: and Hannah.
4: It's probably because of people like that.
0: Hannah, stop lying. Everybody stole except for you.
4: I swear, it was not me.
1: Just like that guy.
0: Don't believe her at all. Right.
2: Initial D on with us right now. We're talking about shoplifting. What's going on?
5: Hi, guys.
3: Good morning.
2: What's up?
5: So, really quickly, I don't do it anymore because I'm a changed person. Mm-hmm. And, you know, I'm better than that. But when my baby was smaller and he used to sit in front of a cart, I used to put stuff behind him. And now that he's a little older, he'll be going to grade school now. He's like, Mama, you forgot this. You forgot this. I'm like, oh, my goodness.
0: See,
5: so that's God's time.
3: Oh, so he does it, you're saying.
2: You know? No, she doesn't.
5: Yes.
2: Come on.
5: He's holding me accountable.
2: No, he's holding her accountable.
0: Yeah.
2: But she was.
3: Oh, okay.
2: So were you?
3: I misunderstood.
5: Me, hey, Mama, you have this behind
2: my
5: back.
2: D, were you? What were you stealing? What were some of the things?
5: You know, listen, times are hard. It's like the $6 Kerrygold butter, or just you know, just the random stuff. It's not even worth it, honestly.
2: I got to tell you, I'm not going to pass judgment. I said I wasn't going to pass judgment, but I will definitely not pass judgment if I see a mom stealing formula or stealing medical stuff. Obviously, I don't want to see that happen. I'd almost rather you say, hey, I don't have the money. Is there somebody that can help me with this one? But that'd be embarrassing, you know, for many to do. But I ain't going to lie. You go, girl. I don't know if you're stealing something, but I know that it sounds bad to do this, but to say what you're doing. But if you got kids and you can't afford it.
0: And D ain't changed. Her son just got older.
2: Now she's stealing bigger things?
0: He's too old now. He telling on her.
2: Tiffany, what did you steal?
6: Diapers and food, because food is so expensive. I go to Meijer with my niece all the time. I mean, I'm buying stuff. I buy a lot of stuff, but it's just so easy to do it. And my niece always puts the diapers on the bottom of the cart. They don't even say anything to her.
2: Wow.
3: Like underneath.
6: Yeah.
2: What about the food, though? Where does she hide the food?
6: Underneath the cart.
1: I thought I heard that you could, like, steal a certain amount of money before they actually come after you.
2: Well,
1: like,
2: I
1: heard that stores know that
2: before
1: you're
2: going press
1: out.
2: Charges. Yeah. They'll stop you, but they'll ban you from the store.
1: Oh, okay.
2: How would you steal food?
6: Yeah. It's so easy. Like, you can scan one pack and, like, okay, let's say taco shells. You put them together, scan one, and you got, like, two. You know what I'm saying? Scan one, buy
3: just
6: one.
3: Put it in the bag.
6: I do, yeah. I get nervous, though, but my niece, she has no shame in her game, man. She has twin boys, and it's hard for her to work. She has no one to watch the kids, so she has to go in there and steal.

0: diapers and food for them sometimes. Wow. And
1: yeah, it makes me so sad.
2: It does. Yeah.
1: That makes me really, really sad.
0: I know it is. And like, sometimes I, you know, I'll, if we have money, we buy them. But if you don't have money, what are you going to do? You know?
1: Yeah. Kay, on with us this morning. God, this is a depressing topic here. Look at all these people stealing. Although I am taking notes. I just want to, what's going on, Kay? How you doing?
3: Hi, I'm good. Oh, first time, long time.
1: Hi. Hey. Oh, my God. Talking about shoplifting has brought out the first time long timers.
3: So I shoplifted for 3 bags of chips and 2 juices. It was kind of easy because I had already, like, bought things from it. And so, like, I just walked back through the aisles and, like, just snatched the chips up and, like, shoved them in my bag. And I didn't get caught either, so I, like, walked out. A free woman.
1: Now you should go to jail. You don't need those chips. You know where the chips go? Chips go to your hips.
4: Huh? Yeah.
2: Oh.
1: You don't need them. I'm having you arrested, Kay. Police are on their way over to your house right now. Hold on a second. Here's somebody that, you know, I can't condone what you're doing, Ashley. This is crazy. What did you and your man steal?
5: We stole a washer from Home Depot.
2: How?
1: Come on.
2: How do you steal a washer?
5: We would look in, like, the garbage cans at Home Depot or, like, Walmart, wherever, whichever receipts had cash receipts. So the washer was, like, $400. So we even had the guy take it down off of the, like, thing and put it on the, like, rack for us. And I went right to checkout. We got our cash back. We returned it.
1: She would take the receipts out of the garbage that people would just leave and then go in and return.
5: Yeah.
4: That's amazing.
5: Cash receipts.
4: How much do you think you've gotten over time doing this?
5: I don't even know. A lot. Well, that was in my addiction. I've been clean for 2 years.
2: Congrats.
5: And I don't steal anymore.
4: What were you addicted to?
1: Stealing.
5: Heroin and meth.
1: Okay. Oh, jeez. Oh, my God.
5: Yeah.
1: All right.
4: Well, hey, 2 years sober, baby. I love
2: that's
4: you.
2: Right.
4: Congratulations. Keep it going.
5: I know. Thank you.
4: Yeah. Thanks.
1: You want to hear a guy that's like a total crime ring here? Yes. Jimmy on the phone with us right now. Jimmy.
2: Oh, Jimmy.
4: Jack and Jimmy.
1: Jimmy calls himself a professional shoplifter. And what would you do?
6: Well, I had several ways of, finding way to make money, and one way was to counterfeit barcodes. So I would actually purchase an item that had even the name of it, like at Walmart, you see them standing around. They can see what you're purchasing and the prices.
1: Yeah.
6: But I would actually buy like a Cuisinart or a Ninja blender that's $300 and something for $30.
2: Oh, you would just switch the barcode before you scanned it.
6: Yeah, yeah. Ooh. And that's one way. That's one way. And then you can, sleight of hand, you can actually glue a barcode to your palm. And when you're swiping, you're not swiping the item. You're just swiping your hand with a barcode.
4: Jimmy.
2: Oh, my gosh.
6: Yeah.
1: Hold on.
2: So the barcode would be for like a $3 item, but you're getting all these big ticket things.
6: I wouldn't go that crazy because then they'd be like, wait a minute. Yeah. You know, we don't have something.
4: Yeah.
1: Jimmy.
6: Mojo, you got to...
2: We said no judgment.
1: I'm going to get you. I'm going to get you. I'm turning you in.
4: Like, when's the last time you did this, Jimmy?
6: Oh, long time ago. Yeah, I mean, course. I watched the movie To Live and Die in L.A., mm-hmm. and I'm like, that's me. That's me right there. I'm going to figure out how to be a counterfeiter, and I even took trade school. I was a certified graphic artist and offset printer. I worked in a printing shop.
1: This guy's crazy.
6: But I got caught.
4: What do you?
1: You got caught.
4: How'd you get caught?
6: Yeah, because I was making money that was nowhere close to being a finished product. And, you know.
4: And what do you do now, Jimmy?
6: Oh, I have my own business now, but yeah.
1: What would you do if somebody stole from you and your business, Jimmy?
2: Oh, good question.
6: Why? You know what? I look at places like Walmart and Meijer. They're ripping us off anyway. So
1: okay, I get it. All right, Jimmy. Jimmy.
6: Never ever contemplate like breaking into somebody's house or something. That's
4: We only steal from billionaires. Totally.
1: You are Robin Hood. Yeah, you're the Robin Hood. You steal from the rich and you give to the poor. And it's Jimmy that's the poor. All right, Jimmy.
6: Have a good one, guys.
1: Thank you. Take care of yourself. I feel dirty even doing that topic.
2: That one, though, that the genius, hand. Though.
4: Yeah, that was
2: you
4: like
2: hate
4: genius.
2: To even say that it's unreal. Brilliant.
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1: All right, it's Mojo in the Morning. It's time now for Am I the A-Hole? This is where you have a chance to voice your opinion on whether or not somebody just like you, a listener, is an a-hole for what they did or didn't do. Here's the Am I the A-Hole we got. And actually, this one just came in yesterday.
22: Hey, guys, this is Michael. I want to know whether I'm the a-hole because I didn't get my pregnant wife a Mother's Day present because she's not a mother yet.
2: I feel like I should leave the room. Yeah, this is clear. Before I mean.
1: Wait, Michael, first off, when are you guys having your baby?
22: About 3 months.
1: Okay. Oh my God. And so you didn't get your wife anything for Mother's Day?
22: No, I got my mother something for Mother's Day.
2: Oh, you're one of those. You do realize your wife is growing a baby in her body, so she is a mama.
22: Well, yeah, I mean, that's her opinion for sure.
4: Did you ever consider it? Did somebody bring it up to you? Like, hey, maybe you should do this? Like, where'd the thought even come from?
22: People brought it up to me after. At work, people were asking me what I got her. And that was when I started to suspect that I may have messed up here.
2: God bless her. Man. She didn't say anything to you.
4: How has she been? Has she act differently since Mother's Day?
22: I would say that in retrospect, I think she's been a little quiet since Mother's Day, but I didn't notice at the time. Anyway, gonna need to talk to her about it, I think.
1: What made you call or to send us the voice note that you sent us where you said, am I an a-hole? Why all of a sudden now do you think that you could be an a-hole?
22: So I was talking to people at work and they were saying, they were just asking me. And then when I said I didn't get her anything, they were, there were some raised eyebrows, I guess. I don't know. I got a vibe that I had, I should have.
1: So your coworkers all know you're having a baby. You go to work after Mother's Day and they say, what did you get your wife for Mother's Day? And you said, I didn't get her anything because I don't think she's a mom. You are.
22: Well, yeah. It didn't occur to me.
1: You're not the most popular guy in that office right now. I'm going to tell you this, Michael, especially with the ladies.
22: You guys all agree that I'm the a-hole here, that I did not. This is a bad thing that I did. Yeah.
2: I'm going to tell you something, and you have 3 months to prepare. You need to make sure that you get her a really great push present to make up for this oversight. Oh,
1: God. Will it make up for it, though?
2: Make it really good and she'll forget about Mother's Day.
1: Michael wants to comment. Michael wants to comment on Michael. We got Michael on the phone here. Is Michael an a-hole? Not you, Michael.
24: Definitely the a-hole.
1: Yeah. Explain to him why.
24: Definitely. Because is this your first child?
22: Uh-huh.
24: Okay. Well, you get a little bit of grace, but she's got a baby inside of her. This is probably one of the hardest Mother's Day she'll have. She's probably not feeling good. Her body's doing a lot.
1: But
24: you
1: it's also
24: get her a Mother's Day
1: it's
24: gift,
1: exciting
24: man.
1: Too, Michael. It's exciting.
24: Yeah,
1: that
24: it's exciting.
1: She's having a baby, and it's the first time that she can actually say that she's a mom. And yes, she is a mom, whether she's given birth to the baby or not. She's not your mom, but she's a mom. What's going on? How you doing, Tammy?
25: Hi, I'm good. How are you?
1: I'm doing okay. Is Michael an a-hole?
25: He is not an a-hole. I'm a mother of six, and when I was pregnant with my firstborn, I didn't think I was a mother yet until you give birth, because you don't know all the motherly duties and instincts until the baby's here.
1: So you're saying you have to actually physically hold baby before you are a mother?
25: I feel like that, yes.
1: That's crazy. Dang.
4: Did it take you six kids to feel like that, or did you feel like this after the first one?
25: The first one. Of course.
1: Wow. I can't believe a woman's sticking up for him.
4: Yeah, that's crazy.
1: Ashton, what's going on?
26: What's up, Maja? Good morning.
1: Good morning. Your thoughts on Am I the A-Hole?
26: I'm going to go ahead and say not an A-Hole just because I don't understand how you being an expecting mother warrants a Mother's Day gift.
2: Because you even just said expecting mother.
4: Y'all care about y'all girls?
26: expecting
3: expecting mother, yes. Like, you will be a mother next year. Right now, you are not a mother.
2: You're still a mother.
4: They got parking spots for them.
5: Jacob.
1: Ashton.
3: Parking spots at where you're going for expecting mothers.
1: Ashton, the woman is right now giving life inside of her to this man's sperm, okay? And this baby is going to grow up and is probably look like Michael. And unfortunately, and he didn't recognize the first opportunity to buy her a gift. I don't know what's wrong with that.
2: Can I say something too?
3: It doesn't even have to be a gift.
2: No. Okay, shut up. Get him off the phone. It doesn't have to be a gift. It's just, I think, like, just the recognition of, oh my gosh, I'm so excited to do this with you. And like, you are going to be a mom and you're going to be a great mom. Like, it could have been a note. It could have been a card. It doesn't have to be something that cost $100 or $1,000. And I mean that for any Mother's Day from here on out.
1: Yeah.
2: When that baby is here, you just want the recognition and acknowledgement of like, you're doing a great job. Even I still think there's time for you.
1: Kirsten, what's up?
6: Hello.
1: Hi, is he an a-hole?
6: He is an a-hole, yes.
1: Yes, I agree.
6: There's lots of women in the world who have miscarriages, and we still consider them mothers.
1: You know what?
6: True. Even if they haven't had the baby.
1: And that's very sad. It's a very sad situation. You know what I think that Michael's wife needs to do? Not get him a Father's Day gift. You know what I mean? That's coming up. He's not a father if she's not a mother. What's going on, Corey? Yes, Corey?
8: Corey.
1: I think Corey is scared because Shannon told the last guy that called to shut up.
4: Shannon's getting fired up.
1: I like that.
5: Yeah. Shut up!
1: Shannon, by the way, a little fired up, sticking up for moms here. I love it. Desiree, your thoughts?
9: Definitely. I mean, from the moment you're taking care of the baby.
1: Yeah.
9: You're not eating certain things. You're going to so many appointments. I mean, you're taking care of yourself differently. I mean, I don't know. You're not sleeping right already. That was my first Mother's Day when I was pregnant.
1: And it's not about the gift, it's about the thought.
9: No,
1: and the idea that
9: the acknowledgement.
1: And it's the idea, Michael, that your thought is she's not a mom yet, to me is a little concerning. Misfit Ron, where have you been?
2: Oh my God. Hi, Ron. We missed you. We were just talking about you.
11: I just been working.
1: I thought you were upset. You haven't called us since Megan left the show, Ron. That's how long it's been.
11: No.
1: Are you protesting?
11: I was not salty, but I was sad that she left. But
1: she left on her own. She didn't ask.
11: Yeah.
1: What's up?
11: But you don't leave us. You don't leave us.
2: That's right.
1: I
11: we're like a gang. You just don't leave.
1: Don't be mad at me.
4: It's like a gang.
1: What's going on?
11: I want to be honest, and maybe Shannon's going to probably not think it's the best opinion, but in all serious, I feel like sometimes people get too pushy and too demanding with presents. The mom is a mom. I get that. And even though the baby's not born yet, it's like you would want to wait to the first Mother's Day to spend it with the baby. Why would you want to waste, but you would want your first Mother's Day to be special with the baby.
2: But you know what? I'm not going to lay into you by any means. It's not even about the gift. Like I said, it's about the acknowledgement and the excitement that she's feeling to be a mom. Like, you know, I think it's just worth.
11: I would get something small, but like, not like something like crazy. No, I guess if you look after the fact.
4: The
11: wrong thing to do is to ignore it.
2: Exactly.
4: You don't ignore it.
1: I think,
11: maybe at the minimum, I would just recognize like verbal, but like getting like a gift.
4: Bro, it takes nothing to get a balloon in a car from the dollar store. You just want to, like Shannon said, you want to recognize her, you want to acknowledge
11: what's
4: happening.
11: Then it's like it's like a low effort, but then it's like something small. It's like if you're going to get something, you're going to get something good. But
1: Misfit,
11: I just feel
1: Ron,
11: like maybe in a way the mom is pushy.
1: She didn't complain about it. She didn't complain about it. People are missing this. And Ron, call us more often. We need to hear from you. It was Michael's coworkers that are all like, hey, you're an a-hole for not doing it. But
4: and her silence could speak volumes if she hasn't said anything.
1: Yeah. I will say this to you, that one of the greatest things ever was to see that moment, the leading up to the birth of the baby, and to see how it changed the relationship that Chelsea and I had. And I think I was definitely a more compassionate, comforting guy during the pregnancies than I ever was. Because you go off script a little bit and you forget about how you should actually treat somebody until you know that they're treating your child with the love that they are. So, Michael, get her a goddamn gift, you son of a bitch.
22: Okay. I really appreciated the one lady with six kids who was on my side, but it seems like the crowd generally is against me.
1: Good luck to you, man.
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4: It's your home for War of the Roses on Mojo in the Morning.
6: Jess noticed that her husband's been talking to somebody a lot lately and has been wondering who that person is. Have you confronted him and said, who is this person?
7: Yeah.
6: And what did he say?
7: It's somebody from his work, like a person that's a customer.
6: And he's talking to this person how many times? Like, how often are you seeing this?
7: I mean, it looks like from the build, they've been texting nonstop.
8: What line of work is your husband in? What does he do?
6: And is it typical for him to talk to his customers that often?
7: Not as far as I know. I mean, I've never paid attention really to the phone bills like this before. So I don't know how long this has been going on, but it seems odd.
6: So this seems unusual that he's talking to, and it's a woman, this often.
7: Yeah, and he's not just texting, also calling.
9: Does it show, like, what times? Like, is it late at night?
7: Yeah, it's, like, all throughout the day. It's, like, literally from, like, right as soon as he wakes up until he goes to bed.
6: Does he ever get secretive with his calls? Like, does he ever walk out of the room when he's on a phone with somebody like her?
7: Yeah, but I always figured it was work, you know?
8: Is your suspicion because the timing of the calls and the regularity in which he's speaking with this person is different than his other clients? Or is it the fact that all of that is true and on top of that it's a female?
7: I mean, it's all of that is true. And just looking at the bill, it's like the same number over and over and over and over. I think that to me was the biggest kind of red flag.
6: All right. We're going to take that number and then call your husband. And we're going to dial him along with this person that he keeps talking to, this, I guess, alleged customer of his. And we're going to see what they sound like when they talk together and do a War of the Roses three-way call. Are you okay with doing this? Are you wanting to do this?
7: Yeah, I just need to know.
6: All right, I want you to mute your phone.
7: Okay.
6: War of the Roses.
10: Hello? Hello?
11: Hello?
10: Hello?
11: Oh, hi. Oh, hi.
10: Hey. Oh.
11: How's it going?
10: Good. Hey. How's it going?
11: Hey, just was, good. Just wanted to check in on that we were talking about.
10: Oh, okay. Yeah, it's good.
11: It's good?
10: Yeah.
11: Okay, cool. So you talk to them about it.
10: Yeah. Yeah.
11: Okay.
10: All good there. Okay. I mean, should we talk about anything else?
11: No, I think we're good. I think we're good. I'll follow back up on that. Okay.
10: Okay. Sounds good.
11: Awesome.
10: Sorry, I'm being weird. It's just you're acting so professional with me. Like, I think this is the most professional business-y you've ever been with me.
11: Oh, yeah. Well, today's just been like a really busy day. I've just been going from thing to thing. So Sorry, I know I'm usually a little more social, but today I'm actually working from home, so that may be kind of why you're feeling that.
10: Okay, I see. Okay, so you're home.
11: Yeah. Yeah, I'm
10: and,
11: home.
10: Okay, and is she home?
11: Yeah.
10: Okay, I understand.
11: She always does.
10: Yeah. Okay, well, no worries then.
6: What does that mean?
10: What does
6: that mean, Cole, that you're being more professional because you're actually working from home?
11: What?
6: What does it mean that you're being more professional because you're working from home?
11: Who is this?
6: Cole, I'm just trying to get an idea for Jess to find out why you all of a sudden are talking professional. This is actually the Mojo in the Morning show. And we were the reasons why you guys are talking to each other. We called both of you guys up to see how you would talk to each other. And your wife is on the phone with us right now and just heard this conversation and heard your explanation of why you are so professional.
10: Yeah.
6: And they're both gone.
10: I mean, that didn't sound good.
6: You're in the house right now with him?
10: He's downstairs.
6: Oh, you didn't tell us that. I didn't realize that you're going to make this phone call and you're going to be home with him.
8: Why did you do that?
10: Where was I supposed to go?
6: Is this like a normal thing? Does he work from home a lot or is it just...
10: 3 days a week.
6: Okay. We didn't ask that question. So wait, so you're home right now. He's home right now. And is he...
8: What are you about to do?
6: Yeah, what are you going to do?
10: I'm going to have to go down and talk to him right now. I mean, what else am I going to do? It sounded pretty suspicious.
6: Why don't you do this? Why don't you stay where you are? Don't go down. Let him try to make the move to come up. And then this might not be a bad opportunity for you to kind of go for a little ride or something or get out of the house for a second. Okay.
10: Okay.
6: All right, hold on.
4: This is the home of War of the Roses.
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4: Full disclosure, after that we were a little concerned about the fact that Jess was in the house with him after he realizes that she now suspects that he's cheating and we make this phone call. We then found out that he left, and when he left, he returned one of the calls that we had been making to get him back on after that hang up happened. And he talked to us for some time. Cole was forthcoming about his involvement with this particular person that he talks to all the time. Cole?
5: Yeah.
4: Cole actually left the house. Where are you right now? You're driving?
5: Yeah.
4: And what explanation do you have to this?
5: To what?
4: The conversation that you just had with the female that you were on with. And the way that you...
5: Oh, you mean my client?
4: Yeah, but I'm what's your explanation that you told your wife about the relationship that you guys have?
5: Oh, just that I have a client that I'm friendly with.
4: How friendly are you guys?
5: Pretty friendly.
4: Like professional friendly or?
5: Well, we have a past.
4: So you guys have been in a relationship with each other, aside from just being a work relationship?
5: I wouldn't quite call it that.
6: What would you call it? What would you call it?
5: I would say we were friends with benefits at one point.
4: Wow. We're getting more to this whole thing. This is crazy.
6: How long did you know her before you met your wife, though?
5: Like six, seven months.
4: So you only were together for 6 or 7 months? And then you...
5: Correct.
4: And you never told your wife that you do business with an ex? When she asked you who you were having...
5: Why would I have to?
6: Have you ever stopped dealing with your ex, even when you started to date and eventually proposed to your wife, or has this always been going on?
5: It's not going on anymore, but at one point it was.
4: So you have not had anything to do other than work-related business stuff with her since you've been married?
5: Correct.
4: There's no friends with benefits stuff that's going on still?
5: Not anymore.
4: I always love when you ask a question of somebody and they don't answer the question. Like, they don't get right to it. Like, how long have you guys been? And it was like, well,
7: they're trying to twist as hard as they can.
4: War of the Roses. Christine wants to comment on this. What did you want to say, Christine?
8: I'm just worried that she did that while he's home. He sounds like a complete narcissist. As a survivor of assault and a lot of cheating with someone in the past, girl, get the H-E double hockey sticks away from him. You know I'm not going to swear. I am your jacket, girl.
4: Listen, H-E double hockey sticks would be the best of my words that you could have said today.
8: Look, I could say some stuff, but you wouldn't want to hear that come out of me. But he's a complete narcissist. There's no, doesn't seem to care at all that his wife is hurting. You got to worry about people like that. That when they don't show emotion when something like that's going on, you got to worry about what else they could possibly do. And someone like that reminds me of somebody who will just turn to violence. Mm. You need to get out. Find somewhere to go. Leave him. That clearly isn't a former friends with benefits. You could hear, by the way, they were talking as soon as they answered. You know, they picked up, hey.
4: The tone was definitely flirtatious on her part, especially. I guess he must be normally flirtatious because she did notice that it was a very professional conversation.
6: Right.
4: Like he made the mention to the fact that he was at home and couldn't have it. Mm-hmm. You know, working from home has good things to it. It probably has made less people bang people in the office. You know what I mean?
6: There's that.
4: Like, it's hard to do that when you're in the basement office, you know? Rochelle, it's Mojo in the Morning, War of the Roses. Hi.
9: Good morning, guys. How are you? Good morning.
4: We're doing okay. What are your thoughts on this War of the Roses?
9: In the beginning, I'm like, all right. It's just professional. Nothing going on here. Nothing to see. Wife's going to have to apologize. Then here comes dehydrated and thirsty. Oh. Why are you talking to me like this?
7: Yep.
9: I'm like, oh my God. Yeah. And he's like, well, I'm at home. I'm like, oh, this is like to the downloads on this thing is about to be out.
7: And then the question is, oh, if somebody else is there, I mean, right away, it's, you know.
9: And she still didn't even want to get off the phone. She's just like, okay. It's like, oh my God.
7: But y'all also the omission of this situation of who this person really is and the past that they had is so huge to me.
4: Yeah. If you're doing business with an ex-girlfriend, you think that the wife should know about it. And Jess did not know about it because we called her back and talked to her. And that obviously went to a point where we're not going to run that audio, but we're like, did you know that he has a relationship with this person or had a relationship with this person or currently is having one? What's up, Sam? How you doing?
10: Good. How are you guys?
4: We're doing okay. You wanted to come in on War of the Roses. Good morning.
10: Yes. And it's first time long.
6: Hey. Sam, I am.
10: Yes. Thank you. They most definitely are doing something together.
6: Right.
10: When they were on the phone together, she said, oh, is she there? And he said, yeah, she's there. And that's why, so she understood he couldn't talk to her like how they would normally talk, and that they were, she was like, are we going to talk about anything else? And then she realized that he was at home with his wife, so they couldn't talk.
4: Yeah,
10: she
4: couldn't get sweet
10: about
4: on him at while wifey was there. Yeah,
10: right. So he's definitely still doing something with her.
6: Yeah, that's
10: it's not in the past.
6: Especially if you still work with her,
7: because
6: you know clearly there's a level of attraction there, and it's hard to just cut that off and remain professional when you know you can get a little something on the side.
11: Whoa,
4: Maggie. 20 years old, listening to Mojo in the Morning. That makes me happy, Maggie. What's going on?
12: I've been listening to it ever since I was a little girl.
4: I like it.
7: Thank
4: well,
7: you.
4: We appreciate you for that. What's going on, Maggie?
12: There is no way that they don't have a whole system set up.
7: Yep.
12: She already knows to hush around when the wife is around.
4: Mm.
12: They were too friendly. There's no way.
4: Yeah.
6: Listen to Maggie.
4: Yeah.
12: And when he was saying there's nothing going on now, he probably means as of today.
7: Call him out.
6: He's very literal.
4: This is something that I didn't ask Jess, and I should probably ask Maggie. Does he ever leave for lunch, or does he ever leave during the day while he's working from home 3 days a week, or are the 2 days a week his cheat days? You know how people have cheat days. Dialogue. He has legit cheat days.
6: I'm gonna eat that girl for lunch.
4: Savan, what's going on, Savan? You wanted to say something?
11: Yeah, he's most definitely cheating, and she needs to file for divorce ASAP. Everything about it, complete indicators of somebody that's caught up, and they finally realize the game is up.
4: Yeah, you could hear it right there. Do you ever work from home, Savon?
11: No, I work Coney Island. I work midnight for almost 15 years now.
4: Man, okay, Coney. Which Coney?
11: Parkside.
4: Parkside, okay. Coney.
13: That's on Six Mile?
11: Yeah.
13: Okay. Yeah, okay.
4: You've been there before, huh?
13: Yeah, for sure.
4: Do they pour their chili different than anybody else
13: does? I just had breakfast there before.
4: Hold on. Misfit Tony is a Mojo in the Morning misfit that occasionally says something that we agree with. When I say occasionally.
7: Hi, Tony.
4: Today may not be one of those days. Tony wants to stick up for old boy here.
14: You already know I'm rolling with bro. Listen, he honest. He was upfront. He said he had friends with benefits. I'm rolling with bro. Everybody know. Listen.
7: Except for his wife.
14: Listen, you cannot be called a cheater when your wife know this how you get down. Y'all stop with the madness. And bro over there at Coney Island, stick to making them hot dogs. Don't be no player ever.
4: Hey,
14: don't be a player ever.
4: Tony.
14: This dude ain't got a player bone in his body. Exactly. What's up, Mojo?
4: Are you saying that as long as he's making money, he can have his honey?
14: You doggone right. Especially if you tell your wife.
4: Listen,
14: if you tell your wife and she cool with it, ain't nobody.
4: She's not cool with it. That's why she called us.
14: She knew, though.
4: She knew that he was talking excessively to this person.
14: Y'all not listening, Mojo. This man said, I told my wife that I am extra friendly with a customer. Extra friendly is I'm getting out.
7: Who just so happens to be somebody I've had sex with in the past. Well,
14: yep, extra friendly. I'm
7: he
14: missed,
7: he left out that part. He left out that part.
4: All right, Tony. Well, thank
14: extra
4: you.
14: Extra friendly.
4: Thank you.
14: I'm done with y'all.
4: Take care. Slow. Bye, Tony.
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0: morning and welcome to the Mojo in the Morning Show. It is nice to have you here with us today. I forgot what day it was. I'm starting to like get to the point where I don't know what days it is.
1: Dude, I thought today was Thursday. I was through and through, drove here today thinking it was Thursday.
2: I wish.
0: I know the days based off of what we have on the show that day. And it's really weird when that happens because I think that when you were in school, you used to know the days based on what schedule you had. Like, you know, if they had, if you had geometry versus, you know, world history or something like that. But that's what has gotten to be as far as life is concerned with radio here right now. And it's wild to see some people that have no idea as what day it is. I mean, you know the weekends, but the middle of the week, you kind of can't figure it out. Sometimes I miss garbage day.
2: Yeah, been there.
1: Today's garbage day for me.
0: Tonight is ours where I'll put it out. So today is your garbage is actually at the curb right now?
1: Yeah, which should have, like, Wes put it out last night, so I should know it's Wednesday. But I'm all kinds of mixed up.
0: Well, be careful, Shannon. You might have a black beer.
1: Dude, a black bear. Honestly, I could go for a beer right now, though. Let's do it, you guys. But yeah, there's a black bear downriver.
2: What's going on?
0: In Michigan, near, is it Rockwood, I think it is? Which, I'd be honest with you, I've heard of the name Rockwood, but Rockwood is not as familiar to me as some of the other communities, like Taylor or Allen Park or...
2: That festival is taking place, right?
1: No, that's Rosemary.
2: Oh, the other rock.
0: Yeah. This one is closer to us in the Detroit area.
1: Gotcha. Way closer.
0: But there's been a sighting of a bear... That Shannon will, I'm sure, discuss in the dirty today because that's a big trending story. Everybody was, you know, looking for this bear yesterday.
2: What do they say? If it's brown, get down. If it's black, stay back. What's it called when it comes to bears?
0: Is that poop?
3: If it's brown, flush it down. If it's yellow, let it mellow.
2: Let me Google it. I swear to you, there's like some bear saying.
3: No, really? There is.
0: Yeah. I don't know.
2: You never heard of this?
0: I've never heard of it. Somebody can call us up and tell us what it is. I'd love to know. Yeah, call us up. I do know this, that there will never be a sighting of me in a place like Colorado, Utah. Like, I'll never be in a cabin in the woods. Like, you know how they sit there and they'll be like, yes, we were in a cabin in the woods or something. And then nothing good happens in a cabin in the woods. Facts. Somebody's dying in a cabin in the woods, or somebody's mauled by a bear.
2: Just gotta have that thing on you, Mojo.
0: What is it?
2: A gun.
0: A gun.
2: Yeah, that's all you need. Get you a little rifle.
0: Oh, that thing.
3: Thing on you.
0: I thought it was like bear spray or something like that.
2: Nah, we spraying it down, all right.
0: You should see me with deer in my front yard, let alone. Bear. I don't want to, like, you know what I mean? Like, if I walked outside, okay, so we talked garbage just a little bit ago. Mm-hmm. If I go outside to go get my, put my garbage cans out, which I typically do on the morning of garbage day, I will bring my cans to the corner.
2: Yeah.
0: If I see a black bear looking at me, I'm pooping myself.
1: No, it reminds me of the brown bear. Brown bear, what do you see?
3: Yes.
1: I see it, yeah.
3: Looking at me.
1: You didn't read that book when you were little?
0: No.
2: I don't think we had that. You missed out.
0: How else do you think so? I want to hear you.
1: I see a purple horse looking at me. Brown bear, what do you see?
3: A book you should know about.
0: For some reason, I don't remember that at all. I remember,
1: I do.
0: Old MacDonald.
1: You remember this book.
2: Yeah,
1: Josiah, you probably read it to Josiah.
0: Yeah.
2: Human Caterpillar went platinum in the house. But I remember these characters look familiar, though.
0: Yeah. Hold on a second here. We might have some answers for you on what to do if you do see the black bear.
4: Bear necessities. The simple bear necessities.
0: Hey, what's up, Brad? How you doing?
5: Hey, first time, long time.
0: Hey! What do you know about black bears?
5: So I grew up a little up north from the Muskegon area and the Holton area.
0: Yeah.
5: And the brown bears are the nice one. You just don't mess with their cubs. That's when they'll get you. But the black bears, they're just on sight. They don't care.
0: Are you serious?
6: So what do you do if you see it?
5: Oh, you run. Oh. That's it. You just run.
0: Really?
5: You get loud or you run. There's two options.
0: You run from black bears. Run. You see me running from both black bears, brown bears, white bears. I don't know. I don't care what kind of bear we got.
5: Because if you got to get loud to scare them, and if you don't scare them, you're dead, so you might as well try to run.
0: I would think that if you get loud and scare them, they're going to come after you because they're going to try to protect themselves.
5: Well, the rule of thumb is, like, you try to make yourself sound bigger than you are.
0: Oh, interesting. By the way, you and your giggle afterwards ain't going to get past the bear. Bear's going to be...
5: No, it's not. I'm gone.
0: A bear's going to be eaten in Brad. Thank you. I love it. All right. Thanks for the call, man. Oh, take care of that cough. Simple bear necessities. Forget about. What's going on, Michael? Hi.
6: How you doing?
0: Good, man. What's happening? We're talking about this black bear sighting in our listening area right now.
6: Well, I was always told if you see a black bear, if it's black, you fight back. If it's brown, you lay down. And if it's white, you're dead on sight.
0: Wow, yeah. Is that true?
2: Yeah, he's right.
3: Polar bears are aggressive.
6: Polar bears, they have like this real distinctive hunting skill. So if they already see you, you're already dead.
3: Dang.
0: Man.
2: Are you ready to go?
0: Have you ever seen a bear? Yeah. Like, have you ever, I mean, aside from going to the zoo, like, have you ever been out in the wilderness?
6: No, but I'll tell you what, if you ever see me fighting a bear, help the bear.
2: Help the bear!
0: I like
2: it. You see me fighting a bear?
0: Can I tell you guys, I'm worried about coyotes, too.
1: Like, oh, same. Especially with my little dogs.
0: Yeah. There's some really bad animals these days, man. We got the fight of the animals. They're coming after us. I'm not going on Noah's Ark. They're all coming after us. What's up, Haley? Hi.
7: Hey.
0: What's happening?
7: I sent a message. Never turn your back to a bear because it makes you look like prey.
2: They like it for the
1: really?
2: Bang.
1: Really?
7: Okay. Yeah, the moment you are trying to run, it's a game. It turns into a game.
0: Let me ask you a question.
7: Don't turn your back to it.
0: If a black bear came into our studio right now, who's the first to get eaten and who's the most to survive? Who do you think?
7: That's a great question. I'm going to say Anna would survive.
3: Yes.
7: I can see her getting out of there.
0: Really?
3: I would.
0: Anna would start dating the black bear.
3: Oh, there we go.
7: And the person would get eaten, it's honestly a toss-up because I could see Mojo not knowing what to do.
3: Yeah. Andy has the most meat on his bones.
0: That's right. And I'm the slowest.
7: That could be true. I could see you panicking and be like, I don't know what to do now.
0: Shannon would try to sell it a loopy case.
1: The code is cupcake 10, sir.
0: Cav would say, what's up, my buddy? Or something. I don't know. What about Bianca? Bianca would be so annoyed by it.
3: It would be annoyed by Bianca.
0: Oh, yeah.
8: I don't want to deal with her. I'm going back home.
0: Lydia would figure out a way to give it a prize and make it hang out at bingo with her and her family.
8: Or I'd be like, hey, yo, stay there. I got to post you on our socials real quick. Stay there.
2: Do it TikTok.
0: Let's do a selfie. Hold on. Amber, are you there, Amber?
9: I am. Hi.
0: What's happening?
9: Nothing. I just wanted to call and say that polar bears are actually very aggressive.
0: That's what somebody said.
9: 11 feet tall.
0: Yeah, we had a caller, you know, that said, what is it? If white,
2: yeah, it's on sight.
0: You're
2: good night.
0: Good night or something. Yeah.
9: Yeah. You're dead on sight or something like that.
0: Listen, with the weather we have, I wouldn't be surprised if we get polar bears around here.
2: I'm just glad it ain't cocaine bear.
0: Cocaine bear.
1: Oh my god,
0: that?
1: I forgot about that.
0: Cocaine bear was great. Tom used to be a bear hunter. Tom.
10: Yeah.
0: What? How do you become a bear hunter? Like, is this like a deer hunter during deer hunting season?
10: Yeah, there's a season for them, and I bow hunted up in Manitoba, Canada, three times.
0: Mm. Wow. So you go specifically up there to bear hunt. I would think that that would be something that would be frowned upon. Like, you would have people out protesting you for that.
10: No, there was nothing like that. We were out in the middle of the wilderness, and it was definitely an adrenaline rush.
0: Yeah.
2: We need you in downriver.
0: Do you know what they're saying the reasoning is why the bears are there? It's because of the change of season. They kind of like explore for food.
2: Yeah.
0: And they say too many people are leaving food out. So there's a lot of wasted food or food in garbage cans with garbage can lids open.
2: Yeah.
0: So these bears can sense that there's food there, and that's what they're looking for. So they don't necessarily want to eat your child, but they can sense that there's food somewhere around there.
2: Well, but, I mean, seasons have always changed. If
0: I know, but no.
2: So why the hell is this happening now?
0: No, this is the typical time of the year for it to happen. Spring is usually a typical time because the weather's changing. Yeah.
2: Be careful, huh?
0: Tom, Mr. Bear Hunting Man, yeah. You be careful out there. How many fingers do you have? Do you got all your fingers?
10: I got them all. I only got in one close counter. They always said, be warning if you get between the cubs and the mama.
0: Okay.
10: And I was in a tree stand, and I did get between the cubs and the mama, and it got a little intense.
0: Oh, boy.
10: The mama left out a big moan, and the cubs climbed a tree. She ran away, left another moan. The buck cubs come down, and they were all gone, and I had a little relief then.
0: Oh, my God. Well, thank God. Thank God for that. Stay away from my kids. I'll tell you what. I think there's not a parent on this show that wouldn't maul you if you came by their kids. All right. It's Mojo in the Morning Show. We got Charlie Puth tickets right now. We're going to give you a chance to go see him and be at his sound check. You'll qualify for that.
11: How smart are you?
12: It's Mojo in the Morning's Back in the Day.
13: We have to go back in time.
12: Where we give you a bunch of events and you tell us what year it happened.
0: Just two clips. This one will be a clip that you will know more about because of today's big news. Yesterday, the passing of the NBA and professional sports first openly gay player, Jason Collins.
14: What do you say to happening this year? 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
0: And Miley Cyrus had the big song of the year.
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10: Mostly cloudy, cool and breezy today with a chance of a few sprinkles. High temperature only around 54. Tonight, clearing and cooler. Low temperature right around 40. I'm Storm Team 8 meteorologist Matt Kirkwood tracking West Michigan's weather.
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24: This is Mojo's Back in the Day.
22: Back in the Day. What year did this stuff happen?
25: It was the year that Jason Collins came out as the first openly gay NBA player.
26: What do you say to the 12-year-old boy who's out there practicing right now, wants to be a pro ball player, and happens to be gay?
27: It doesn't matter that you're gay, but the key thing is that it's about basketball. It's about working hard. It's about sacrificing for your team. It's all about dedication, and that's what you should focus on.
25: And he passed away yesterday, or it was announced that he passed away yesterday. This was the big song from Miley. What year was it? Genevieve is on with us from the D, the other D, Dearborn. What's going on,
28: Genevieve? The other D. Good morning, Mojo.
25: What's happening?
28: How are you guys?
25: Nice
28: Good
25: to
28: morning.
25: Talk to you, Genevieve. What year was that?
28: 2013.
25: It was, yeah.
29: Yeah.
25: Everything good in your life, Genevieve?
28: Oh, yeah. Just got down to the run sign to start to get to work. So
25: oh, my gosh.
28: I'm in
25: you
28: the other
25: so
28: D this morning.
25: Here?
28: We're working here.
25: Are you with OnStar or what are you with?
28: A Blue Cross.
25: Blue Cross. Oh, Blue Cross is in there. Okay. It caught me off guard. By the way, the couple of times that that I've been to the Rensen, and I've been there a bunch of times. I've been there, you know, when the fireworks were going on, and then I went and had some appointments with General Motors and stuff. The hardest part is parking and figuring out where the hell you got to go. I know there's the garage there and stuff like that, but it is, I mean, that's a huge place to explore.
28: It is. It's circles yeah. and circles.
25: Yeah. What does it take you? What is the time it takes you from the moment you get out of your car in the parking garage to get to your desk that you're sitting at? How long of a walk is that?
28: It's only about 5 minutes.
25: Oh, really?
28: We have good parking, thankfully. Okay. But they're setting up for the Grand Prix down here.
0: Yay. Oh, that's
28: so
0: right.
28: That yeah. puts another wrench in the...
25: Sure.
28: And there's traffic or construction everywhere. So.
25: Yeah, trying to figure out where to navigate. Hey, we got a good prize for you. You're going to go see Charlie Puth at the Fox, and you're now qualified
28: Woo-hoo,
25: to be
28: so
25: at his
28: excited.
25: Q&A and sound check, too. So that's an awesome
28: that
25: is little
28: thank
25: thing.
28: You.
25: We'll pick the grand prize winner for that coming up after we grab all the qualifiers. Have a great morning, Genevieve. Lydia's going to talk to you now.
28: All right, thanks.
25: We're giving you a chance to win Morgan Wallen tickets. Yes. No, that's next hour. Chris Brown, Usher.
1: Usher, baby.
25: So your chance to win Chris Brown, Usher. Text to win. Text Usher.
1: Usher, baby.
25: U-S-H-E-R to 95500. Just Usher to 95500. And you could be going to see that concert. Good luck.
2: Mojo in the Morning's Dirty on the 30.
25: All right, Shannon's got the Dirty on the 30 for us. What's going on, Shannon?
0: Well, on the Today Show yesterday, Alex Earl was skirting around questions about her alleged feud with Caller Daddy podcast host Alex Cooper. Here's all she had to say, really.
3: I'm trying to keep things pretty positive today. You know, we don't have that much time here, honestly. And also, you know, it's like, why ruin such a good day with something okay. Not so great. You
0: I
3: know?
0: Maintain, and I know okay. Lydia agrees with me because we both heard it. This whole thing is manufactured. They're
3: really?
0: Not feuding. Yeah. No. Tiger Woods' DUI case took another turn yesterday after a Florida judge ruled prosecutors can absolutely access his prescription drug records connected to his March rollover crash and arrest. Tiger's attorney had been arguing that this was a violation of his privacy, but both sides eventually agreed that the records could be turned over under a protective order that keeps them sealed from the public. So we won't know what he's taken and how much. And that's exactly what prosecutors want to see. Dosage amounts, his refill history, and any warnings about driving while taking the medications he was on. Authorities, again, say he showed signs of impairment after crashing his SUV. And Jamie Foxx is going to be a dad again.
25: He's a liar.
0: 58 years old. He's expecting his third child, but his first with his girlfriend, Alice. And if you're curious, because I was, she's 31, he's 58. So a little
25: that's
0: age
25: not
0: difference
25: all she
0: there.
25: Is.
3: What else is she?
25: She's white.
0: Oh,
25: he
0: yeah.
25: said he was done with white
0: yes,
25: women.
0: Yes, he did.
25: Did he really?
0: He's a liar. Yeah. Yeah.
25: Unless he was talking about cocaine. I don't know. But he said he was done with white girls.
0: Now, the age difference between the kids. So he's got a daughter who's 32, Corinne. Mm. Annalise is
25: she's
0: 17.
25: Beautiful.
0: And now a newborn. Wow.
25: Jamie.
4: Hey, what's up? 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More of Mojo in the Morning is next, right after I Rock Mojo's World. Detroit City 313, holla at your boy.
25: Did he rock your world?
5: He did, yes.
25: Okay.
5: Actually, it was funny because when we had him on, it was him talking about liking thick black girls.
0: Mm-hmm. But then he dated Katie Holmes right after that
25: he
0: for a really long time.
25: A lot
0: time.
25: Of yeah. white girls, though.
5: Yeah.
25: All right, well, congratulations, Jamie.
5: Jamie.
0: Yep. 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
2: 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SNX Traffic Check.
0: Good morning. We are still looking at a crash-free commute with just about a minute slowdown with that construction on 96 eastbound between exit 59 and exit 73. That's a look at your traffic.
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2: 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But the city didn't get here overnight. 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As our mayor, he led. He took action. 30,000 new jobs, pushing Detroit's unemployment rate to its lowest point in 33 years. 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While others talk, Mike Duggan delivered. Tell Lansing that's how we lead Michigan forward. 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
14: Mostly cloudy, cool and breezy today with a chance of a few sprinkles. High temperature only around 54. Tonight, clearing and cooler. Low temperature right around 40. I'm Storm Team 8 meteorologist Matt Kirkwood, tracking West Michigan's weather.
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22: Changes up my entire routine. Because Leah is staying with us, and she is sleeping in our basement. So she's down, and we have a guest room in the basement. It's a very nice room. It actually is kind of cavey. Very kind of...
24: That doesn't sound nice.
22: It's nice. No,
25: it's beautiful. It's like a cave.
26: No sunlight.
22: It's cold and beautiful. It's wonderful. Actually, people love it when they come, and it's got the most comfortable bed ever.
27: Okay.
22: Chelsea slept in that bed for many parts of our marriage when it was bad. But, okay. So here's the thing. So I wake up in the morning and you guys and I want the listeners to tell me what I should do here. I want you to tell me if I should, stand on my own 2 feet. So I wake up in the morning, I take a shower, and after I take a shower, I like to air dry and I like to go to the kitchen and I will stand at the kitchen with just my underwear on.
25: So you're not naked.
22: I'm not completely naked.
26: Thank God.
22: I have my boxer briefs, my Tommy Johns on, and I will work on my computer. I will then do my aminos, my amino drink that I drink in the morning. Occasionally give myself my GLP-1 shot, stuff like that. Take my medicine, and then I will work on the log that we have during the day. During the show, we have commercials that play and stuff, and I kind of move things around a little bit on there. Mm-hmm. And it's usually about 30 minutes of just mindless work.
26: Is this at like 3 a.m.?
22: This is 3:45-ish.
28: Oh, okay. This is when I start getting texts.
22: Yeah, and I start sending stories and stuff like that. Yeah. Yep. So that's when I wake up. Chelsea told me because we have a house guest right now that I cannot stand with just a boxers on and no shirt or anything. She thinks she wants me to either get fully dressed, which she says is not the full option, or I have to put like a robe on. And I will tell you this. I do have a robe, okay. But I never would wear a robe. Like, I'm not a guy that wears robes.
28: In robes freak me out.
22: Yeah. I'm not Hugh Hefner.
1: I will throw one on in the hotel just...
22: Would you really?
26: I know a lot of guys just to, wear
1: just
26: robes.
1: To walk. If it's in a hotel and it's up, why not?
22: If it's a little fancy,
1: yeah,
22: little
1: for
22: robe,
1: throw okay. It on, stand there.
22: Mine's not so fancy. Actually, I do have kind of one of those robes, one of those fancy robes. I got it when I spoke at the DAC Beavers.
28: Oh, that's right.
22: They gave me one of those robes. I should find out where that is. I think that is in maybe, I don't know, maybe it's in a drawer somewhere. I haven't figured it out. But is it wrong or who's in the wrong? Chelsea for telling me I need to put clothes on because Leah's sleeping. She's not going to wake up.
28: Yeah.
22: It's not like she's going to walk in to the kitchen and be like,
26: she has to go pee.
1: Never know.
26: Get a drink of water.
22: I just got a bathroom in the basement.
1: Yeah. I do feel like it's your house. You shouldn't have to change the way you operate.
22: Thank you.
1: I don't think it's that big of a deal, though, but I think she should have told Leah, hey, by the way, Mojo might be upstairs
26: naked
1: with his ass out.
28: So like, just be aware. But his ass isn't out.
1: You know,
28: I mean,
1: figure of speech.
22: I think
1: like,
22: that,
1: be aware.
28: If you walked around naked, it would be a different story. The robe, whatever.
22: Is underwear okay? Like, would you be okay if your best girlfriend, saw Wes just sitting in his underwears and his skivvies?
1: Skivvies.
28: I mean, sure.
1: So who would
22: you be okay with that?
28: If he was just like in his boxer briefs?
22: Yeah.
28: Yeah, I don't know.
1: Who would you tell though? Would you tell Wes, hey, don't do this? Or would you tell your girl, this is what
28: he
1: does?
28: No, I would tell Wes. I would say, I would do the same as Chelsea. Like, we have a guest here. Don't come down like naked or just in your underwear.
22: Why do I have to change the way that I'm living just because a guest is
28: over? To make your guest feel comfortable.
22: I know.
28: But I don't think a robe is a big deal.
1: And it's 3 in the morning. Like, I can see if it's in the afternoon when she's going to be up, walking around, doing whatever. But it's too early for that.
22: What's up, Ben? Hi, it's Mojo in the morning.
6: Hey, Mojo. Yeah, that happened to me. My wife, one of her girlfriends ended up going through a divorce. And she stayed with us for a couple of weeks until she found a rental house. And I wake up pretty early. And, you know, I didn't even think of it. I was just in my boxers making a cup of coffee. And she came out to go to the bathroom. And she's like, oh, my God. Put some clothes on, Ben. I'm like, just like if I was wearing a bathing suit, this is my house.
22: Yeah,
6: like,
22: right.
6: I got to go to work.
22: Ben, I do have to tell you, that is the start of every porn. You know?
1: Ben.
22: Oh, my God.
6: It literally was.
22: Oh, it's so big.
1: Oh, wow, Ben. I had no idea.
22: No wonder why they call you Big Ben. There you go. We just made it weird. What's up, Rosa? Hi, it's Mojo in the Morning. Who are you greeting with on this one?
7: Me?
22: Yeah.
7: I think I agree with Chelsea. I'm sorry, Mojo. I love you, but I agree with Chelsea.
22: I got to put clothes on?
7: Just because she's a woman. It's not that, like, it's nothing against you or anything. It's just more of it.
22: It'll make
7: it easier. And it
22: make her feel comfortable.
7: Make her more comfortable.
22: Yeah.
7: Yes.
22: It's funny because we'll sit on the couch. Like, I'll get up to go to bed way before these guys will. They'll stay up later and watch TV. And I get up and always Chelsea has to say, pull your pants up. Pull your pants up. Because my butt cracks like hanging out. What's going on, Keenan? Hi, it's Mojo in the Morning.
8: Hey, Mojo. So I'm with Chelsea on this one. I was raised from a very young age. Anytime you have guests in the house, you get dressed.
22: Okay. Yeah. Chelsea actually equated this to like when the boys bring their girlfriends over, you know what I mean? Like, you got to have proper clothes on. Mm-hmm. You can't just all of a sudden be walking around the house doing stuff. But
1: sure. I think the time still matters here, though. It's 3 in the morning.
22: Thanks, Kevin.
1: Go to sleep, lady.
22: Right.
28: Go to sleep, lady.
1: Why are you up?
22: Maybe.
26: You never need a glass of water in the morning?
28: She can get that in the basement,
1: like she
28: though,
1: might have it.
22: She can call for room service. It's like.
9: 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It's Mojo in the Mornings, 5 at 6:55.
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22: All right, time now for the 5 at 6:55.
1: It's going to be a good one.
22: Jacqueline has been rolling this week. She's won now 5 contests. She's going for her 6th today. Taylor is your challenger. What's up, Taylor? How you doing?
11: Hi, doing good.
22: Taylor listens to the show on 92.5 Kiss FM.
1: Okay.
22: She's in Deerfield. How are you?
11: I'm good.
22: It
11: just
22: says
11: you're on my way to work right now.
22: Yeah, and it says you work at one of my favorite places. You work at Michigan Medicine.
12: Yeah, but Domino Farms.
22: Oh, yeah. All right. Well, do me a favor. Go say hi to Dr. Beatty over there in the orthopedic area.
12: I will have to see if I can make my way down there.
22: He's building number five. I don't know. They got all the buildings and all that stuff there. So, all right, Jacqueline, I'm going to lock you up in a soundproof area. If you would like to be a contestant on the 5 at 655 and play either Jacqueline, our champion, if she wins today, or Taylor, if she knocks her off, text I want to play to 95500. Lydia's looking for contestants for the rest of the week, so text I want to play to 95500. All right, Taylor, five questions. Whoever gets the most right wins. Tie always goes to the champion. Question number one. Tonight, the Pistons are back at LCA in a critical game against Cleveland. What number game in the Eastern Conference semis is this?
13: Three, two,
22: just guessing
25: nine.
22: Up.
25: Nine? Game nine. You say nine?
22: Yeah, nine. Okay. Question number two. Demi Moore has been turning heads and turned heads at the opening night of the Cannes Film Festival. In what country does the festival take place?
13: 3 seconds. Three, two, one.
12: The United States.
22: We're going to have to pass on that one because it went too long, and it is not the United States. By the way, she's turning heads because she's so skinny. Oh, did you see how skinny she looks?
25: Disgusting.
22: Yeah. Question number three. A cruise ship outbreak of this disease has people all over the world worried about another pandemic. What is the latest virus called?
12: The Hana virus.
22: Question number four. Happy birthday to Morgan Wallen. He is coming to Michigan for back-to-back shows this summer. What venue are those concerts at?
13: 3 seconds. Three.
12: Pine up.
22: And question number five. This Friday, the anticipated album Iceman drops. Whose album is it?
13: 3 seconds.
12: Oh, crap.
13: Three, two. One.
12: Pass.
28: Oh, boy, oh, boy, wow. Oh, boy. That was a...
22: Yeah.
28: You only got one right.
22: Oh, God.
28: Only one.
25: What did she do?
15: No, you are so dumb. Really dumb. For real.
22: She doesn't keep track of things because she works hard. She's a hard worker.
25: Keep her away from the bodies.
22: What do you do at Michigan Medicine, Taylor?
12: I'm a medical assistant.
22: Okay. All right. You know what? She knows what she's doing. She does good work.
25: She's better with a scalpel.
22: Yeah, it was not a good time for you there. You'll have to come back and play another time. All right, Jacqueline, here we go. You got to just beat two. Question number one. Tonight, the Pistons are back at LCA in a critical game against Cleveland. What number game is this in the Eastern Conference semis?
12: Five.
22: Yes.
28: One and nothing.
22: Question you number win. Two. She only got one? I didn't realize that. Oh, I thought she had two. Well, you win, but let's do the rest of these. Demi Moore is turning heads at the opening night of Cannes Film Festival. What country does that festival take place?
12: Can you repeat the name of the festival?
22: The Cannes Film Festival.
12: Oh, France.
22: France.
28: Yeah, two to nothing.
22: Taylor's got some wind noise on her thing here. I'm going to put you on hold here, Taylor. Jacqueline, question number three. A cruise ship outbreak of this disease has people all over the world worried about another pandemic. What is the latest virus called?
12: Hantavirus.
22: Yes.
28: Yes, 3-1.
22: Question four. Morgan Wallen is celebrating a birthday today. He is coming to Michigan for back-to-back shows this summer. What venue are those shows at?
12: The Big House.
28: Yes. 4-1.
22: Michigan Stadium. And we have tickets coming up in 30 minutes. And question five, perfect score if you get this. This Friday, the anticipated album Iceman drops. Whose album is it?
12: Drake.
28: There we go. She did it. 5-1.
22: Hey. All I do is six in a row.
25: Six.
22: If you want to take her on, text I want to play to 95500 and you can play tomorrow morning. Hey, back to you, Taylor. Taylor, you're going to win a prize. Congratulations. We're going to give you a gift card to Checkers. So hang on the phone and we'll get you set up with that. Have a fantastic day, Taylor.
12: Thank you.
22: Thanks for playing. Appreciate you. Hold on. What is up, Meredith? Hi, it's Mojo in the Morning, Meredith.
18: Hi. I was just wanted to comment. Does that
0: chick that works at Michigan Medicine live under a rock?
22: Oh, come on. Oh, come on.
0: Nine. Oh, my goodness.
1: The only question she got right was the Hannah virus. Go figure.
22: But you know what? That's all she needs to know. She's working in the medical profession.
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22: All right, it is Mojo in the Morning. I got three songs. I want to see which one you want.
1: Let's go.
28: I love it.
22: I picked them from the same kind of era. It may not be the most exciting of throwbacks, but they're all good songs. They were all number one songs. Okay. Tell me what you think. A.
18: I like she said what you know about us.
22: You remember this song? Pop Smoke. It's like 50 Cent and a bunch of people on there.
18: Get what you want, you get what you please.

0: Pop Smoke had a lot of music that was going to be released after his tragic death. Yeah, going to be like a total Tupac thing, but we really haven't heard a lot of that music. We heard a song or two afterwards, but all right, it is Mojo in the Morning. Actually, Notorious B.I.G. probably had even more music that came out after he died.
1: I just want to hear some Michael Jackson.
0: I know you do.
1: Telling you, can we get Human Nature one time on this show?
0: Maybe this morning. If you're good.
1: If I'm good.
0: If you're a good boy, we will go get ice cream later today.
1: That's what I did with Joe yesterday.
0: Where'd you guys go?
1: Dairy Queen. He's been on a real cookie dough blizzard type of
2: thing.
1: Yeah. So he slid through there and got that.
0: Kids love Oreo and cookie dough. Like, mm-hmm. They love those two things. They're into it. Yeah. And nerds and like
1: nerds.
0: You know, I don't know. I go for the good old Snickers bar blizzard. Give me that. Really? Or a Heath. Give me a Heath.
1: That's
0: one
1: old
0: too.
1: Man.
2: Yeah.
0: I know. Right, hey, listen. Yeah. I almost had. So Shannon almost got me buying some Hudsonville ice cream.
3: Oh, my
0: the other
3: God.
0: Day.
3: Yeah. I got more. I 2 days in a row went to Kroger and got it different.
0: Shannon talks Hudsonville ice cream on our show all the time, and I love Hudsonville ice cream.
3: You can't even compare it to anything else, for real.
0: Well, I love Moose Tracks, is one of my favorites.
1: That's the one right there.
0: Can I tell you what I almost bought the other day? What? Talk about old man buying. Mm-hmm. Rum Raisin.
2: Wait, what?
1: Is that the raisin that flavor?
0: Yeah,
1: the hell is rum raisin? Was like
3: they have all these fun flavors. Yeah. In
0: oh,
3: this
0: and butter pecan
3: man.
0: Was
3: oh,
0: the,
3: that's
0: my second
3: dad.
0: Choice.
3: That's
0: I
3: my
0: love
3: dad.
0: Butter pecan.
1: Crazy. Listen, they got a Traverse City cherry
3: it's
1: fudge.
3: It's the best one.
0: So
1: that
0: good.
1: One is insane.
3: Dirt cake.
0: All right. Let
1: rum
0: me get
1: raisin?
0: Let me get
1: Does
0: to
1: your stomach hurt?
0: Let me get to five lies to tell your mom. If you would like to phone scam your mother, you got to go and text mom to 95500. Text mom to 95500 so that you can phone scam mom, just like Rowan is about to do right now to his mom. Rowan's a high school kid who's always into a little bit of trouble when he's trying to skip out on school.
4: It's Mojo in the Morning.
5: Sweet.
4: Five lies to tell your mom.
0: Rowan, are you ready for five lies to tell your mom?
6: Yes, sir.
0: All right. Are we ready to make your mom, like, get all crazy?
6: She's already mad.
3: Oh, no. I love it.
0: Bianca, what's the story?
7: All right. So Rowan is a sophomore in high school, and he gets signed out a lot because of dad. Like, dad signs him out, and mom hates that. So we're going to pretend that he's done it too much, and now it's causing consequences in school.
0: What's your dad signing you out for, Rowan?
6: I told him, well, he wasn't able to sign me out, so I had my stepmom sign me out and told her that I had poison ivy.
3: What do you do when you get signed out?
6: I go home.
0: Okay.
1: Do they ask you, why aren't you itching?
6: Not really.
0: Oh, my God. Do you go home and just play video games all day?
6: Pretty much.
0: Okay. Well, Rowan is a guy that I like. I kind of like what he's doing. All right, here we go. Five lies. Listen for these lies. These are what you have to say to your mom. Mom, number one, so dad signed me out of school. Lie number two.
3: Say, I just got an email from the principal.
0: Lie number three.
1: It says I have way too many absences this semester.
0: And lie number four.
8: They're kicking me off the track team.
0: And last but not least, lie number five. Can you call the school and try to fix this?
6: Yep.
0: Got them all?
6: Yep.
0: Is this around the time of morning that your mom will get a phone call from the school?
6: Probably.
0: All right, let's try this, buddy. Here we go. Five lies to tell your mom.
6: Hello?
9: Hello?
6: Do you hear me?
9: Yeah, I can hear you.
6: So, dad signed me out of school.
9: Oh, okay.
6: I got...
9: So you lied, you weren't in school.
6: I don't know if you got the email or not, but, emailed me. He was saying that I have too many absences this semester, and he thinks he wants to kick me off the track team.
9: Why did your dad sign you out of school, and why did you lie to me that you were not in f***ing school? And you shut your f***ing damn location off and f***ing lied to me. And how many times did I tell you that this would be a f***ing issue, and you don't give a s***? When are you going to start listening to me, Rowan? When are you going to start

0: listening to me.
1: I'm sorry. I don't know. I didn't think you didn't, like, anything was going on.
0: Where are you? Where are you?
1: You were going to sign me out.
0: Why are you not calling me from your normal phone?
1: Because my phone's been on SOS.
0: So you just lied and sent a random f***ing picture from your school where you weren't actually at?
1: No, I was in school and I sent you a
0: picture. No, that's a f***ing lie. That's a f***ing lie.
1: I was definitely in school and I sent you the picture.
0: Oh, and then you definitely just left?
1: Yeah, I guess. You...
0: Stop f***ing bullshit me. Just tell me the goddamn truth right now. Tell me the exact truth.
1: I am telling you the truth right now. I'm about to get kicked off the track team. Do you think you can...
0: You're gonna get kicked off the track team because you won't say I'm f***ing cool.
1: Do you think you can try to fall and fix it?
0: No! I'm done fixing your f*** ups! Okay? Do you f***ing get it now? Do you understand now that you have to stay in the damn school?
1: Yeah.
2: Hey.
0: Because now look.
2: Brandy?
0: He wants to kick you off the track team because he thinks you have too many absences.
2: Hey, Brandy?
0: Yes.
2: I hate even jumping in on this phone call right now because it sounds to me like you and Rowan have some stuff to talk to about.
0: Oh, my God.
2: This is Mojo from Mojo in the Morning, and Rowan had you on Five Lies to Tell Your Mom.
0: Oh, my God.
3: This scared me.
4: You are on fire.
0: Oh, my God. Because he's almost 17 years old, and I want to beat his ass. He calls me every single day to try to get out of school. And I am constantly, for hours straight, I'm like, you cannot. You cannot leave school. You have to stay in school. You're going to get kicked out of school. You don't feel good. Cool. Don't eat B-dubs before you go to bed.
2: Oh, hey, Rowan, you got through all the lies. Mom's a winner. You got a prize.
3: Wow.
2: Oh, my God.
0: Rowan.
3: Your blood pressure has to be crazy.
2: Yeah, what is it?
0: Oh, my God. You have no idea, because I literally, he turned his location off at school. Oh, my phone's in SOS mode. I'm like, you send me a picture right now. I want to know that you're at the school. Like, I track him.
3: Oh my God.
2: Yeah.
0: He
2: was telling us that he gets signed out of school so he can go home and play video games. Rowan, you got to go to school, Rowan.
1: I am not.
0: Oh, my God. And in my head, I'm like, why would he get kicked off the track team? Because he's only got, like, six absences, like, we've got 3 weeks of school left. They get more than that. Well, that doesn't make any sense to me, but it could be true.
2: Oh, my God. Well, we got a prize for you. Or should I say, we got a f***ing prize for you.
0: Oh, my God. Oh, my God.
5: It's Mojo in the Morning.
6: Sweet.
5: Five lies to tell your mom.
2: Oh, Rowan. I love you, Rowan. I love you.
3: Fired up.
4: We got to check on her.
2: And I love mom. I love mom, too.
3: Mom's
2: and I love these texts. The texters are on fire right now. Texters, this might be the funniest, most awkward of the five lies. People that are texting a bunch of emojis. Yes, with the hands in the air. Uh-oh, with a lot of laughs. This five lies makes me laugh my ass off, but thank God my mom never yelled at me like that. And then, of course, this isn't funny. She's a terrible person.
3: Oh, come on.
2: You got to love those guys. You got to love those ones that are out there right now.
4: Keeps the world balanced.
2: What's up, Ryan? How you doing?
7: Hey, not too bad. I just wanted to say she's scary. She scared me. My mom was scary, but this lady's scary.
3: That's what I said.
2: By the way, Rowan's mom is a single mom. She's doing it all on her own. I like it. And dad's signing the kid out. What's up, Laura? How you doing?
8: Hi. Sounds like Rowan's been telling more than five lies.
2: I agree with you. I think Rowan has hit the last nerve. I know. Going home to play video games. What's up, Amy? Hi. What's happening?
9: Hi, guys. So I'm still sitting in timeout.
8: Like, I'm not even in the same room, and I sat right down.
2: Right. Isn't that funny?
8: Did anyone else? Like, we
4: all,
8: okay?
4: Yeah. We oh, all yeah. got in trouble.
2: Yeah. We.
8: Like, curfew's at 7 p.m. Like, we're not talking about it. Oh,
6: and
8: my
6: if,
8: God.
6: And if you're late, you mother ever.
2: Have a great day, Amy.
8: Flashbacks. All right. Love you guys. Bye.
2: Love you. Take care of yourself. All right, it's Mojo in the Morning Show. Bianca's brother did something to her that cost her a little bit of sleep. What happened?
9: Yeah, so, I mean, I didn't know people win as hard as I did in MSU in Chesterfield, Michigan. Like, my brother was going crazy last night. So I usually go to bed kind of late. And when I'm sleeping, nothing's waking me up. So I usually wake up at, like, 4:30 for work. Woke up to, like, 10 missed calls from my brother. 30 messages, damn. And he's asking, what's the garage code? He knows our garage code.
3: What?
9: And I'm, why are you asking that? This man was so drunk, he forgot our garage code.
2: Uh-oh.
9: And I didn't answer him because I'm sleeping. I wake up. I walk in my car to go to work. So now it's like 4:45, almost 5 o'clock. And he's sleeping outside.
2: He slept outside.
6: In his car?
3: My God.
2: Yeah. Okay. Oh, my God.
9: So I felt kind of bad. I was like, hey, you can go back inside now. And my mom, yeah. I came home yesterday, and she's like, why is Austin sleeping outside? I see him on the ring camera sleeping outside.
3: So he was too scared to call your mom or dad.
9: Yeah, probably.
3: To be let in.
9: Why did you knock on the door? But man. I would also probably gotten scared.
2: I like been there before. Weekday partying. Mm-hmm. Weekday partying is always good.
9: Why are you getting drunk on a Monday night or Tuesday night?
4: He living his life.
2: Here's the question: who's had to do this? Who's had to sleep outside? And what? Why were you sleeping outside?
4: Bro, I remember one time I was so drunk. This was a weekday. This was when I was younger. I didn't really give. I didn't really care. But I was working at Quicken, and boy, did we have a night. We had a long night, and I got in the car. I had every intention on going home, but didn't. I woke up in the parking lot. And I woke up in the parking lot.
3: Outside?
4: I think it was, yeah, like in Detroit too. I used to work in the Chase Center. And I woke up. I went to sleep with an empty parking lot. I woke up, it was full of cars. It was 7:50. I had to be to work at 8. I popped the trunk, switched my shirt, and went to work.
3: Dang.
9: See, that's
4: crazy.
9: That
4: was a night.
9: My brother's unemployed right now, so he's living like the fun employed life.
2: Oh,
9: this
2: really?
9: This is what he's doing.
2: In between jobs right
3: I just
2: now?
3: Love, like, he did not want to get in trouble, so he didn't care if he was sleeping outside. That's what it took.
9: But he still got busted on the ring camera.
2: Did you guys just recently change your garage code? Or
9: no, we've had it always. He just forgot it.
2: He just forgot it.
9: He said his friends were there, too, so his friends were like, Austin, come on, what's the garage code? We're trying to go inside.
2: Couldn't figure it out.
9: Yep.
2: 844-MOJO-LIVE, 844-665-6548. My favorite is when I go to Vegas and I'll wake up early in the morning to go like breakfast. I love breakfast in Vegas for some reason. I'm not the biggest partier, but I like to eat breakfast in the morning. So coming down the elevator and you look and you see a guy passed out in the lobby area of the casino.
4: Or by the slots.
3: And slumped over at the slots.
2: And you know that person either doesn't have a room key to get back up into the room. Or cannot get up in the room.
3: Or they got kicked out of there because they were money.
2: That's funny. Are your parents, do they get upset about your...
9: They did get upset. But you know what? I was doing the same stuff at MSU. They just didn't see it. So I got away with it.
2: Did you have that in school, though? Like when you were living with people, like where you would get locked out of your place and have to sleep outside?
9: Yeah, many times where I forgot my key and I'm just sitting outside my door until the maintenance department opens up again in the morning. You know, that happens. I remember one time I got so drunk I started peeing on my mom, though. Wait,
4: slow down, bro. Put it in reverse, Terry.
9: This is off topic, but I remember one time I got so drunk. I was like in high school and my mom's trying to undress me. She picked me up from my friend's house. I'm so drunk. And then I just started peeing on her.
3: My God, your mom is an angel. She's a saint.
4: Bruh, had to deal with.
9: She's like, Bianca, you're peeing. Go to the bathroom.
10: You are drunk at a tissue level.
2: Hey, what's going on, Debbie? How you doing?
4: Dog.
11: I had my son sleep outside before. I live on a street where there's a park, and you have to go down in the holes, and so you can't see the street light. And he was playing basketball, and he'd always come home after it was dark outside, because he swore he didn't see the street lights. So I told him, well, the rule is you got to come home by the time the street lights come on. And he didn't do it, told him to get a watch, didn't do it. I said, well, next time you do it, you're sleeping outside. He came home, I locked the door, and I looked out the window and gave him a peace sign and went to bed.
4: How old was he?
11: 15
2: years old. He learned, he came home before the streetlights, didn't he? After that.
11: you got to watch. You got to watch. And said, okay, I got to go, you guys.
4: Learn his lesson.
2: I love it. What's going on, Alex? Hi, it's Mojo in the Morning.
12: Good morning, Mojo. First time, long time.
2: Hey,
12: Alex.
2: Alex on the
12: boat. Hey.
2: What's going on? How you doing? You had to sleep outside before, like, Bianca's brother?
12: Yeah, so I was actually, I was in high school. It was, like, my sophomore or junior year. And I snuck out pretty often as a young teen. But this specific time, I'd come home, and all of the doors were locked. So I was able to peek inside the house, and I could see my dad sleeping on the couch. And he had gotten up in the middle of the night and locked all the doors. So I ended up having to sleep in the garage.
3: Oh, my God.
2: Did you not want to disrupt his sleep by knocking on the door?
12: Absolutely did not want to get caught sneaking out for the third time that week.
2: So who left in the morning that got you up or got you in the house?
12: So my mom got up to let the dog out of the house, and I snuck in through the sliding door.
2: Oh, when she let the dog out, so she snuck behind.
3: That is brilliant.
2: That's funny that the dog didn't even recognize you there. Not a very good guard dog. What's up, Casey? How you doing?
13: Good morning. How are you?
2: We're doing okay. What's going on?
13: First time, long time.
4: Hey, Casey on the phone.
13: So when we lived in Florida a few years ago, we my husband woke up in the middle of the night to take the dog out, and he heard some weird noises out in the front of the house. So he looked outside, and the car was parked in the driveway, and there was a random drunk person passed out on the hood of the car.
3: On the hood?
9: We didn't even know who it was?
13: We had no idea who it was. So we called the cops. I don't remember if he got in the car before we called the cops, but they came to our house. They surrounded the neighborhood. They because they didn't know if it was, you know, if it was just a drunk person or if it was, you know, any harm or anything. So they surrounded the car, the neighborhood, and the cop like went up and knocked on the door or on the window, and nobody, you know, he didn't answer. And then he opens it and he starts looking around at the other police officers laughing that this guy's just passed out drunk in the car.
2: Wait, what neighborhood do you live in where random drunk people just show up in your driveway?
13: We lived in just a normal neighborhood. I don't know.
2: Really?
13: He just didn't know his address and he got dropped off by an Uber.
2: Oh, yeah, wow. And randomly found solace in your car.
13: Right. Needless to say, my husband is a complete germphobe, and the car was gone like the next week.
3: Oh, really?
2: Wow. That's funny. It's funny, too, that he found a random car door open because nobody usually keeps their doors open anymore.
4: Yeah,
2: so.
4: A really good neighborhood.
2: Bianca.
9: Yeah, that was great.
2: How old's your brother?
4: Right,
9: he just turned 21.
2: He just turned 21, so he's going hard now.
9: Yeah, but my dad's like, you know, it's time to grow up now. You're old. You're over drinking now. It's time to just move on. But he just turned 21 like 2 weeks ago, April 12th.
2: We took Luke out for drinks for his 21st birthday, and then I took him out on Friday for his 21st birthday. And I realize if you are a Michigan State Spartan, you can handle your alcohol.
9: You turn 21 like the second you walked on campus.
2: Right?
9: Fake ID. Yeah, pretty
2: much. And after, you know, like all of a sudden Luke's like on his like third beer and I'm like sitting there nursing mine.
9: Well, that used to be me, but now it's like I drink one little seltzer and I'm out.
2: Right. You're done.
9: Yeah, I grew out of that phase now.
4: You're a changed woman.
2: That's what happens when you start dating a 19-year-old guy.
4: That's why we start peeing on your mom.
9: Yeah, well, you drink apple juice instead of seltzers.
2: they get Capri Suns now.
9: Little juice boxes.
2: All right.
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3: We got to talk about the bear. Everybody's talking about the black bear that was spotted downriver. We'll get into that coming up in the Dirty.
2: And Morgan Wallen tickets. If you want to see Morgan Wallen at the Big House, we're giving away tickets all this week. 7:30 Dirty coming up next.
14: Who is seen with who? Who's banging who? And what will you be talking about all day? Mojo in the Morning's Dirty on the 30 in minutes. On Mojo in the Morning. SNX Traffic Check.
3: Good morning. A couple of crashes in Grand Rapids. The first on Adams Street Southeast to Plymouth. Second crash on O'Brien Southwest at Wilson. We've also got a crash in Sparta, 9 Mile at Baumhoff Northwest. That's a look at your traffic.
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9: High temperature only around 54. Tonight, clearing and cooler. Low temperature right around 40. I'm Storm Team 8 meteorologist Matt Kirkwood, tracking West Michigan's weather.
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2: All right, Morgan Wallen, we got tickets. 844-MOJO-LIVE, 844-665-6548. 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
2: All right, we'll get you caught up on what is trending this morning. Shannon with the Dirty on the 30.
4: I saw the photos and the videos of this going around yesterday, and I thought, this is fake. There is no way that there is a humongous black bear just happening, walking around downriver. But there really is.
5: Imagine checking your security camera and spotting this 200-pound visitor lurking in the shadows.
6: The big guy left behind a paw print in Carlton, and another sighting was reported.
2: Is that Carolyn Clifford? It is. I like Carolyn Clifford.
5: 7 News Detroit reporter Jeffrey Lindblom is on the trail, speaking with families who are now on high alert as police and the DNR track the animal's every move.
7: While there is no hunting within city limits, some residents are hoping that a bear is hunted down and found after it was spotted somewhere between here off of Woodruff in 75.
8: First we have an earthquake, now we have bears.
7: Shane Nolf's trail camera in Carlton captured photos early Sunday morning of what appears to be a black bear. And take a look at this paw he saw.
8: I was surprised to hear that it was the first actual report.
7: Michigan DNR confirming two sightings up to this point, one north of Carlton and another in the Rockwood and Flat Rock area.
8: Pretty insane.
7: Leading to quite the community commotion.
9: You guys see the bear? You see the bear?
10: This is the first time that I've heard of one.
7: After seeing the bear, the Flat Rock mayor calls the sighting shocking.
10: A black bear is something that is, definitely something I did not expect.
11: It's just kind of scary and concerning.
7: Robin Howarth is worried both for children and Bella, her pet dog, encouraging people to take extra care and watch out for that bear.
11: I'd like to know where it came from.
7: If you were to see the bear, what are you going to do?
4: Where did it come from?
12: Give the police a call.
7: And that's exactly what Rockwood police are encouraging you to do if you see the bear, and to secure garbage cans and outdoor animal feed, as well as keep pets under close supervision. And although black bears generally aren't aggressive, do not approach the bear. Just call the police.
10: We'll call the DNR. They'll send a team out immediately with a tranquilizer and relocate.
4: You know some dummy's going to try to take a selfie when the bear's close by. You know it.
2: I like that reporter there. He has great little thing going. And I liked when he said in the report, he said, doesn't this bear know this is lion's territory?
4: Yeah.
2: Oh, okay. Watch out.
4: I took that part out.
2: Why did you take that out? That was the best part of the whole thing.
4: Or else it would be like 4 minutes long.
2: No, it was about another minute or so. I don't know. But I do have to tell you, though, that you say, how are bears here? Northern Michigan has bears. Guess how do we have whatever we have here?
4: No, I know, but that's a long journey.
2: they take a mega bus. They mega bus it in.
4: There's one, there are a few, right? He didn't just come by himself. Mm. I don't know. It's kind of scary.
9: You think so?
4: In other dirty today, Memphis Grizzlies forward Brandon Clark has died at the very young age of 29, and authorities are now investigating his death as a possible overdose. Emergency crews responded to a home in the San Fernando Valley Monday night. He was found there. Drug paraphernalia found at the scene. Now, an official cause of death has yet to be determined, so we're waiting for some autopsy results. But
2: He wasn't playing, though, was he?
13: He's been injured for quite
4: some
13: time.
4: Yeah, he played his entire career with the Grizzlies after being drafted back in 2019 out of Gonzaga. And then he had some legal troubles this year. He was arrested for some... He had an issue with kratom.
14: What's kratom?
4: Speeding and kratom.
2: Wow.
4: Yeah.
2: You do not want to play for the Memphis Grizzlies. That's where honestly, you know, they've had a number of players that have had issues over the years. I think maybe the franchise is just a bad franchise and Memphis is a tough place to live.
4: Injured, and he was supposed to appear in court this week for those drug charges. So,
2: I was looking at the mock draft of all the best college players.
13: Yeah.
2: And they were saying that Carlos Boozer's kid could be going to the Memphis Grizzlies, and Boozer is trying to do everything he can to make them not draft him.
12: I don't blame
2: They're
12: him.
2: Hoping that the Bulls draft him because he was a former Bulls player. But yeah.
4: And lastly, a story for Aunt Pat this morning.
2: What? We Dancing love with the Stars?
4: Her. Yes. Savannah Banana star Jackson Olsen officially joining the season 35 cast.
2: Is that the guy
4: Dancing
2: that
4: with the Stars?
2: Runs the Savannah Bananas? Like the with the top
4: I know
2: hat
4: he's big
2: stuff?
4: On social media. I don't know. Like which guy which
12: the
4: banana
12: Savannah, what's his name again
2: the which Savannah banana. Banana the creator of the Savannah Bananas is the only one that I know yeah. for sure.
4: He's like the guy who does the behind the scenes banana ball content on TikTok, Jackson Olsen. He joins previously announced contestants Summer House star Sierra Miller and Love Island star Moore Higgins. The full cast going to be announced in September and will premiere this fall on ABC and Disney Plus. Miss anything from today's show, go back and check out the podcast on the free iHeartRadio app.
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2: All right. We give away tickets all the time here on our show. And it doesn't make a difference who the artists are. We'll give away tickets to big shows that we don't even play a ton of these artists' songs. But we do play some Morgan Wallen. We got some Morgan Wallen songs that are in our system here. We're going to give away a pair of tickets all this week at 7:30 to see him at the Big House. Who do we got here on the phone? Is this Annette on the phone with us right now?
15: Ooh. Yes, it is.
2: Hi, Annette. Where are you from?
15: I am from East Point, Michigan.
2: I love East Point, Michigan. All right. Annette, you're a winner. Congratulations.
15: Oh, my goodness.
2: We're setting you up with Morgan Wallen tickets.
15: Thank you.
2: And who we take into the concert with us, Annette?
15: I'm going to take my son, Mikey.
2: Oh, I love it. How old is Mikey?
15: He will be 15 in August.
2: I love it. Mikey's going to a concert. He's going to see Morgan Wallen with his mom. Can I ask a quick question? Because my real name, for those who don't know, is Tom. But I am still Tommy to those that love me. Mm-hmm. At some point, Mikey and Tommy don't like to be called Mikey and Tommy. Will Mikey ever tell Mom, no, don't call me Mikey in public? Or is he always going to be your Mikey?
15: I have actually asked him if he would rather be called Mike. And he said no. And he's in his first year of high school. And he still tells everybody that his name is Mikey.
2: I love it. I love it. Where does he go to? East Point High School?
15: No, he goes to De La Salle.
2: De La Salle. Shout out to De La Salle. Sending him to the Catholic school that's good in football. All right, congratulations to you guys. Enjoy Morgan Wallen.
15: Thank you so much.
2: Have a great time, guys. Hold on a second. I just wanna love somebody. Oh, man.
12: When did you, tell your people to stop calling you Tommy?
2: I did when friends started making fun of me, but I'm back to Tommy again.
12: You're back.
4: Yeah, I was going to say, your siblings call
2: you Pat still calls me Tommy. And actually, I think Tony still calls me Tommy. My oldest brother, Tony, is like, hey, Tommy, what's going on? So
12: Pat can call you whatever she wants.
2: Pat can do whatever she wants.
12: I wished her a happy Mother's Day because I know she helped
4: raise you. Oh, my God. Thank you. Are you so sweet?
12: I love
2: Thanks. Pat. I wished her, Mary Jo, my oldest sister, you guys don't hear much about, but she does a lot of the heavy lifting in our family. And Tracy. So, all right, it's Mojo in the Morning Show. So, have you ever heard the term henpecked?
12: I've heard you say it.
2: Okay.
12: Yeah.
2: Do you know what henpecked means?
12: It's like you doing whatever your wife tell you, right?
2: Pretty much, yeah. I looked up the definition of the actual, by the way, it's a verb. I did not know that. But henpecked is one spouse or partner's persistent nagging and domination.
16: Oh.
2: You're about to tell a story about a friend who I think is henpecked.
12: I just realized it's two of them. I got two homies that I guess, to use your word, are henpecked, but it seemed like they can't do anything without their girl approval. And I don't know if it's like a recent thing. I don't know if they've been going out too much, so they needed permission this time. But one of the homies, shout out B. Smith, he throwing a Drake party on Friday that I'm going to go to in honor of Iceman. It's going to be Drake night all night long, and I'm having myself a ball. Josiah going to be with his moms. I'm going out, and I'm enjoying myself. So I already told the homies, like, first off, JG sent the text for it, and I'm like, it's on, bet. Sent them the bread for the ticket. Everybody chiming in. Then Jonte, like, I got to check with the wife. I'm like, okay, like, you can't go outside no more? Like, we checking with our girls now? Like, that's what we had in life? Dog text yesterday was like, permission slip signed. I'm outside Friday. I'm like, what?
4: Wait, I don't think that is that bad.
12: You can't just say, hey, I'm going out on Friday. You gotta,
4: no,
12: like,
4: for sure,
12: check.
4: But
16: just
4: yeah,
16: make sure
4: because
16: you don't have plans.
4: Yes, exactly. That's exactly right.
12: I don't hear all that. Then JG texts this morning talking about signed and sealed. Can come home at 2 a.m. if needed. Like, what are we doing, bro?
4: Wes literally just texted me 30 seconds ago. Hey, is it okay if I go to Canada for the night to go out with some friends? Because he knows that he doesn't know what the hell is going on with the calendar. So he'll always check with me to make sure we don't have something.
16: And I mean, do they have kids? What if the kids have a basketball game or something?
12: Maybe this is why I'm not married. We're in a successful relationship because I don't operate like this. Everybody y'all mentioned in are happy with smiles on their faces. My friends are in great relationships.
2: When you meet Mrs. Irwin, when you guys get married, you don't think that you're going to say to her, hey, everything good? I'm going to go to an Iceman party.
12: I don't think that.
2: I put the bread already down.
12: Put the bread down. So I don't think that if my friends and I are going out, that I need to say, wait a second, guys, let me check with the wife to make sure that it's okay. I can have the night out.
4: I'm
12: not doing that.
4: He was joking when he said permission slip sign. He was just being funny.
12: Why you gotta say that? No, that's every joke has some truth in it. He asked her and then she gave him the okay. And he like, all right, y'all, we good to go.
2: So we in our friendship group, they always say that I will use that as my excuse not to go, that I always blame it on Chelsea. Like, I'll go, well, let me ask Chelsea. And if I say, let me ask Chelsea, it means that I'm not excited about wanting to go to the thing. And then I'll come back with I'm sorry, man, we got plans. If I just go, done, I'm in, that knows I'm really excited about the whole thing.
12: Right. Why can't my guys just say, I'm in?
2: Yeah.
12: Why does it have to be, let me go check?
2: Here's some other slang for henpecked. Pee whipped.
16: Knew that
2: the actual
16: one.
2: Word. Uh-huh. Okay. browbeaten is another one. Somebody
4: bad.
2: Who's browbeaten. wife ridden is another one. These are all different things that your guys are and tied to one's apron strings.
4: Like I know there are guys and girls who they only get like a certain number of nights
16: that's
4: out or
16: crazy.
4: Something like that, which is wild to me. Mm-hmm. That I would say, okay, that's henpecked. Him just checking to make sure like all's good.
2: But
4: that's
2: fine. If you have little kids, in fairness though, to the whole, you only have a certain amount of nights. I know some guys that have little kids and they golf 3 times a week
12: mm-hmm.
2: and their wife is, you know, not leaving kids with babysitters. She's mom. She's being mom. And I will say this to you. There comes a point where you have guys that are excessively away from their family. Yeah. So these guys obviously don't seem like they are away from their families.
12: No,
2: so
12: they're great dads. They always, you know, tend into the flock, making sure the crib is taken care of. Let me go to Drake night without having to ask for permission.
2: Rosie wants to comment. What's up, Rosie?
17: Hi. So I kind of agree with him. I do more of a tell, not ask.
2: Yeah.
17: I will tell him I'm going to do something, not asking.
2: Yeah.
17: So in the last time I asked, a man was my dad. And if he's not around no more, I don't feel I need to ask.
12: Come on, Rosie.
17: I'm going to tell you I'm going somewhere, and you trust me to go and have a good time, and I'll see you when I come home.
12: Right.
2: Yeah.
17: You got the house till I get back.
18: And I don't take no orders from no woman, by the way. By the way, I don't take no orders from no women.
16: Good one. To me, it's not like I think you're going to step out on our relationship.
12: No, I'm not even thinking about that either.
16: It's like not a trust thing. It's like, do we have anything else going on?
12: Yeah. No way in my mind did I ever consider that being the reason.
16: Okay.
12: But it's just the fact of I can't go outside without asking.
16: Hmm.
2: Look who's on the
12: it's
2: phone
12: like
2: with
12: grandma.
2: Us.
12: Like, grandma, can I go outside to play?
2: JG is on the phone with us right
4: now. Hi, JG.
12: Hey, did Tristan say you could call?
19: Good morning, everyone.
2: What
19: good
2: up,
19: morning.
2: Bro?
19: Good morning.
2: What's happening?
19: First, it's the party starts at 10 a.m. I mean, 10 p.m. 10 p.m. The party starts at 10 p.m. That's like, we're settling down in my house. I need to be like, hey, look, I'm going to probably be gone from 6 p.m. because we're going to probably go to Kevin's house, chill for a minute.
12: Facts.
19: Then go to the party. And then, so it's like, I'm going to be gone from 6 p.m. to probably 2 a.m. It's
4: yeah.
19: like, all right, you need to say something. You need to at least be like, hey, look, I'm going to be gone.
4: Yes. I agree with you.
19: Just make sure she's good.
12: So like, you're not asking for permission. You're not asking for permission. You're saying, I'm going to be out, right?
19: Yeah, I'm going.
12: Okay, cool.
19: Also, let's let's rewind it a little bit. Kevin is the biggest flaker. He does this at least once a month where he'd be like, hey, y'all, let's go out to this party. So I'd be like, hey, we going to a party. Kevin is super excited about it because he's a single friend. So it's like, Kevin's super excited. We're going to have a ball. Party come. The day of the party come, Kevin would be like, wait, we supposed to go somewhere today? I already told her we going. Now it's like either I go or it's like I'm a liar now because Kevin always say we going to a party and we never go.
12: Look, I sent the bread this time. You know I'm coming.
16: Yeah. But I will help you out. Also,
19: $11
12: The bread is the bread.
16: $11.
12: Listen, I done skipped out on free parties. The bread. If I say any amount of money, attendance will be.
16: So Kevin doesn't get his plans confused again. We are going to the Tigers game Friday. Yeah, for sure. So you will not be at his house at 6 p.m.
12: What time is the Tigers game?
16: Like 6 p.m.
12: Oh, we ain't staying the whole time, though.
2: Wait, so
4: JG, you're not going to Kevin's house at 6.
16: Exactly.
4: Did you hear that?
2: So do you know that you're the one that needs to go check with your girl? And you guys,
12: no, look.
2: Because you're double booked.
12: No, I didn't. Listen, my night is set up. Friday, we going to be at Chamber going crazy. Then I'm going to go somewhere else, connect with Anna later for the first part of the game. Then I'm sliding with
4: the
12: homies
4: to the first
12: night.
4: Part of the game.
16: I guess we are.
12: He was never staying for the whole time.
19: I'm going to get a Tigers ticket so we can just complete the circle.
2: Hold on. Some comments here from listeners that want to talk. And JG, don't go anywhere. I want you to stay on the phone with us because you are the truthful friend. Kevin,
12: shout out Audio A.
2: What's going on, Janice?
20: I forgot I was on the radio. I was listening to JG. So it's not, I'm married and it's not asking for permission. It's just wanting to be in alignment and it's respectful. And I have a brother that does not do that with his wife. He'll just be like, hey, I made plans. I'm going here Tuesday at this time. She's like, oh, wait a minute. The girls have dance and you were going to take them. So it's like, it causes all of the stress that you just don't need. If you just think do a quick thing. And I think his friend, he must really trust the group because he doesn't want to leave them on red and not respond. And he's transparent enough to say, I just need to get in alignment with my spouse. That's it.
2: Yeah. And being
19: respectful.
12: That sounds so evolved. And I like that. Alignment.
2: By the way, the 10 p.m. thing is no joke, too, JG. When your kids are needing to go down for the night and you know.
19: Come on.
2: If you're the only one there.
19: I got a 3-year-old. He's in bed by 9.
12: Believe you're not outside all the time, though. You know what I'm saying? Yeah. Like, you don't be out every night.
2: But it's also the weekend. Everybody wants to, his wife, JG's wife, wants to have a fun weekend, too.
19: Shout out, Tristan. It's our night off, so she want to, watch a movie, but I'm going to be gone. Apparently, at a Tigers game, then the Drake.
12: Wait, you don't even got the kids?
16: Game's at 6:45, by the way.
2: Yeah, the kids are at home with you, right? They're not going to grandma's or anything.
19: They'll be home. They'll be home for sure.
2: Hey, Leanne wants to comment, too. What's up, Leanne?
21: First of all, first time, long time.
12: Hey, Leanne on the boat.
21: Woo! So my comment is that my significant other and I, we've been together for 14 years. We have an almost 12-year-old daughter. He works very hard, and I get to be a stay-at-home mom and chicken mom, and,
12: what is that?
21: I do side jobs.
2: Yeah.
21: I'm obsessed with my chickens and my roosters and my other children.
2: She doesn't.
12: Oh, okay. Her chicken heads. I never heard chicken moms.
21: And we have a calendar that is in the kitchen on the wall, and anything important goes on the calendar. If there's nothing on the calendar on the day you want to do something, you don't have to ask me, and vice versa. Just put it on the calendar, and if I need to know where you're going to be that day, I'll see it on the calendar.
12: Okay. I like that. So, visibility.
2: So there's a, do you guys have a calendar in your house, JG?
19: We have a digital calendar.
2: You share calendars.
19: We definitely share calendars and all that. It's more of like, I could put it on the calendar. I would rather also say it. Like,
12: this is my
4: plan.
19: Because, we all got things to do on Saturday morning. Kevin got a work event. I got to take the kids to swim. We got things to do. So we got to be mindful of that.
2: Yeah. Sarah, what's up, Sarah?
22: Good morning, friends. I just wanted to share that when I was married previously, my ex-husband was really controlling. So if I asked to go out, he always made a big fuss about it. And so one day his guy friends asked him to go to the bar, and I just looked at him and simply said, if I asked you the same thing, whatever your answer to me would be is my answer to you. And this fool had absolutely no shame hanging his head and telling his friend, sorry, bro, I can't go.
1: Whoa.
4: Man. I am glad you're out of that relationship, though.
19: Over there. Yeah, it was over there.
12: Come to the Tigers doesn't game. We'll show you a good time.
2: What about the ice party?
12: Then we're going to Drake night.
2: Yeah.
12: Ice man.
2: Joni, what's up, Joni?
3: Hello. Good morning, everybody.
2: Good morning. Joni? Say hi to JG, Joni.
3: Hi, JG. I heard you, and I agree with you and, you know, your bedtime routine. I have 2 5-year-olds. They're twins. And that's about our bedtime routine, too. But my husband used me as his excuse with his friends, just like you, Mojo. He'll text them. It's a group chat. And, you know, they'll say, let's go here or let's go to the game or let's whatever the case may be. And he'll say, let me find out if my wife has something planned.
4: Yeah.
3: That's usually his no. And I'm on the back end going, no, you should go. You should go. And he's like, don't say that in front of them.
1: Excuse.
2: Can I say something to you, Joni, that is something that my dad taught me when I was young? Happy wife, happy life.
12: What else he said?
3: That is right.
2: And if wifey ain't happy, it ain't going to be a happy weekend.
12: Happy spouse.
2: JG. JG, you understand that, right? If mama's not happy,
19: absolutely,
2: it's going to make for a long Saturday and Sunday.
19: You know the good part about that Saturday, she'll be outside. She'll be at the DPSCB alumni gala. So she'll be outside. Yeah, she'll be outside all Saturday. So we're good.
2: So you're going to be out with your buddies on Friday night, and then she's going away without you on Saturday night. You guys aren't going to spend any time this weekend together.
19: We live together, Mojo.
2: I know, but it's gonna, aren't you going to miss her?
19: I'll see her on Sunday.
2: Saturday night, are there any good games on TV so you can sit home with the kids and just rack up some game time?
19: They'll be at the end. They'll be at my in-law. So I can actually go on Saturday night.
2: Oh,
4: wow. How come you can't watch the kids, Dad?
2: Yeah, why aren't you?
19: I didn't make these arrangements. You're definitely right, Anna. I'm glad you know, Anna. But I didn't make these arrangements. My wife already did, so
2: yeah.
19: You know, I get to benefit.
2: All right, you be good. You guys be good. And Kevin, don't be late for that Tigers game.
12: Nah.
2: You're only gonna be there.
12: Follow
2: Marissa.
12: My bro on Instagram. Everybody loves JG.
2: Wait a second.
19: Also, return to Idlewild. ReturnToIdlewild.com.
2: That's right.
12: Yes, sir.
2: Yes, we gotta sell out. Return to Idlewild.
12: We gotta bring them on, too. Maybe next month or something like that.
2: It's in July?
12: Yeah, for sure.
2: So July.
12: JG and
16: does
12: Quay
16: your wife
12: cool.
16: know about those dates?
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12: You're a doo-doo head.
29: Here we go, go, go. Here we go, go, go.
30: Let's go.
2: All right. Can we, because the next topic involves Lucy, can we make sure that we try to get a Lucy on the phone?
4: She's already at school, but she sent us a voice memo for her side of the story.
2: Oh, she did?
4: No. Yes.
2: Okay, so she did a voice
4: note.
2: Yeah,
4: she starts school at 8 o'clock. Yeah.
2: All right.
4: Okay.
2: Coming up here in just a little bit on Mojo in the Morning. We should have switched that around because I wanted to have her on live because I wanted to ask her some questions about mom. We're going to have Shannon in just a second with something that Lucy was calling her out on. We'll have that in just a couple of minutes. Don't ever, ever do this in a selfie. And I'll tell you what some people are doing right now to your selfies that are stealing your information. And second date update is on the way. Why are you not getting a call back? We're going to find out coming up here in just a little bit. It is Mojo in the Morning Show. Your home of War of the Roses, the 5 lies to tell your mom phone scams that, by the way, some of the funniest that we have ever done. And I'm going to say this to you, probably on the ranks, not only is the funniest 5 lies, probably funniest phone scams we've ever done on this show have been within the last month of 5 lies. Bianca, you know, she's the one that talks to the listeners and gets their stories. She's been doing an amazing job, but this morning's was crazy. People were a little uncomfortable, but a lot of people laughing. So you'll hear that again coming
4: Poor
2: up.
4: Mom.
2: Second date update. And of course, Am I the A-hole? Throwback, throwdown, all that stuff. Shannon's Dirties right here on Mojo in the Morning. Shannon is getting called out by Lucy, her middle schooler. And what is that for, Shannon?
4: She says that there's something that I do with my voice when I meet people for the first time that is super embarrassing to her and to everybody. So she wanted to meet some friends at our little neighborhood ice cream place the night before last. So I said, totally cool. I'll drive you. We're going to bring Smith with us. Well, she gives me a pep talk on the way there about acting cool, not saying anything embarrassing. And her one big request was that I don't use my high-pitched, I want people to think I'm super nice voice. And I was like, what are you talking about? And she's like, you do this thing when you meet people for the first time where you like raise your voice a lot when you're like introducing yourself. And I'm like, no, I do not. I do not do that. However, we roll up to the ice cream place. I see her friends. I walk over and without even realizing I'm doing it, I am like, hi, I'm Lindsay. She gives me the death stare. The death stare. This. Yeah.
5: My mom, she was like, she does a voice when she meets people. It's like high pitched. And I say, she has like a really high pitched voice. She's like, hi, I'm Lucy's mom. And like her user is like, hi, I'm Lucy's mom.
19: Do I do that when I meet people for the first time? Do I say like, hi, I'm Lucy's mom? And I'm like, hey, I think she does it just to make people like her and like, this she's like so nice. Was she great? But she was like, so my friend, she was like, I was like in the car before I was like, mom, don't do the voice. She's like, voice, and like me watching Smith on the voice. And then I was like, we got to, I was like, okay, my mom, like, don't do it. And then when she went, my friend, she was like, hi, I'm Lucy's mom. It was a little more high than usual. I was like, mom, no. And I'm just like, oh. Do I do that when I meet people for the first time? Do I say like, hi, I'm Shannon? So nice
4: to meet you. Yeah, low key. When we have kids, you do go up a little. We get home and she runs up to us in the kitchen and she's like, guess what mom did? And he's like, the high-pitched thing. I'm like, why has nobody called me out for this before?
2: It's so funny because people would assume that, and I mean, I don't know why I would think that they would assume this. People would assume that our kids and their friends would think we're cool because of what we do.
4: Oh, we are not.
2: But we are just like every parent that is uncool.
12: Speak for yourself.
2: No, no, you're uncool. I guarantee you that Josiah doesn't like some of the stuff you do.
16: Remember
2: with
16: when you
2: friends.
16: Were asking all those questions at school?
2: Yeah, I don't think he thought that was cool. Or wear stuff. Stuff I wear is so embarrassing. Yeah. I think that every parent does something that embarrasses their child. Yeah. That's funny, though, with Lucy actually doing the imitation of Shannon. And it's true. You do. You don't do it with just the people that are her friends. You have done that.
4: No,
2: with
4: they say
2: listeners.
4: I do it with everybody that I meet for the first time.
2: Hey, what's up, Courtney? How you doing?
7: I'm good. How are you?
2: We're doing good. What's going on?
7: My 14-year-old daughter makes fun of me because when I meet people for the first time or am talking to somebody in a public place, I have a what she calls customer service voice instead of my real voice. And she's like, it's fake. It's not really you. And it annoys her. And she makes me do it because to make fun of me all the time. And I'm like, that's not nice. But yeah.
2: Let me hear you say hi to Kevin on our show for the first time. Let me, in that kind of voice.
7: Hi, Kevin. This is Courtney. How are you doing today?
4: It is so customer service.
12: I'm doing good, Courtney. Just trying to change my payment date. That's what it's all like.
2: That's awesome.
7: I understand, and I would love to be able to help you with that.
2: Courtney, have a great day. Thanks for calling in.
7: Thank you, too.
2: Bye. Yep. What's up, Amanda? Hi.
8: Good morning, everyone.
2: Good morning.
8: I think this is mostly like a thing that women do. My mom does it. My sister does it. One of my best friends does it. It's and that last caller is right. It's very on point to the customer service voice.
0: And I'm also a server. So when I walk past my coworkers who are talking with their tables, it makes me cringe when it sounds so rehearsed.
4: Yeah.
0: And fake. And,
9: yeah.
0: But
9: we're
0: like,
9: trying.
0: It's nothing.
4: It's like involuntary.
0: It's not a bad thing. Yeah. I'm not judging you for it.
9: Yeah.
0: It's sweet. You're having that self-awareness to I don't know, sound good.
2: My favorite part is that there's many people that do this, but my most favorite part of bringing this topic up and Shannon mentioning this is that her daughter called her out for doing it. Mm-hmm. Like, I love when our kids...
0: Lucy's
4: I told Lucy.
0: Lucy's thing was cracking me up.
4: I said, the next time I meet your friend, you know what I'm going to do? Hi, Lucy's mom. Nice to meet you. I'm like, you pick. Which one do you want? Yeah, which version?
2: Hey, Madison, what's happening?
10: Hey. Good morning, guys.
2: Good morning. Good morning.
10: Ooh. My kids do the same thing that Shannon's kid does.
2: Oh, calls you out on it or what? What do you mean? Say that again. You cut out.
10: I'll be at their soccer or baseball games on the weekends, and their friends' parents will come up to me, and I'll introduce myself, and I do the same exact thing, and they'll run to their dad and be like, "She did it again," and I don't mean to.
2: That is the
9: what
2: best.
9: Is your song?
10: I really
9: like?
10: Don't mean to. It's really high pitched, and I mean really high pitched.
9: Let's hear it.
10: It's more like, "Hi, I'm Mason's mom." It's just,
4: they all sound the same.
9: They do.
4: Why do we do it?
10: I don't. I guess it's just the female voice.
9: Yeah.
2: Do dads have a thing that they do that when they meet kids for the first time? Or?
9: I mean, everybody. I feel like when they talk to kids or babies, they go a little higher.
2: They go, a little baby. Yeah. What's up, Alicia? Hi.
11: Hi. No, my comment was just my daughter. The same thing. She asked me if I could talk to her in my work voice. She was like, "Yeah, talk to me like you talk at work."
2: Mm-hmm. What's your daughter's name?
11: Her name is Ella.
2: You're punished, Ella. Aww. Don't be making fun of your mother.
9: Gotta do what you gotta do.
2: Yeah.
11: Lydia told me to say if I'm a first time. This is my second time, but I didn't say I was a first time the first time.
2: Okay, you gotta redo it, Alicia. Right.
9: Alicia!
2: No, do it in Alicia's high-pitched voice. Have a great day, Alicia.
9: Like Michael Jackson.
2: What's up, Noe?
13: Hey, so usually when I meet someone and they do that high-pitched voice, especially when they're using, like, I call them the sticker expressions, like, "Oh, you're so cool, it's awesome, okay," I get suspicious, like I'm trying to talk to a car salesman. Like
2: right.
13: It always puts me on guard.
2: Yeah. It is funny, though. You're kind of, like, selling it and stuff. Mm-hmm. Yeah.
13: Yeah. Like you're overdoing it, so like then I feel like, what are you trying to hide? Yeah.
2: I love the people though that talk on the phone in a different voice. And what I mean by that is it becomes the radio DJ voice of most people. Like they get on the phone and go, "Hi, how you doing?" Like they like their voice suddenly starts changing because they're on a phone and they think they have to talk in a certain way. What does your husband do, Samantha?
14: So my husband's a police officer, and even in daily life, if he talks on the phone or is meeting someone, his voice gets deeper.
2: Oh,
14: because he naturally has a higher voice, so he tries to sound like more masculine, I think.
4: Serious, very serious.
2: Really? Wait a second, a policeman with a high voice?
14: Yes. So that's why he drops it a bit. So when he's trying to, like, teach me how to do something,

0: don't think you should be even allowed to be a police officer.
1: Daddy. I promise I'm going to arrest you.
2: Sounds like the...
3: Have a great day, Samantha. Take care of yourself. He's going to love that you called up the show. All right, take care of yourself. Bye.
4: Shannon, like, all cute, but there's a crazy side, too.
5: That chick is a ticking time bomb. Get out of the building.
4: This is Mojo in the Morning.
3: All right, it's Mojo in the Morning. I got two words of warning for you. There are people stealing your info. I never would have thought this at all. But are you the type of person that when you do a selfie, you do the whole peace sign thing? If you're a peace signer, if you're somebody that does the peace sign selfies, do you know that?
1: Show me what you mean.
6: Like this?
3: Like this.
6: And usually it's accompanied by a kissy face.
1: With the lips. Like
3: do you know that you're just exposing your fingerprints to all kinds of scammers?
2: This is crazy.
3: Whoa. Yeah. Security researchers are saying that the V hand gesture with the index finger and middle fingers pointed at the camera can give scammers enough fingerprint detail to reconstruct a biometric data of you and be able to steal your information. Financial expert Lee Chang demonstrated the whole thing in the workplace and showed on a camera on a story that was posted to TikTok, showed the whole peace sign thing, and then was able to do a... thing with his computer to be able to take that picture and give all that personal's information.
6: That sounds so far-fetched. Did you get this story the same place you got the lubricant story?
2: Oh, gosh.
3: No, I swear to you, you think that this is the same story?
6: What are you using your finger, like what are you using somebody's fingerprint for?
3: That's your personal information. That's how people get you, especially if you're in the system. If you're not in the system, now they just put you in the system.
1: But I get what Shannon is saying, like with if you have my ID, you have my social security number.
6: My credit card number. What are you doing with my fingerprint?
3: Well, can I tell you what the biggest thing that people are finding is? The fingerprint leads to what other personal information you have out there that you have not protected. And by doing that, you're ending up being at more of a risk of them finding just one more detail about you.
6: This to me is so crazy because I feel like next then is somebody's going to use your photos to unlock your phone Face ID.
3: Well, they
6: you know what I mean?
3: That can happen, I think. I think everything with
1: that's
3: AI.
1: More probable. The fingerprint thing, that's insane. I couldn't tell you the last time I used my fingerprint for anything. So I don't know what it's going
3: to
1: get you.
3: When you went to jail.
1: Outside of my laptop.
3: Yeah.
1: That Touch ID.
3: There you go. This story comes out of West Michigan this morning. Hold on, I want to play this one for you guys because this is a crazy story. A story out of West Michigan of a woman who had all of her money scammed out of her.
7: The woman in this story wants to hide her identity, but she's sharing just how easy it was to be convinced to hand over nearly all her life savings. She told our station in Grand Rapids it started with a pop-up on her iPad.
8: It said, call immediately. Mm-hmm. Call Apple. So I did, not knowing. And then that's when he said that there's illegal stuff going on your phone.
7: The person on the other end of the phone claimed to be Mark Gray, a top official at the Federal Trade Commission, who said her identity was being used by drug smugglers to buy cars and launder money.
8: To get my name cleared, I would have to take everything out of my accounts.
7: The scammers used urgency and some key words to get her to comply.
9: That's what these scammers rely on is urgency, fear, confusion.
7: She pulled out $170,000 from one bank and $60,000 from another. The scammers, four separate times, sent someone to her house to pick up the cash inside these boxes from the bank. During each pickup, the man impersonating the Federal Trade Commission official was on the phone with her.
10: So we're seeing is the fraudsters are actually directly coaching, right, the victims of these scams to say those different scenarios to actually bypass our different processes and controls that we have here at the bank.
7: The fraudsters even made her sign a non-disclosure agreement.
11: Banks are reminding customers, send money only to people you know.
3: It's crazy that they came to the house. You rarely ever get a scammer that actually will show up at your home. But for $200,000 or whatever it was, $150,000, this woman get all of her information out there. I'm telling you, man, it's wild just what technology, the bad that can come out of technology, you know?
1: I saw it's a lot of scams going on. I read an article yesterday by a reporter named Dildo.

0: I know you don't.
1: Sometimes I question the sources that this man has.
2: Okay. And you know what? And guess who's going to be the person in about a month from now that's going to say, my bank account got hacked into. And it's all because of my kissy faces that I did on my pictures on Instagram.
3: Oh, what happened? You went out on a few dates, had Thanksgiving, and now you're getting ghosted?
4: No, please don't.
3: What happened?
4: Please stop crying.
3: Second date uptake happens at 8:20 on Mojo in the Morning.
2: Yes, in just a second here. It's Mojo in the Morning Show. Phone number is 844-MOJO-LIVE. The text is 95500 to get through to us today. Anna has a complaint against DoorDash.
5: All right.
2: Let's bring it to the air. Let's call these mother effers out.
5: I know. And tell me if I'm being unreasonable. Yeah. But DoorDash is used to bring food to your door. I live in downtown Detroit, and I could tell you 99% of the time, the DoorDash driver, as they approach my apartment and notice that I'm downtown, calls me and says, hey, I'm outside your building, can't find parking. Can you come outside and grab your order? This happens literally every time, and I understand that it is harder to find parking downtown, but I want my food brought to my door. I don't want to have to go outside. That's why I'm ordering DoorDash.
6: It's in the name.
5: That's what I'm saying. And like when I go to New York, Chicago, this is never an issue, but quite literally every time I order, they make me come outside to get my food.
1: Can you even get into your building?
5: They can, so I would buzz them up. In my directions, I say exactly where my door is. I said, send me a message when you're here. I'll buzz you in. But they don't even try to get in.
2: So I saw what your apartment looks like. Mm-hmm. Not in the apartment, but I saw the doorway to go to your apartment when we were recently hanging out with each other. It is. Can I be honest with you?
5: Yeah.
2: It's a confusing doorway. I would have not known that that's the place.
5: But I have very clear, I say what's next to it, and I say signs.
2: And there's no parking there.
5: Side streets are there. There's a parking lot behind my building.
2: And you get ticketed for 5 seconds of doing anything in the city of Detroit. I would never DoorDash in the city of Detroit for that purpose.
1: I know parking does suck.
2: And we don't have DoorDashers like they do in Chicago where they're on bicycles and stuff.
5: We have
2: or New
5: two
2: York.
5: Of them.
6: Are we, has any DoorDasher since you've lived at this place brought it to the door at all?
5: Yeah, the ones on bikes.
6: That's it.
5: Yeah. Pretty
6: so
5: much,
6: nobody
5: yeah.
6: ever with a car has
5: or,
6: ever done
5: Or, like,
6: it.
5: Occasionally, they'll make it, they'll leave it outside the front door. But I still have to go downstairs.
6: And then anybody could get to it.
5: Exactly. It gets taken half the time.
2: Don't you like, though, the safety of just not some random person walking up in your apartment complex or your apartment
5: hallway? I don't care. My name on DoorDash is not even my real name.
2: I know, and I'm not worried about your DoorDash. I'm talking about some random person going in pretending they're a DoorDasher and the guy lets them in.
5: I don't know, maybe, but I would hope my other fellow residents aren't just letting random people in.
2: Are there listeners of ours that have ever had this happen to them at their house where the DoorDasher didn't bring it up to your door? They wouldn't bring it to the door. Mm. I had a DoorDash guy one time. Actually, I had an Amazon guy recently that just put the package on my driveway. Like all of a sudden it was there and it was crazy because if it was winter time and the snow, it would get covered by snow. You wouldn't even know that it was there.
5: Yeah.
2: But I'm looking, it says deliver. And I'm like, oh, it got delivered to my neighbor's house. Then I look and I go, no, that's our basketball pole.
5: Literally. I feel like sometimes they don't even try though. I can see where you are on the map. You're not circling the block. You're not doing anything. You're just calling me right away.
2: Yeah. 844 Mojo Live, 844-665-6548.
6: Champagne problems.
2: You know what, though?
6: He
2: these
6: left
2: are
6: the
2: problems.
6: It is.
1: You're right. However, you pay, and you pay a premium for DoorDash.
6: Shannon,
5: half the stuff I'm ordering,
6: the package was by the basketball.
1: Seriously, DoorDash is so expensive. This is why I've kind of sworn it off.
5: Yeah, I think I'm done with it, too.
2: If this happened to your fat ass, you wouldn't be guaranteed.
6: Oh, my gosh.
2: You'd be like, Josiah, get off that game and go out there and get that thing. Dad's got bunions on his feet.
6: Dog,
2: I can't walk.
6: My gluten-free pretzel rods. I had to walk all the way to the basketball pole.
2: Deja, what's up, Deja?
7: Hi. Hey, y'all.
6: What up, Deja?
7: I just want to say I'm a DoorDasher, and I be dashing with my baby Jigga sometimes. Mm. And when I'm downtown, because I have a torn Achilles, I'm not climbing all the way up them stairs. I'm not doing that. And I'm not about to risk getting a ticket or get my car impounded.
2: Wait, listen. So where do you leave the pack? Like, if you have a DoorDash for Anna Rob, are you just going to leave it on the street then?
5: No, they're going to make me go get it.
7: No, I'm going to call her and be like, hey, Anna, this is a Dasher Deja. I got Jigga in the backseat of his car. Shut up, Jigga. On the tip of the bathroom. Meet me halfway. Meet me at the elevator.
2: Let me ask you a question.
1: Oh, okay.
2: Wait, cool, what did you say your child's name is?
7: I call him Jigga. His name is Amon, but he goes by Jigga. Everybody,
2: I don't know if I want to say the name Jigga.
6: Jigga man.
2: I got to
6: say it very slowly.
2: I got to tell you something. When that kid starts walking, are you going to make his ass go bring the DoorDashes up to the people's homes?
7: Jigga, you going to help me bring the DoorDash up to the people's homes? He's shaking his head, yeah.
1: Oh, my God. I didn't realize he was here right now.
7: In November.
6: You got to tip him off.
7: Yes, he's actually about to be 5 in November, so he makes most of his money by himself.
2: Deja, where are you at right now? Are you in the city, suburbs?
7: So right now I'm in Dearborn. Actually flying. Well, I'm not flying. I was flying up for a road, but Dearborn police told me to slow down. Mm-hmm. But I just left West Village Academy. Shout out to the Wildcats.
2: Okay. Yay. All right. I was going to say, if she was close to the radio station, we should have her go do an order for us.
1: I'm starving. I'm literally on DoorDash right now after I just said I'm swearing it off.
2: Tasha. What's up, Tasha?
0: Hey, how you doing? Good morning, guys.
5: Hi. Good morning.
2: Good morning.
0: So my DoorDasher gave my food to my neighbor. Someone just randomly walked up in his car, and he just handed over the food and drove off. It took me 4 months to get back. Almost $50 from DoorDash from this order.
6: What?
2: Question. Why would your neighbor take the food?
1: Yeah, exactly. That's my question, too.
2: Yeah.
0: So what had happened was, I'm on 7 Mile in Detroit.
2: Yeah.
0: So
2: I think your neighbor's a bigger a-hole than the DoorDash driver. The DoorDash driver probably thought that it was you.
6: Uh-huh.
2: Yeah. I was like when me and in high school, we used to go steal our neighbor's pizzas. Like if the pizza guy came up to the thing, we'd be like, hey, guys, oh, no, we're over here. And the pizza guy would bring it.
1: That's fair.
2: That was before they took pictures. What's up, Kay? Hi.
4: Hi. Good morning, everyone. I don't understand some of these dashers. It's common sense. The instructions are there. Yes, we will get ticketed in Royal Oak and things like that and Detroit and that. Yeah. I bring change or I have the credit card to pay for my parking for a few minutes. That's just who I am. I take it to the door every time.
2: Oh, so you're a dasher, too.
4: Rain, sleet, or snow.
2: What a dasher.
5: And I
2: love you,
5: Kay. All the hot
4: in the hot.
2: What do you...
4: All the cold in an ice cooler, so it's not melted or warm.
1: You're a dash.
2: Just a five-star.
4: I am, but a lot of times I don't get tipped, but that's just people.
2: Kay, you come to my neighborhood.
4: Sense.
2: I'm telling you.
4: I would love to.
2: It's
4: just common sense.
2: I'm going to tell you, I had a DoorDasher the other day said, this is the multiple times that I've been to your house. And I said, do not say that. That makes me feel fat. But he said to me, he goes, you guys always do good tips. And I'm thinking to myself, I don't do anything more than what they recommend to you.
1: Same. That's what I do.
2: People don't tip. I can't believe it.
5: When they don't bring it to my door, I give them a terrible tip because I feel like they didn't do half their job.
2: DoorDash. Well, I always tip before they deliver. Like, I'm tipping it
1: whatever
2: right away.
1: It's recommended on that little scale, same. I just click OK.
2: What's up, Hannah?
8: Hey, how's it going this morning? I'm actually here with my son.
2: Oh, hello, son. Hi, what's your name, young Jigga? Fella? What's your name?
8: DJ.
2: Hi, DJ. DJ, are you first time, long time?
8: Yes.
1: All right, DJ.
2: DJ on the move. It's good to talk to you, buddy. What's up, Mom?
8: So we actually, I DoorDash, and I'm one of those moms that has him come along with me, too. He loves going into restaurants and taking the pictures. there are times when, like, even dashing in the city, Toledo, Woodhaven, stuff like that, where people will give you, especially at nighttime, they'll want you to deliver to weird places or at the very back of their house, but they don't turn any lights on.
1: Mm.
8: And
1: doesn't feel safe.
8: Said that. Like, he's like, it's just sketchy, you know?
2: Yeah, don't
6: sound crazy.
2: Don't be doing that to DJ. Don't be making him run to the back of somebody's house.
8: Not
2: that.
8: At all. Especially at nighttime.
2: If we're on the back deck.
8: Really? I'm the one getting out.
2: Yeah. I'll say to them, extra tip if you bring it to us on the back deck and they'll come up there. All of a sudden you see some random guy like drinking beers with you.
6: That's not cool.
2: It's scary.
8: Yeah, but
5: Maybe that's what I should put in there. Extra tip if you actually make it to my door.
2: That's a challenge. That's a really good idea. Hold on. Samantha lives, like you do, in a hard-to-get-to condo. Is that right?
9: Yeah. So I have a really difficult address to find in my condominium in Southfield.
2: Yeah.
9: But I always give very, very clear directions. I leave the light on, and I'm ready by the door. Well, this DoorDasher was like getting frustrated, not listening to the directions, not listening to me, not answering the phone, and decided to just drop off my food to a random address in the condominium. Mm-hmm. So when I contacted DoorDash, got a refund because they were like, so sorry, we could either replace your order or we could refund you. I said, refund me. Then I said, you know what? F it. I'm about to go drive in the condominium and go find my food. I did, and I got a refund.
5: Nice. Wow. Good for you.
2: Who had your food?
9: Yeah, so... Oh, they didn't even know it was on their porch. They literally just sat it on their porch. It was
1: good thing you went and got it.
9: Go grab it.
2: Yeah.
9: Yeah, no one touched it. I literally just grabbed it. I found, like, randomly just found it based off their, like, porch.
2: Mm-hmm. Yeah.
9: So well, you got a new baby.
2: Well, thank you for the call.
9: Yes.
2: I appreciate you.
9: Thank you.
2: All right.
9: Bye.
2: Listeners laughing at Kevin and
6: what are
1: I'm
6: this
1: starving, thing. You guys.
2: When
6: get you some.
2: When
5: Kevin still owes us breakfast.
2: When Kevin was talking about the champagne. Champagne. Can I show you guys something? Something funny. I got. Hold on a second here. Where is this?
1: What's like the number one restaurant?
6: He left the package by the basketball.
1: Or where do you DoorDash from?
6: Can you believe
1: consistently.
6: It?
1: Consistently.
6: Chelsea, look at the ring camera. The package is laying by the basketball pool.
2: Hold on a second. Hold on real quick.
6: How dare he?
2: Oh, it's in my phone here. Let me show it to you.
6: Silly rabbit.
5: Ah!
6: Good
5: that
6: one.
5: Was good.
6: Yeah. You like that one?
2: I got you that.
5: I
2: delivered it right to your door. All right.
6: No tip.
2: Here we go. It's time now for Second Date Update.
10: It's the Second Date Update on Mojo in the Morning.
2: Why are you not getting a call back? Oh, my gosh. This is crazy. So we're going to call this the Uber second date update, okay? Because Angie went on a date with her Uber driver. I don't know if you'd call it a date or a do, but he's not calling her back right now. So, Angie, what's the story here? You guys met while he was giving you a ride?
11: Yeah, so I ordered an Uber home, and it, wasn't a successful night, and my Uber driver was cute, and I liked his music, so I invited him in.
2: You spent the night with your Uber driver. I love that.
11: Yeah, I mean, he already knew my address, so.
6: Hustle by any means.
2: Wow.
1: And he was down for it. He came in and hung out.
11: Yeah, I mean, he said he'd be... had pretty much done everything for the night, and he wouldn't mind it.
2: So, yeah. Am I safe to assume you guys had sex?
11: I mean, yeah.
2: Okay.
6: A quick question, and I'll be done.
11: Why else would I bring him up there?
6: How far was where he picked you up to your house?
11: It was like 20-ish minutes.
2: Okay. And you have not heard back from him since that night that you guys... were at your house and had sex.
11: Yeah, no, he said that we could do something soon, and then silence.
1: I have a dumb question.
11: Absolutely nothing.
1: Did you even exchange phone numbers, or like it was the only way to contact you?
11: I had to order an Uber again.
1: Right.
11: I did think about doing that, but no.
2: No, okay.
11: He gave me his number.
1: Okay.
11: Unless it wasn't his number.
2: All right, hold on a second here. Angie, say hi to Sean, the Uber driver.
12: Hey, what's up?
11: Oh, yeah, Sean, hi.
2: What's going on there, Sean? How are we feeling today?
12: I mean, you guys are know as much as I do. I'm feeling good. How are you?
2: You know what? Doing all right. Wait, first off, can I ask you a question before we get into you and Angie? How often do you end up at somebody's house at the end of the night? Because I'm thinking if an Uber driver does this once, he's done it a bunch of times.
12: You know, this honestly was a first for me. This is not a thing that I'm out here doing. I just, the moment happened to happen.
2: All right. So, Angie, you want to ask him a question, see what's going on?
11: Yeah, Sean, what's up? I thought we were, I thought that was a good time.
12: Dude, I was your Uber driver. I wasn't planning on hooking up with you that night. It just happened. It was fun.
1: And so that's it. Right, that's all exactly. You wanted.
5: You don't want to hook up again?
12: No. I don't know. I wouldn't. You're not somebody I would
11: date.
12: Okay,
11: wow. You didn't.
6: Oh, wait. What you mean?
11: That was really, that was kind of quick there, buddy. That kind of felt a little hurtful.
12: You're the one calling me with the radio. I'm surprised I even agreed to answer the phone.
11: Because you wouldn't get back like an adult.
12: Or like an adult would know, hey, he's not getting back to me. Maybe he's not interested.
2: You better be careful, Sean. She's going to give you a one-star review. She's going to screw up your Uber ranking.
1: Okay, but did you guys, because she said you guys did say you would hang out or something again. What, do you remember that conversation happening?
6: He just said that.
12: I mean, I don't know what small talk we may have said. She took her Uber driver up to her home, and I get up there. She's got condoms up there. She's got also this lady's for the streets, and you're asking me on the radio if we're going to date.
2: I know. Let's not go there. Come on. I mean, it's not just on her.
1: Yeah.
2: It's on you too. I mean, I don't think there's anything.
12: It ain't on me. I ain't been answering the phone until now.
2: Can I say this? I don't think that there's anything wrong with, and there's going to be listeners going, this is what you get for having a one night stand or whatever the deal is. But it happens. People do it all the time. You meet people all kinds of ways. She could have been at the bar sitting next to the guy all night. This guy happened to be her Uber driver. But I think that there's got to be a level of honesty here. And I think that the level of honesty is at the end of the night when you're done, go, that was fun, but you know. I don't know if we'll ever see each other again type thing. Instead of saying, here's my number and let's do this again. I'm assuming that's what Angie took it as.
12: I mean, you're assuming.
11: Yeah, exactly. It's not like I would have been heartbroken.
2: What, Sean?
12: Something's going on with you. Something's going on with you. You and Mojo and everybody calling me right now. So it ain't me.
2: Okay.
11: Well, because maybe you were dead. I don't know.
2: Yeah,
11: you tell me anything about to me, and then you don't.
2: He could have been in a car accident. An Uber driver.
6: Dang.
2: All right, 844-MOJO-LIVE, 844-665-6548 is our telephone number. Any comments from you on this, and you want to tell us what you think? Poor Angie's not getting a call back. Also, how often does this happen? Because I actually...
12: That's what I'm saying.
2: I have a friend that met their boyfriend as an Uber driver, which I think is amazing. I never realized that the Uber drivers, you know, could be... hell, I will say this to you. If you're a DoorDash driver, deliver that package to Anna's door. You might get a date with Anna.
5: Oh,
2: right, Anna? That would make you marry a guy to just bring that
6: thing
2: up.
6: I've never had an Uber driver that I thought was, like, attractive.
2: Really? We had one in Vegas.
6: I've had few female Uber drivers. It's always a dude.
2: We had one in Vegas that was this blonde bombshell, and I thought I was on like, you know, what's that taxi?
6: Taxi cab confessions. Oh, I spent hours.
2: It was crazy.
6: That.
2: Marcus, what's up, Marcus?
6: That used to be my show, HBO.
13: Cab, what's up? It's Marcus with the 2 4-year-olds.
6: What up, Broski?
2: What's going on, buddy?
13: Hey, listen here. So I got my transportation company got a contract with Uber. Tell her, hold on the line, give me her information. We're going to have time. I'll pick her up, drop her off. I got employees that'll bring her to me. I'm going to treat her nice and I'm handsome. I'm a business owner. Hey, we can make it happen.
2: That's some people. Angie, you want to go Uber Black? We got it right here.
13: You feel me? She can look me up. She'll see, like, oh, no. I was on ice cam and everything. Cam had me on ice cam. Yeah.
2: Take care, Marcus.
13: Figure it out, she sound like a boatload of fun.
2: What's up, Ray? How you doing?
14: Shut up, Mark. Hey, it's going good, man. So, like, one could assume that if she did that with him as an Uber driver when he wasn't around, she could turn around and do it with another Uber driver.
6: That's what he's thinking.
5: Is there something wrong with that?
2: Or he could be the same guy, too, though, Ray. You understand.
14: If you're trying to develop a relationship with him, then, yeah, there's something wrong with that.
2: Yeah. And listen, he could be the hoe in the case, too. The guy, he's got more opportunities picking more people up.
11: He came in. He agreed. Maybe you know, I was just trying to see if there was something more.
1: It doesn't matter if one person's a hoe or they're both hoes. It was what it was. I'm not interested. Is all that we wouldn't be having this conversation. But
2: how many rides do you do a night, Sean?
5: What type of ride?
12: I don't know, like 10.
2: So now, you got more. You got more opportunity. Let me tell you, Yasmin, what's
12: you
2: up?
12: You out your mind? There's no way a man has more opportunity than women to hook up. You're out of your mind.
15: Hi, Mojo. Good morning.
2: Good morning. What's going on?
15: He didn't care that she was bringing the Uber driver up while he was up there baking cookies with her. That it wasn't a problem then.
2: Yeah.
6: We all know that.
2: Yeah, calling her out on her condoms. You know what I mean? I don't know.
12: Yeah. Now it's turned into Hell's Kitchen. All right, what are we doing?
2: Hold on. Aileen, what's up, Aileen? Or Alina. Hello, Alina.
16: Such a double standard. Like, he's acting like he's not for the streets when he out in these Uber streets sleeping with anybody that invite him up.
2: Right.
16: But then she's trash because she let it happen. So he needs to look in the mirror real quick.
2: Sean, anything you want to say about that?
17: Thank you.
12: No, the only thing I said was I never said I said I was hooking up. I admit I'm out here hooking up. I don't know what the issue is.
2: Okay, but you got to understand you're calling her out for doing it, and people are calling her out. Hold on, Initial T wants to be voice guys. What's going on, T?
18: Hey, so I'm an Uber driver.
6: Cool.
18: And I've been doing this about 6 years, and I've picked up a couple of packages and. Just put it this way, I've had my package taken care of, and I haven't talked to the person in about maybe 3 years.
2: Wow. Mm. So the ladies that you have driven, you call them packages, and you have hooked up with more than one person that's been in your car?
18: This is just one in particular.
5: Have they tried to reach back out to you?
18: Yes, literally once a week.
2: Wow.
1: Wow.
2: And you're not
1: still
2: into that.
1: No relationship. About you 3 years later.
2: I need to know what kind of car that you're driving that makes a woman so excited.
18: Well, at the time, I had a 2012 GMC Acadia.
2: Okay. All right.
5: Hi, Marie. Talk about how he looked.
2: That's an XL right there. That's an XL package.
5: We're XL.
2: All right.
10: Your home of War of the Roses, the five lies to tell your mom phone scams, and Shannon's dirty on the 30. This is Mojo in the Morning.
2: I'm separating the two of you guys.
6: Why? What do we do?
2: You're picking on me.
6: What do we do?
2: You're picking on me. That's okay.
6: Shannon's right. Just, you know, dotting her I's, crossing her T's.
2: At the game tonight, I'm going to embarrass you.
6: How?
2: That's my boy!
6: I'm sorry. Didn't say that.
2: That's my boy
6: right there. I love that guy.
2: I can't wait to see you.
6: Kev!
2: By the way, shout out to Jason Raznick. Got me some great seats for tonight's game. He's a real one.
1: Good job, Raz.
2: Luke and I are going to tonight's game.
1: What time's the game?
2: 8. Oh, it's going to be a late night.
1: Okay.
2: 8 o'clock. I might pull a Kevin. I might not. I may do a no call, no show on tomorrow's.
6: As long as you make it by the first dirty, it's okay.
2: Hey, Electric Forest, your chance to win tickets now. 844-MOJO-LIVE. 95th caller wins. 844-665-6548. 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
10: Mojo in the Morning's Dirty on the 30.
2: All right, we'll get you caught up on what's trending in the Dirty on the 30. You know what story you missed yesterday that I cannot believe we missed?
1: What?
2: The Diana Rossini Mother's Day photo that was posted on... Did you see that on her social?
1: Yeah, she's smooching her husband.
2: Oh! She and her husband, Diana Rossini, who's in that Mike Vrabel little love affair.
1: Yeah.
2: Posted a picture of her and her husband.
1: Did she post it?
2: Or no, I think somebody took
1: them. Yeah, I was going to say, she did not post
2: it. The New York Post or somebody took them. Mm. But they got pictures of the two of them together. So it looks like that she's not with Mike Vrabel. Looks like she's still...
1: Remember I told you last week, Mike Vrabel was in Utah with his wife on a marriage retreat.
2: So it looks like everybody's happy couples now. Or are they? Or maybe there's like more of a friendship here. But I told you that her husband is the CFO or CEO of Shake Shack.
1: Yeah. Mm-hmm.
2: So there's some money coming out of him. So yeah. What's in this dirty?
1: Do you guys remember the story about the stolen Beyonce music?
6: Yeah,
1: it was like
6: course.
1: The laptop that got stolen. So the man accused, of stealing the unreleased Beyonce music has pleaded guilty just before his trial was set to begin. 41-year-old Kelvin Evans admitted to breaking into a rental Jeep used by Beyonce's choreographer during her 2025 Cowboy Tour stop in Atlanta. Stole a bunch of suitcases and hard drives containing unreleased songs, concert footage, plans, set lists, laptops, AirPods, all sorts of other valuable stuff just days before Beyonce shows at Mercedes-Benz Stadium. This is him in court yesterday.
19: How do you plead to the charges of entering automobile and count 2, criminal trespass?
20: I guilty.
19: Is this guilty plea freely and voluntarily given with full knowledge of the charges against you?
17: Freely.
1: So surveillance video and then some tracking data from the stolen electronics was eventually what helped investigators figure out that this was the guy. During the plea hearing yesterday, he kept referring to himself as the King Thief of Atlanta. Got a dumbass nickname for himself. So he received a 5-year sentence, 2 years to be served in prison. The rest will be on probation. By the way, all that stolen stuff, they've yet to find it. Wow. So it's out there somewhere.
2: Interesting. I'm shocked that doesn't happen more often where you hear about artist stuff that gets stolen because it's all being moved around the country on tour buses and things. You know?
6: I'm surprised we haven't seen any footage or heard any songs on this.
1: Yeah,
6: especially
1: same.
6: 2 years.
1: Former NBA player Jason Collins has passed away at the age of 47 after battling stage 4 glioblastoma, which is an aggressive form of brain cancer.
20: Last night, a moment of silence before the Spurs-Timberwolves playoff game to honor Jason Collins.
21: He broke barriers that will positively impact the sports world for generations to come.
20: In 2013, Collins came out as gay.
22: Jason Collins becomes the first openly gay athlete to play in any of this country's 4 major professional sports.
20: Our George Stephanopoulos spoke with Collins hours after the announcement.
23: I think the country is ready for supporting an openly gay basketball player.
24: 12 hours later, how does it feel?
23: It's incredible. You just try to live an honest, genuine life, and next thing you know, you have the president calling you.
24: And, what did he say?
23: He was incredibly supportive, and he was proud of me.
20: President Obama was one of many to praise Collins' decision. LeBron James said it was a strong thing to do. Kobe Bryant said don't suffocate who you are because of the ignorance of others.
25: One-third of teenage suicides are over their sexuality, and I think this is going to make a huge difference in that number, and Jason's definitely going to save some lives.
20: Collins retired in 2014 and became a global ambassador for the NBA. His family announced last September that he had brain cancer. Jason Kidd, who played with and coached Collins, remembered his friend, saying Jason Collins was a pioneer. He had courage like you've never seen. Those who knew him were blessed to call him a friend. Jason Collins was 47.
2: Wow, so
1: just
2: young.
1: Just such a sad story.
6: During my first year, I think it was my first year, second year with the Pistons, it had to be first year when we did, that was my COVID year, and everything was virtual. Like, I hosted a lot of virtual events. But during Pride Month, we had a panel discussion, and Jason was one of the guests on the panel. And it was Bill Kennedy. It was a few people on there. He was so nice. He was so kind. And talked a lot about his experience. He seemed like a really cool guy. So, rest in peace.
2: When are we going to see more openly gay athletes? Like
6: male athletes?
2: We see it a ton in the WNBA and stuff. But like hockey, you know, that show with the
5: Heated Rivalries.
2: Heated Rivalries brought out, you know, a lot of talk about that in the hockey world.
1: There are I feel like college athletics, it's becoming a little bit more common. Do you know who Jordan Lucas is? He plays volleyball for Cal State Northridge.
6: Yeah.
1: He's like viral on social media. I love watching him because of his celebrations after he, like, you know, does something great during a game. I would hope that this is, you know, that this becomes more common.
2: I mean, Jason Collins was a while ago that he came out.
1: I mean, 2013. Yeah.
6: I don't think anybody else has come out.
2: I don't think we have. Yeah. So, interesting.
1: And lastly, some once popular baby names are now being used so rarely that they could become extinct. Using research based on Social Security Administration data, certain names that were like everywhere decades ago barely, if ever, show up on birth certificates anymore. For boys, the names most at risk of extinction. I love that they use that word. Gary, Larry, Randy, Terry, and Todd. For girls, it's Patricia, Deborah, Susan, Shirley, and Karen.
2: Oh.
1: And here's what's interesting. Some really old-fashioned names are making big-time comebacks. A lot of families using family names, grandparent names. So vintage names like Hazel, Eleanor, Elsie, June, Harvey, and Archie are suddenly very, very popular again.
2: Interesting. Yeah.
1: Hey, if you miss anything from today's show, you can always catch up on the podcast on the iHeartRadio app.
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2: We'll be right back with more next.
10: Oh, man. You were the side chick. And he cheated on you, too? What a guy. Another world-famous War of the Roses happens tomorrow morning at 7 and 9 on Mojo in the Morning. SNX Traffic Check.
3: Good morning. Still working on a crash in Alto, 60th southeast of Alaska Avenue. Crash in Grand Rapids on the Beltline at 96. And the slow traffic continues near Cutlerville. It's a 15-minute delay on 131 southbound between M6 and 100th Street. That's a look at your traffic.
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15: Mostly cloudy, cool and breezy today with a chance of a few sprinkles. High temperature only around 54. Tonight, clearing and cooler. Low temperature right around 40. I'm Storm Team 8 meteorologist Matt Kirkwood, tracking West Michigan's weather.
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4: All right. Mojo in the Morning show. I almost did a topic from yesterday's show because I left the show sheet in here from yesterday.
5: Which one was it?
4: I don't even know. I like sat there and left it kind of sitting there. Don't even know.
6: We're all sort of mixed up with our days today.
4: Yeah. Lydia, what did you say to me on my headphones?
7: You didn't pull the electric forest winner yet.
4: Yeah,
7: I thought we did.
5: You talked to my guy.
7: Oh, Austin.
5: He's bringing Molly.
7: Did you talk to him?
4: Yeah.
7: I must have been
4: Austin,
7: talking to Mike Porter.
4: Austin, did I talk to you?
7: Before you did.
4: Austin.
8: You did. Yeah, I'm still here.
7: Got it.
4: Yeah.
7: Okay.
4: I was going to say, man, I'm like forgetting things.
7: No. That's
4: I thought I talked to you.
7: Producer error.
4: No, that's... no. You're doing your own warning. No, I get that way, though. Like, I get that way where I forget. Like, I actually fed the dogs twice the other night. Like, I didn't realize that.
7: Oh, lucky dogs.
4: I'm like, oh, I forgot to feed the dogs. I fed them again. They're like, son of a bitch.
6: Best day ever. Right.
4: Couldn't believe it. And I'm like, oh, crap. I think I double fed those little bastards. Now you're not eating tomorrow. The entire day. There's no food for you. Austin, hold on 1 second here. All right. I got the show sheet for today. We did Kevin's permission from the wife. Mm-hmm. We did Shannon's high-pitched voice. Anna's DoorDash. Oh, guess what? It's me. I get to do a topic here right now.
5: What you got?
4: Hi, Rhonda. How you doing?
9: I'm fabulous. How are you guys?
4: Good. Good to have you in studio with us. We love that.
5: Oh. You love having Ron. I love
9: it. I came in because I was so excited on this date, 1993, and nobody fell flat.
5: Tell them.
4: Go ahead. Tell everybody. Okay, what happened on this date in 1990 what?
9: 1993.
4: Okay.
9: Donna Martin graduated.
4: Yeah, what does
9: I
4: that
9: don't
4: mean?
9: Know who we Donna all, Martin
6: that
9: is.
6: That was our reaction, by the way. We all just stared
9: it
6: at her.
9: It fell so flat, and I laughed so hard because a friend of mine sent it to me because it's a running joke.
4: She's over, really?
9: Yeah, because I was a big fan of the show, and
4: Oh, so Donna Martin is not somebody locally here?
9: Oh my God, you've never watched the TV show 90210?
4: I never watched 90210, but I will tell you this: that I always thought I should have because all the hot girls, like you, Rhonda, were watching.
5: Like you, Rhonda.
4: They were. No. They were. All the hot girls were watching 90210.
9: Well, there was a big episode where Donna Martin got suspended and they weren't going to let her graduate. So everybody did a walkout and there was this whole thing. Donna Martin graduates. Donna Martin graduates. Here,
4: somebody which run and grab is, Josh.
5: Which
4: grab
5: one is
4: Josh
5: Donna
4: for
5: Martin?
4: A second.
10: Is Donna Tori Spelling?
9: Yes. Oh, yes.
10: Okay. We actually hung out with her backstage at iHeartRadio Music
4: Festival.
10: Yeah,
4: she was cool. Actually, that show brought us a lot of people. So it brought us, Luke Perry,
9: yeah.
4: Jenny Garth,
10: Jason Priestley.
9: Do you know that he was at he threw the first pitch out at a Tigers game back in the day? And I interviewed him. I was so excited because, again, 90210. And I was
4: did you
9: in
4: go
9: the,
4: home and F him?
9: What did you no, I was in the middle of interviewing Damian Easley. This is how long ago it was.
4: Damian Easley. That's and a blast from the past. Wasn't he like a second baseman or something?
9: Yeah.
4: Or?
9: One of the PR person came up and said to me, oh, Jason Priestley's here. I literally left in the middle of his answer to go interview Jason Priestley.
4: You left the bad Tigers player. Right. The Tigers probably weren't that great at that time, though, were they?
9: Oh, no, they were awful.
4: Did Josh not come in or no?
7: He was talking on his mic, but I signaled and he said, okay.
4: Gave the thumbs up. I just want to see if he was a 90210.
10: He probably was. Like all things girly pop culture are Josh.
4: He's the most random guy ever. Last night was Josh's anniversary, Josh and Jilly's anniversary.
5: Oh.
4: He posted on social media that it was their anniversary.
5: Oh, okay.
4: And he was texting Tony and I about all of the music that he loves to listen to, like his favorite music. And I said, aren't you supposed to be like in the arms of your wife right now? Like it's your anniversary. He goes, it's my anniversary.
5: I got to tell him happy anniversary. I didn't know. Yeah. I saw the picture and liked it, but I didn't read
7: happy
5: the caption.
7: Happy anniversary, man.
5: Awesome. Thank you. It's incredible.
4: Hey,
5: bro.
4: Real quick. Rhonda has something that she wants to on this date. Go
9: if
4: ahead.
9: I say to you, on this date in 1993, Donna Martin graduates.
11: Oh, yeah, that's from 90210.
10: Oh, my God. I knew you would know. Did you watch that show, Josh?
11: Oh, yeah.
9: Yeah, thank you.
10: And Melrose, he says.
9: Yes.
10: Did you watch The O.C.?
4: Wait.
9: Yes.
11: Oh, did I watch The O.C.?
10: Oh, my God. I have a biggest crush on Adam Brody.
11: Did you guys watch One Tree Hill? Did you watch Dawson? Dawson's my favorite.
4: Where are you going? Why is it when I call you in here to come and hang out,
11: you were done
4: leave so fast?
10: Party of five.
4: And then when he just walks in, he can't
5: go.
4: All right. So best TV show of all time. What was your favorite?
11: Coach.
4: Coach.
11: That's like most Jerry random. Van Dyke. That's
4: really?
11: My favorite TV show of all
4: time. No Friends, no Seinfeld,
11: Friends is
4: no
11: the
4: Cosby.
11: Worst white girl garbage ever. Friends is terrible. You know what Living Single is? Living
5: Come on,
11: Single
5: now.
11: Is the better
5: That's
11: version
5: where it started.
11: Friends. That's the better version of Friends.
5: Lockie
11: before
5: and
11: they,
5: Josh.
11: You know, they gave it the old white treatment and made
5: Josh
11: it, you know, boring ass white people TV.
4: Can I say something, though, about television these days? Like, we have series that we binge, right? Yeah. So there's things that we like to binge. That's okay. We haven't come out with like a really good like show that you just talked about, like the drama shows like the 90210s or the good like Friends, you know, we're all kind of yucking it up with each other and stuff. There hasn't been something like that in a while that is nostalgic, that will be nostalgic to.
10: I think there has been. We just consume it so quickly. So yeah. There's no time for it to breathe and for people to like really appreciate it.
4: Do you think years from now?
7: Bridgerton.
5: Game of Thrones, people will still be talking about that.
11: Euphoria.
4: Really?
5: I feel like Stranger Things.
4: Maybe I'm wrong. What's up, Melissa? How you doing?
12: Of course we know who Donna Martin is. How old are all of you? You are not alone.
7: Not old enough.
12: I had all of it on the back of my door, you know, printed out from the newspaper. And, oh, yeah. You guys obviously are either too old or not old enough.
4: Wait a second. I don't think it's the too old. It's the not old enough.
5: Yeah,
4: I'm old enough, and I just didn't watch it.
10: How old are you?
12: 49.
10: Okay.
4: Can I
11: go old for you?
4: Yes.
11: Okay, what about this? Will you ever have a moment that's like a Who Shot JR, where the whole world is captivated by something on a TV show anymore?
7: Or Luke and Laura's Wedding.
11: Luke and Laura, that had like 90 million viewers.
5: What was that on?
11: That was on General Hospital.
4: It was the soap opera. I don't know if we'll have that. I know who shot other people. I mean, listen, I remember The Sopranos the day after The Sopranos aired its last episode. Everybody talked.
10: Same thing with Lost. Everybody was talking about
11: Lost. But I think you're right. We don't watch them all at the same time anymore. Like, we don't watch them as a unit together, as a country anymore.
4: But what we do is.
12: But that's what it was. Just like there was somebody who died in 90210.
4: But here's the
12: and it was the
4: that
12: same
4: was
12: thing.
4: It was a big
12: we
4: deal.
12: All
10: spoiler
12: were betting on who it was.
4: But what we do nowadays though is we all go to work talking about something, and then what we do is we build up the FOMO of I got to start watching that because everybody else is watching this.
10: But then 2 weeks later, like you're done talking about
4: it.
10: And it does, it goes poof away.
4: Hey, what's going on, Princess?
13: Good morning, guys.
5: Good morning.
4: What's happening?
13: We should have a throwback Friday with TV show editions with Josh. He knows all the facts.
4: He does. Like, you know what we should do? Like, throwback throwdown of TV themes.
11: Oh, that's, I'm a
13: let's
11: get it.
13: That's what I'm saying.
4: Yeah.
13: Like, 90s TV themes, 80s TV themes. Them was classic.
7: Some of us weren't even born in the 80s.
11: Well, what are the favorites?
5: Family Matters.
11: Family Matters.
5: Goatee.
11: It's a rare condition. This day and age.
5: Goated.
4: All right, hold on a second. Hold on. I'm gonna do this with you guys then.
11: Hold on. I got you. Hold on.
4: All right, hold on.
11: This is my wheelhouse, is what we're talking about now.
4: This is it?
11: This is where I live.
4: Let me see. I thought I had some of these themes in there. All right, hold on. I'll put them on my phone.
11: All right.
5: Stand by, was a banger.
11: Oh, dude.
5: Come on.
11: A dream that won't seem like all was lost. What could be the future? Could you pay the cost?
13: Like,
11: will there ever be a second time around?
5: Banger.
11: And that's the hottest, what's her name? Suzanne Summers.
5: Come
11: that's
5: on,
11: when mom. She was at her hottest.
10: That was a great
11: more than Three's
10: show.
11: Company.
10: Great show.
4: All right.
11: All the girls on
4: all right, ready? Baddies. Here we go. You're on with us right now, Princess. You can play along, too. This is the Throwback Throwdown TV theme edition. Ready? What theme is this?
11: That's Cheers, but it's a weird extended version of Cheers. No?
4: Is it?
11: Is it? I don't know. The hell
10: That's
11: is that?
10: The beginning of Cheers.
11: The hell
4: no,
11: kind of ringtone
4: no,
11: garbage
4: not,
11: is
4: it's
11: that?
4: It's not. It says it's The Office.
10: That's
11: oh,
10: not
11: wow.
10: The Office.
11: That's
10: not that house. That is not yeah. The Office.
4: Hold on.
11: Hold on. We go to the 80s.
4: All right, here we go. Hold on a second. All right,
11: something. Those were classics.
5: You got to update your playback speed.
4: All right, hold on a second. Let me pick another one here. These are all like old. These are so. 20.
11: That's the point.
4: No,
11: they don't make theme songs anymore.
10: They really don't.
11: They zero intro. It's a cold open.
5: Power had the hardest one recently, though.
14: I think the last really? Get that song one. Was
5: Power
14: Big
5: was fire.
14: Theory, right? Wasn't that
11: kind of? Yeah.
4: All right, hold on. All right, hold on. Here we go. Ready? Here's one for you. Ready and go.
11: That's Baywatch. My dad alleged he wrote that.
5: Damn.
11: I'm going to tell you the gods. I'm going to share a story.
10: You're supposed to say your name.
11: That's Jimmy Jameson from Survivor. But hold on.
4: He got it right.
10: I never watched
4: Baywatch. He got it right away.
11: Can I share a story with you that my dad claims is true?
4: Yeah.
11: So my dad was best friends with the guy who performed that song. Guy was the lead singer of a band called Survivor. Eye of the Tiger.
5: Eye of the Tiger.
11: His name's Jimmy Jameson. Although that's not him. That's some weird version of it. That's not him. But my dad said he helped write that theme song, and he'll take that to his grave. He goes, Josh, I wrote the Baywatch theme. I'm like, Dad, I don't think you wrote your dad. You really should. I think you'd like him.
7: Can we call him right now and have him do the Scooby voice?
11: I guarantee you he would.
4: Josh's dad, for those that don't know this. You ready for this, Princess? Tell everybody who your dad is.
11: My dad has done various cartoon voices, but one of them is Scooby-Doo or Shaggy.
4: Yeah.
11: Astro. Legend. He's done a bunch of them, yeah.
10: Isn't that crazy?
11: He did a bunch of them. Not like he wasn't the first person to do them, but he's done them.
4: All right, let me try another one. What TV theme is this?
5: Knight Rider? Miami Vice?
11: No, I don't know this. That's garbage. I don't know what that is. Where are you getting this stuff?
10: What is this?
11: Is this like Wish.com theme
4: Buffy
11: song?
4: The Vampire Slayer.
10: Oh, I didn't watch that show.
11: No. I don't know.
10: That was a popular
11: no,
10: show.
11: No, I didn't do Buffy.
4: Nobody did that one. All right.
11: She was a baddie.
13: Did you not watch TGIF?
4: Huh? What'd you say?
13: I said, did you not watch TGIF? Party!

0: Best best game show intro, Legends of the Hidden Temple.
1: That's a low-key banger.
0: That was a banger.
2: Wow, with that.
3: Crazy Kids.
1: Yeah. Finders Keepers. Guts.
2: Yeah.
0: I wanted to be on Guts so bad.
2: Let's go to the bro. All
4: right.
0: All right. Aggro Crash.
2: Super Aggro Crash.
1: Oh, bro.
4: Next one. Next one. I got a rapid fire because we're short on time. Next one is... Hold on.
2: That's not Good Times, Kevin.
1: It ain't?
4: No.
2: That's a crappy version of the Jeffers.
5: Oh, yeah, my fault.
2: Like, are these ringtones?
5: Play Good Times.
2: Good Times.
4: These might be. All right, here you go. Hold on.

0: say the best theme
1: song.
0: Hey,
1: shout out to
0: favorite?
1: Henry Ford College Culinary Program, summer school. I got a 3.5. Everybody,
2: hey!
3: Let's get it.
4: All right. What did you say, Josh?
0: What is the best? Everybody should go around the room to share, right?
4: I'm going, we just did a 20-minute break on this one. Maybe we'll make it an on-air or an online survey.
5: Oh, yeah. Gonna, this is so fun.
0: I got my own music to play over here, and you sass me. I come over here and make a beckon call.
4: Can I be honest? You and Rhonda make me want to work from home. I love you, Rhonda.
5: I am sitting here being quiet.
4: I know. You were excellent.
5: You are excellent. You didn't say anything.
4: You and Josh need to do a show together, the two of you guys.
5: He never invites me in. He's never.
0: We don't talk, Ron.
6: 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One stupid show. Mojo in the Morning.
4: All right, it is time now to give away cash. 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The word to enter up on our mojointhemorning.com website is... I got the
5: joke. I can still hear something.
4: Hey,
5: hey,
0: it ain't over. Come back to us, come back, Rhonda.
4: Is cash. Cash is the word. 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The word is cash. And then pick up your phone because that's how we tell you that you won the money. We'll call you. All right?
6: It's Mojo in the Morning.
7: Sweet.
6: Five lies to tell your mom.
4: Rowan, are you ready for five lies to tell your mom?
8: Yes, sir.
4: All right. Are we ready to make your mom like get all crazy?
8: She's already mad.
5: Oh, no. I love it.
4: Bianca, what's the story?
9: All right. So Rowan is a sophomore in high school, and he gets signed out a lot because of dad. Like, dad signs him out, and mom hates that. So we're going to pretend that he's done it too much, and now it's causing consequences in school.
4: What's your dad signing you out for, Rowan?
8: I told him, well, he wasn't able to sign me out, so I had my stepmom sign me out and told her that I had poison ivy.
5: What do you do when you get signed out?
8: I go home.
4: Okay.
2: Do they ask you, why aren't you itching?
8: Not really.
4: Oh, my God. Do you go home and just play video games all day?
8: Pretty much.
4: Okay. Well, Rowan is a guy that I like. I kind of like what he's doing. All right, here we go. Five lies. Listen for these lies. These are what you have to say to your mom. Mom, lie number one. So dad signed me out of school. Lie number two.
5: Say, I just got an email from the principal.
4: Lie number three.
2: It says I have way too many absences this semester.

0: And lie number four.
1: They're kicking me off the track team.
0: And last but not least, lie number five. Can you call the school and try to fix this?
2: Yep.
0: Got them all?
2: Yep.
0: Is this around the time of morning that your mom will get a phone call from the school?
2: Probably.
0: All right, let's try this, buddy. Here we go. Five lies to tell your mom.

0: Hello?
1: Hello?
0: Can you hear me?
1: Yeah, I can hear you.
0: So, Dad signed me out of school.
1: Oh, okay.
0: I got...
1: So you lied, you weren't in school.
0: I don't know if you got the email or not, but, emailed me. He was saying that I have too many absences this semester, and he thinks he wants to kick me off the track team.
1: Why did your dad sign you out of school, and why did you lie to me that you were not in f***ing school? And you shut your damn location off and f***ing lied to me. And how many times did I tell you that this would be a f***ing issue and you don't give a shit? When are you going to start listening to me, Rowan? When are you going to start f***ing listening to me?
0: I'm sorry. I don't know. I didn't think you was anything was going to happen.
1: Where are you?
0: You were going to sign me.
1: Why are you not calling me from your normal phone?
0: Because my phone's been on SOS.
1: So you just lied and sent a random f***ing picture from your school where you weren't actually at?
0: No, I was in school and I sent you a
1: picture. No, that's a f***ing lie.
0: I was definitely in school and I sent you the picture.
1: Oh, and then you definitely just left?
0: Yeah, I guess. You...
1: Stop f***ing bullshit me. Just tell me the damn truth right now. Tell me the exact truth.
0: I'm telling you the truth right now. I'm about to get kicked off the track team. Do you think you can?
1: You're
0: gonna
1: get kicked off the track team because you won't stay in f***ing school.
0: Do you think you can try to fall and fix it?
1: No, I'm done fixing your f*** ups. Okay? Do you f***ing get it now? Do you understand now that you have to stay in the damn school?
0: Yeah.
2: Hey.
1: Because now look.
2: Brandy?
1: He wants to kick you off the track team because he thinks you have too many absences.
2: Hey, Brandy?
1: Yes.
2: I hate even jumping in on this phone call right now because it sounds to me like you and Rowan have some stuff to talk to about.
1: Oh, my God.
2: This is Mojo from Mojo in the Morning, and Rowan had you on Five Lies to Tell Your Mom.
1: Oh, my God.
3: You scare me.
4: You are on fire.
1: Oh, my God. He's almost 17 years old, and I want to beat his ass. He calls me every single day to try to get out of school. And I am constantly, for hours straight, I'm like, you cannot leave school. You have to stay in school. You're going to get kicked out of school. You don't feel good. Cool. Don't eat B-dubs before you go to bed.
2: Oh, hey, Rowan, you got through all the lies. Mom's a winner. You got a prize.
3: Wow.
2: Oh, my God.
1: Rowan.
3: Your blood pressure has to be crazy.
2: Yeah, what is it?
1: Oh, my God. You have no idea. Because he turned his location off at school. Mm-hmm. Oh, my phone's in SOS mode. I'm like, you send me a picture right now. I want to know that you're at the school. Like, I track him.
3: Oh, my God.
2: Yeah.
1: He
2: was telling us that he gets signed out of school so he can go home and play video games. Rowan, you got to go to school, Rowan.
1: Oh, my gosh. And then in my head, I'm like, why would he get kicked off the track team? Because he's only got, like, 6 absences, like... We've got 3 weeks of school left. They get more than that. Well, that doesn't make any sense to me, but it could be true.
2: Oh, my God. Well, we got a prize for you. Or should I say, got a f***ing prize for you.
1: Oh, my God. Oh, my God.
5: It's Mojo in the Morning. 5-3-4-5. Sweet. 5 lies to tell your mom.
2: Oh, God, that was so funny. Somebody said we should have done a contest before we played that the second time, and it should have been count the swear word bleeps.
3: No.
2: We could have. We've done that before.
6: Drink every time.
2: Yeah, those are fun. So if you want to do a phone scam on your mom and be part of our 5 lies, text mom to 95500, and we will get you on. It's Mojo in the Morning Show. Somebody needs to tell me if you can do this. Is it possible to block someone from commenting on their social media? I can see this, and this is a person that's like a famous person. I can see their stuff. I can even like their stuff. But somebody needs to tell me why it is that you can't comment. And not that I want to comment. Matter of fact, I don't ever comment. I don't even comment at all unless it's something like, congratulations, or way to go, you know, something like that. I don't ever do like comments and tell my personal opinions, especially if it's something political. I don't want to, you know, talk politics to friends or even, you know, some of these people that are well to know people that are out there. Sometimes I see some other radio and TV people and stuff. They'll post some political stuff and then they get crazy. They go bat it back and forth. And I mean, they start fighting and stuff. So and I'm dumb. Like going, oh, my God, I don't want to get involved. But I noticed that one person in particular, I cannot comment. And then I read the comments and all the comments that are coming in are from people that I don't think are as close to that person as I am, you know? And then I start thinking to myself, why don't they want me to comment even though I don't comment?
3: What do you think? What, like when you tried to comment on the post, what did it say? Did it give you a message?
2: No.
3: So, or you weren't even, you couldn't?
2: I'll give you a specific. They posted a picture of, I'm sorry, I just had a peanut butter bar just a second ago. It was delicious. I hope you don't have peanut allergies because no, your
3: throat I just had Nutter Butters, so it's really peanutty in
4: here. And I just had peanut M&M's.
2: Oh, we got a lot of peanuts.
3: Right, smells like peanuts.
2: Lots of nuts in our mouth. No, this person posted a picture of their daughter making her first communion, and I wanted to say, you know, God bless you. Congratulations to the daughter. Because I remember when my kids all did their first communion, it was such a cool moment, you know, that they now officially can go to the altar and take communion and stuff like that. And I'm like, oh, I can't comment, but that person can, like some rando, you know.
4: Are you guys
2: can do
4: friends?
2: It.
4: Like definitely friends on wherever this platform is?
2: Yeah. Oh, yeah. We're friends on social media. We're, matter of fact,
3: I wonder.
2: Here,
3: if,
2: you check. Let me.
4: Because it's.
3: I wonder if he.
2: Pull up Facebook. You got Facebook?
3: Yeah.
2: Shannon,
3: on my phone?
2: You go to it.
3: I'm friends with him, yeah.
4: It says you can limit.
3: I think you probably got restricted.
4: Yeah. Mm-hmm. I'm reading about that.
2: But why
4: right
2: would they
4: now.
2: Restrict me? What did I do to get restricted?
3: I don't know.
4: Or
3: what'd
4: it
3: you
4: says
3: do?
4: You can just make it so only friends can comment on your posts. So
2: only their close friends? Like, I've seen that little checkbox before.
3: What post is it?
6: The communion
3: one. I don't even see.
6: It just restricted your.
3: Oh,
6: access,
3: I see.
6: Bro.
3: Okay, wait.
2: Yeah. So
3: I can comment.
4: Oh,
2: let's see. Can I see real quick? So go to. I want you to go
6: to so that. Go to the exact post.
3: Okay, right.
2: So
3: this
2: go
3: post
2: to the
3: right here.
2: Go to the exact post.
3: Is it this one?
2: And yeah, but here, hide that from the thing. Oh yeah, look at you. You got the comment. I got nothing. But why is it that why would they not want me to comment? I promise you this. I don't comment.
3: Okay,
2: like, look
3: I
2: at
3: will
2: the difference.
3: Say.
2: Look at the difference in there. You can actually see on yours that I liked it.
3: Yeah. Okay. I will say this, not just to defend this person, but sometimes people will DM me and say, I tried to comment on your photo and it won't let me. And I do not restrict comments.
2: Yeah.
3: So I don't know how that happens. I was reading up about this too when we were talking about this, and it said that if you are an excessive commenter or like liker, Instagram or Facebook will restrict you to slow you down a little bit, which I don't understand, you're not.
2: I don't.
3: So it's not that. I think this person restricted you.
2: Only when I'm on the toilet and I've been taking a GLP-1.
6: Yeah.
2: I don't go to the bathroom as much as I used to.
6: Okay.
3: That was not a necessary part of that.
2: I'm just telling you. So I've got proof. I've got.
6: Let's call the person.
2: What's going on, Ryan? How you doing?
7: Good. How are you?
2: Hey, what's up?
7: Sometimes accounts set up to only receive comments from people they follow. Like I posted something of me driving, and there's a bunch of some negative comments, mostly good comments, but there's an option to turn it on so you can only receive comments from people you follow.
3: Wait, does he follow?
4: I have that on Instagram.
3: Hang on.
2: But I do think maybe that, that, you know what, that actually may be interesting. Yeah,
3: now I go down the rabbit hole.
7: Yeah. Maybe they don't follow you. Sorry, Mojo.
2: Yeah, but maybe they unfollowed me then, huh?
6: Dang.
4: That would be crazy.
2: That's even.
3: Oh, I can't see because his list is private.
2: My list is private.
3: Would his list of who he follows is.
6: Would
3: private.
6: That be worse to you?
2: How would I? Yeah. How would I see on mine if I'm?
3: You are following him. I can. It's telling
4: but
3: me you
4: is
3: follow
4: he
3: him.
2: But this is on. This is only on Facebook. I can comment on their Instagram.
3: I know. I'm looking on Facebook. You follow him. I cannot see if he follows you because it's private. His follow list is private, which you can.
6: Is Facebook? Because I don't have it. You know, like on Instagram, if you unfollow somebody, it'll say follow back or something like that.
3: Yes.
6: Like you can tell if they are still following.
3: Oh yeah, go to your
6: you.
3: List.
2: I did. I
7: went to
2: my list.
7: Follow.
2: Yeah, I don't think they're following
3: being
2: me.
3: Like 17-year-old girls, right?
2: Yeah,
3: now.
2: They don't follow me. I don't
7: think.
3: Wait, so what'd you do?
2: I don't know. Mm. I don't. Know, maybe they unfollowed.
6: Let's call and ask.
2: Nah, it doesn't make.
4: We just figured it out.
2: It doesn't make that big of a difference. I just brought it up on the radio, but I always wonder when somebody does something like that. Ryan, are you the type of person that you unfollow people based off of the comments or the things that they post? Mm-hmm. Because I just mute them. Like,
3: yeah,
2: I don't unfollow.
3: I have a lot of people muted right now.
7: Yeah.
4: Sometimes
7: I'll mute some people.
2: Sometimes, what's that?
4: Sometimes if it's like someone I followed for a one-off, like, oh, I just met them, and then they show up, and I'm like, who the heck is this? Like, I met them one time. Then I'm like, oh, maybe I'm following.
7: Anna unfollowed me once.
2: Anna did? Why?
4: Oh, yeah. Is this Ryan? No, look, Mono Hands?
7: Yeah.
2: Wait.
7: Yeah.
4: I don't recall.
6: Oh, what up, bro?
2: Why did Ryan? Why did
7: what
2: you?
7: Up, Kev?
2: Why do you think you got unfollowed by Anna?
7: I don't know. I texted her, followed right back though. She said she probably was asleep, unfollow or drunk unfollow.
4: I don't remember unfollowing you. I actually really like Ryan.
6: Yeah, he's good people.
3: Oh, so you'll get a follow again today?
4: No, I follow him. I see stuff all the time.
2: Look, Mom, no hands is yours.
6: Yeah, go follow him, man. Very inspirational.
2: Okay,
6: and he got every shoe in the world.
2: All right, Ryan.
7: I got a lot of shoes,
2: Mojo.
7: I'm gonna come in the studio and say what up to you guys sometime.
2: All right, hold on a second. I'm following you right now. Look, Mom, no hands.
4: Ma.
2: Look, Ma.
6: Mom.
4: Never mind.
7: M-O-M.
4: My bad.
2: You're Terrell Jones. Is that what it says?
4: No.
6: Hell no, he ain't Terrell Jones.
2: Okay.
6: Look, I said his name is Ryan.
7: Ryan.
2: I know, but it says, look, Mom, no hands.
6: Look,
2: it's Terrell Jones.
6: Look.
2: Okay.
4: Look World, no hands. He goes by that.
2: Wait, I just
7: TikTok
2: did. I just did Look Mom.
7: Are you on Instagram?
3: Oh my God.
6: No, he's on Instagram.
2: I'm on Instagram.
6: You showing your age right now.
2: Look, I'm on Instagram. Yeah. Look, Mom, no hands. And it says some
4: I'll
2: guy
4: send
2: named
4: you his profile.
6: Terrell Jones.
2: Look, what is that?
7: It's the first one at the top, Mojo. Why?
6: You got like underscores in that. You don't have underscores.
4: I just sent it in the chat.
6: Who told you put
2: you
6: underscores?
2: Okay, all right. I'm friending you. I'm gonna.
4: Who
2: we're
4: told
2: gonna
4: you to put an underscore?
2: Hold on. Is it Cyrus or Silas? Silas?
8: It's Silas.
2: What's up, Silas?
8: Hi, how are you?
2: Good. What's going on?
8: Good. First time, long time.
3: Welcome, Silas.
8: So I have a setting on where I can limit comments on a certain post.
3: Yeah.
8: And once it gets to that certain limit, you can't comment anymore.
2: Oh, why do wait?
6: Maybe that's it.
3: Why do you do that? Because what if the good comments come after the limit, you know?
8: Well, because they get a lot of, I do drag on the side, so I get a lot of hate comments. So I just limit it to where,
2: But the problem is you got to let the people that love you comment on the haters. Like I always tell everybody, don't mute the people that hate us because our defenders will come to us, you know, afterwards.
3: You should put a setting up.
8: It only limits people who are not my friends. It doesn't limit my friends. It only limits people who are not my friends.
3: Right.
8: Yeah.
3: That's
4: good. Let us
8: know
4: when the next show is.
8: So you can set that up or you can do that.
2: What's yours? I always like to follow a good drag account. Go ahead.
4: I love Drag Queen Bingo.
2: Go ahead. What do you got?
8: Yeah, you can follow me on Instagram or TikTok. It's Serenity Sapphire, but
6: Serenity Sapphire.
8: S-I-R.
2: Serenity Sapphire.
8: Yes, S-I-R. S-I-R-I-N-I-T-Y, regular Serenity spelling. So,
2: okay.
6: Serenity.
8: And Kevin, you were at the Detroit Pistons game with all the drag queens I saw.
4: Yes.
8: So that was fun. I saw you there.
6: Were you there dancing too?
8: I was there last year.
2: Okay. Ooh. Kevin was hosting the game for the Pistons. Yeah. He was not in drag, though, right?
8: Yeah, I know. We next year.
6: Yeah, we do an amazing job.
2: All right. Well, thank you, Silas. We appreciate it.
8: Yeah, no problem. Thank you, guys. Bye-bye. Right.
2: We got to give away some tickets. Chris Brown, Usher.
6: Usher, baby.
2: Next.
3: Like it?
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3: 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Mojo in the morning.
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9: Good morning. We've got a crash in Grand Rapids. The Beltline at 96. And construction in Cutlerville slowing you down on 131 southbound between 76th and 100th. We are about 5 minutes backed up. That's a look at your traffic.
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4: All right. We will give away tickets to go see Chris Brown and Usher. Your chance to win now. Text, excuse me. Yeah.
5: Side note.
4: Text, yeah.
5: Do that. Go ahead.
4: Yeah to 95500. Y-E-A-H. 500. 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
5: Did you see what Pitchfork tweeted yesterday about Chris Brown's album?
2: Who's Pitchfork?
4: No, if you could tell me who Pitchfork was.
5: Y'all don't know Pitchfork?
4: No, who's that?
5: Oh, they're a music-based organization. And people like what they have to say about music. And they do these ratings that people pay attention to. And they gave Chris Brown a 1.3 rating. But they tweeted it out and said, this album is a real piece of spit.
4: Oh.
5: That was like their tweet. That was their tweet.
4: Wow.
5: And they haven't rated like the last four albums of his, but they just picked this one too. And Chris Brown responded on Twitter.
4: What'd he say?
5: He had some stuff to say. He said, man, I make music for the people. I make music for, if you want to go listen, go do that.
2: Woo!
4: Oh. Yeah, that's interesting. Okay.
5: Sorry, that just popped in my mind.
4: So,
5: Chris Brown.
4: Are you upset now that Pitchfork did that?
5: I mean, I don't go to Pitchfork for anything, so this doesn't move my needle.
4: Yeah.
5: They said soulless hit chasing music with nothing going for it. They really
2: going after
4: him. You know what?
6: Zara Larsson going down on him too. Not going down on him. Sorry,
2: that's
6: bad.
2: Wow.
6: What? Oh my God.
4: You know,
6: she's kind of bashing him too right now, saying you will never find Chris Brown on any of my playlists.
4: Wow.
5: Back and forth.
4: Mm-hmm. Because
2: really don't like
6: she like went through and made this big deal about blocking anybody who has ever had abuse allegations tied to them. Mm-hmm. And obviously he has.
4: Yeah. So. Didn't Zara Larsson get in trouble though for doing that abortion joke?
5: She did.
4: That
6: yes.
5: Ago?
6: Yep.
2: Yeah.
6: Okay.
2: In trouble by who?
4: But, there were a lot of people that
2: people were just mad.
4: A lot of people were upset by the fact that she was basically, you know.
7: Thank God. We were all wondering what Zara Larsson thinks about
6: Chris. I mean, seriously.
7: Three Ford Fuel shows.
5: Where's John?
4: Listen, I hate to say this, guys, but you know, these people like to have the beefs. You know why? Because they want people to sit there and talk about them.
5: Beefs.
4: So they like the beefs.
5: Chris Brown got enough to talk about.
4: You know what they are?
5: Three shows and four Fuel.
4: You know what they are?
8: I doubled the size of it, you dumb person. Double the size.
6: Oh my God.
8: You are not a smart person.
4: You're not a smart person. I want to know what Donald Trump thinks of Zara Larsson and Chris Brown. I want to hear what his thoughts are. He should do. Could you imagine have Eric do reviews as Donald Trump on Fridays and see if any listeners fall for the fact that it's not actually him?
5: As long as it doesn't have anything to do with America's financial situation, I think, you know. We'd love to hear it.
4: You dumb person. What was the clip about? It was about his ballroom. Yeah. This damn
2: doubling
4: ballroom. This ballroom.
8: So what happened is we have a ballroom that's under budget. It's going up right here. I've doubled the size of it because we obviously need that. And we're right now on budget, under budget, and ahead of schedule. I doubled the size of it, you dumb person.
5: What did you say?
6: He's saying I doubled the size, and I think he thought she said he doubled the budget.
5: Because if you double the size, doesn't that mean it costs more?
4: Do we know?
6: I think doubled the size of what it was. Previously,
4: but I think that person might have been asking about the cost. I think that Wrigley Spearmint Gum should do that as I doubled the thing here.
9: Mojo in the Morning has tremendous ratings, that I can tell you, but they're not as tremendous as mine.
4: Yeah,
5: if it was a gum sponsor for him, it'd probably be Big Red.
4: Oh, there you go.
2: Good one, Kev.
4: All right, did I give out the word? Yes, I did. The word for Chris Brown and Usher is,
5: baby.
4: Yeah. So enter that right now. Mojo in the Morning, 95500 for a chance to win.
3: Mojo in the Morning's Dirty on the 30.
4: Oh my God, I just spotted
6: the black bear
4: is here.
6: The black bear.
5: That's Christos.
4: Oh, that's Christos.
6: You guys, it's still so wild to me that there really is. This is not clickbait. This is not AI. There really is a black bear spotted near Downriver.
10: Imagine checking your security camera and spotting this 200-pound visitor lurking in the shadows.
11: The big guy left behind a paw print in Carlton, and another sighting was reported near Woodruff and I-75 in Flat Rock.
10: 7 News Detroit reporter Jeffrey Lindblom is on the trail, speaking with families who are now on high alert as police and the DNR track the animal's every move. While there is no hunting within city limits, some residents are hoping that a bear is hunted down and found after it was spotted somewhere between here off of Woodruff and 75.
12: First we have an earthquake, now we have bears.
10: Shane Nolf's trail camera in Carlton captured photos early Sunday morning of what appears to be a black bear. And take a look at this paw he saw.
12: I was surprised to hear that it was the first actual report.
10: Michigan DNR confirming 2 sightings up to this point, one north of Carlton and another in the Rockwood and Flat Rock area.
12: Pretty insane.
10: Leading to quite the community commotion.
13: You guys see the bear? You see the bear?
14: This is the first time that I've heard of one.
10: After seeing the bear, the Flat Rock mayor calls the sighting shocking.
14: A black bear is something that is, yeah, definitely something I did not expect.
15: It's just kind of scary and concerning.
10: Robin Howarth is worried both for children and Bella, her pet dog, encouraging people to take extra care and watch out for that bear.
15: I'd like to know where it came from.
10: If you were to see the bear, what are you going to do?
16: Give the police a call.
10: And that's exactly what Rockwood police are encouraging you to do if you see the bear, and to secure garbage cans and outdoor animal feed, as well as keep pets under close supervision. And although black bears generally aren't aggressive, do not approach the bear.
14: We'll call the DNR. They'll send a team out immediately with a tranquilizer.
4: We learned this morning, what was the whole quote thing? It was brown bear, what?
5: If it's
4: brown, get it down.
5: Brown.
6: That's not good.
5: Lay down. Black, fight back. White, good night.
4: Good night. Okay, yeah.
6: Took me a good night, like you did.
5: Yeah, it's over. You're done.
4: Your worries and your strife. That's wild, though. That, of all things, to know that in our listening area, there could be like a bear. Like, I always thought to myself, I wouldn't go on a vacation to like the, I don't know, the Rocky Mountains or Smoky Mountains or wherever these bears are always. Yeah, I don't want that. Right.
6: Can we talk about the Sports Illustrated swimsuit issue for a moment? I know you want to talk about it because your girl Hillary Duff is on. I think there's like 20 different covers. She's on one. Alex Earl's cover. Yeah. Oh my God. However, Kristen Goff wins over everybody.
4: Really?
6: She posted her photos yesterday. Oh my God. She is stunningly beautiful.
4: Really? So,
17: they include a lot of influencers.
4: Our Jared Goff's wife is. I know she was a swimsuit model, but I didn't realize.
6: Yeah, she's in it this year, as she should be.
4: I think Hillary Duff looks amazing.
6: Oh, she does.
4: Hillary, how old is Hillary? She's like 50, isn't she?
6: No, she's early. She's 40, maybe.
4: How old is she exactly?
5: Googles. Hillary Duff is 38 years old.
4: Is she really?
18: Yeah.
4: Oh, wow.
18: Yeah. Hey, it's Hillary Duff, and you're listening to Mojo in the Morning.
6: Yeah, no, she looks great.
4: I thought for some reason that that Hillary was older than that.
6: And lastly, Meghan Markle and Prince Harry. Hearing money is tight right now for the Sussexes. While she is focused on her as-ever lifestyle brand and candles and jams and Sauvignon Blanc, Harry is mainly focusing his sights on his philanthropic work, which is amazing, but that doesn't bring any money for the family. Their Netflix deal kind of went sideways, so a source of mine said they need about $6 million a year for security and upkeep of their $15 million mansion in Montecito, which also requires a mortgage payment, so tack that on. To the point where a lot of people are noticing this right now, I kind of love it just because I'm curious, but a couple of weeks ago, Meghan joined this AI-powered fashion discovery platform called One-Off. It's like a Like to Know It or a Shop My. So you can, she can post all of her outfits and link them, and then she gets a portion, like a percentage, if somebody buys from one of her links. And people are going, is this because they need money so bad at this point that that's what she's doing?
4: I'd make nice with my brother if I was him and try to get some of the crown jewels.
6: Well, not even that. It's just their families, the cousins, money to get to know each other. And
4: make nice and all of a sudden you become the prince at the ball.
5: The daddy about to die, right?
4: Well, and that's it. And William's going to be the king.
5: Oh, I'm saying he's going to leave him something in the will.
4: I don't think so. He didn't even come visit him in the U.S. and didn't ask him to come to the... all the meetings and stuff.
5: Let bygones be bygones, blokes.
4: Diana's rolling in her grave right now.
6: I know. All right, miss anything from today's show? 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
3: 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SNX Traffic Check.
16: Good morning. We've got a crash in Grand Rapids, the Beltline at 96, and construction in Cutlerville slowing you down on 131 southbound between 76th and 100th. We are about 5 minutes backed up. That's a look at your traffic.
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4: This is Mojo in the Morning.
5: Mojo in the Morning. Adults, especially men, who play with toys is what we're going to talk about here right now on Mojo in the Morning. Phone number 844-MOJO-LIVE, 844-665-6548. This happens to be somebody that's very close to you, Shannon?
6: Like actually very close to me in terms of proximity, and that is one of my neighbors, who I really hope doesn't listen, because he'll know I'm talking about him. I think adults who play with kid toys are kind of weird, and yesterday I was driving past one of my neighbor's houses, and he was in his driveway. He has a son who I think is like 2 or maybe 3 years old.
7: Really young.
6: So, but the dad in the driveway by himself playing with a huge remote controlled convertible.
7: Oh, okay. Yeah.
6: No. It's so big. At first I was like, oh, that must be his son's Power Wheels. Like, this thing was big. And then I realized the remote control in his hand, and I'm like, oh my God, he's one of those.
5: He wasn't just moving it to the garage because his kid left it in the driveway?
6: No, he had the thing, like, in his hand, and he was doing it.
7: Those aren't toys.
6: And I'm like...
7: Those aren't toys.
5: Yeah. No. What about...
7: Those are experiences.
5: Wait.
6: You're one of them.
7: They are. I don't own one, but I've seen a lot of adult guys are starting to purchase these because you see them on TikTok and on Instagram. These are not like
5: I've not seen
7: 5 mile per hour cars. Like, bro, these are like real deal things.
5: Really?
6: Do you know what I'm talking about when I say Power Wheels? The kids sit in them and can drive them around. Mm-hmm. That's what it, remote like that's almost how big it was.
8: Wow.
7: And it costs too. Like this is not some old rinky dink Radio Shack type.
5: Wow.
7: Thing.
6: Oh my God, Mojo's going to have
5: one. Are they like these ones here? Like these... like stuff like that?
6: His was a...
7: They have them in real cars too.
6: His was a black... convertible sports car.
5: It was?
6: Uh-huh.
8: That's kind of cool.
5: Can I ask you if you also put the category of the guys with drones into this? Like guys who fly drones?
6: I don't know why drones are more acceptable to me because sometimes...
5: Those people are kind of weird.
6: Creating content or doing pictures or something. I'm cool with that, actually.
8: My dad, growing up, would always do like these little RC helicopters or boats on our lake.
5: Oh, yeah.
7: Those are cool.
8: Yeah, he would always be driving them around with his friends. They had like a group of dads who would go out there and race these little boats on the lake.
7: Now, I know Wes likes Porsche. He likes the vehicle Porsche.
6: If he had one of those,
8: you can get inside of it?
7: I've sent that to him before. Yeah, they got go-karts that are
6: Please
7: literally like Porsche.
6: Please tell me he didn't think that was cool.
5: Oh, my God.
7: I mean, he said he would get it.
5: You know what's funny? It is funny that as a kid, like, these would be something I would want as a kid.
7: Mm-hmm.
5: And Anna brought up something interesting about her dad with the remote control boats. Just down the street from our house was a forest preserve, and it was where people would fly their airplanes.
8: Yeah. Mm-hmm.
5: And it was like basically a flight place. And these people would go all the time, and I would be like, man, I just don't think I'd be smart enough to know how to do it.
8: Yeah.
5: You know?
8: It was intense. They would like crash into
5: each other.
8: Why'd you
5: say
8: yeah
5: when I said I wouldn't be smart enough to do it?
7: Well,
8: you
7: did agree.
8: I mean, you just don't seem the type
5: to
8: be racing them.
5: You know what's fun? I love golfing. Like, that's my thing right now. Mm-hmm. But I do need extra hobbies, like other stuff around there. I would love to have, something to, like, it'd be kind of fun to have, like, a little... remote control car. No. Remember when I was going to buy a Vespa?
6: You've gone through so many phases. The Vespa phase was because you had a friend that had a Vespa.
5: I wanted a Harley. I went from a Harley to a Vespa. That was the thing.
7: Yin and yang.
8: Please get one. I would die.
7: With a helmet? You know you're going to have a helmet.
5: I have a guy friend of mine who has like 3 classic cars. He's got like 2 Broncos. Classic Broncos from like the OJ days.
7: Wow.
6: Those are worth so much money now.
7: Those are killer.
5: And he has a Camaro. that he never uses. And I thought to myself, man, if I had a classic car, I'd drive that thing all the time.
6: No, you would not.
5: Why would I not drive it?
8: I would want it when it breaks now.
6: We all know you. You wouldn't.
5: I would drive. Well,
6: my dad has 2 classic cars in his garage. I don't think he's taken them out in 10 years.
5: I would take the car out. Mm-hmm. It's not like it's exercise or anything like that. You know what I mean? Like if it was something exercise wise, I wouldn't want to do.
7: In the summertime for sure.
5: Olivia, what do you think about adult men who play with toys?
9: So, how are you guys today?
5: Great.
7: How are you doing?
0: I'm doing good. So I was calling because I didn't know if Shannon knew, but they do make nowadays power wheels that come with remote controls so the parent can actually control, you know, the movement of the power wheel.
9: Oh,
0: my
9: really?
0: Nephew is 2.5. Yeah, my nephew's 2.5 and he has 3 of them. He's got a Ford F-150. He's got a golf cart and a tractor.
9: Dang, you're
0: nephew
9: rich.
0: They all come with remote controls.
6: Well, maybe now I got to go. I got to walk past. I got to walk the dogs today anyway. So I'm going to walk past and get some intel on what this actually is.
5: But do we think that this guy was just moving a kid's toy around, or he's having fun with his kid's toy?
6: He looked pretty joyful.
5: He did?
0: I think both.
5: How old of a guy is this?
6: I would say he's probably late 30s.
7: It doesn't matter. Let him have fun.
5: As long as he's paying his taxes, he's okay.
7: He could be out doing crazier things.
5: Or even if he's not paying his taxes. What's going on, Chris? He
7: could be out cheating on his wife.
10: Hey, guys. How are you?
5: Good. We're talking about adult men who play with toys. Are we talking about you?
10: My toy was a lot more expensive than just something you can buy off the shelf. I used to drag race RC cars.
7: It's a real thing. Okay.
6: RC cars? Yeah. What remote control?
9: Yeah.
5: He calls them RC cars because he does not want to be known as a remote control guy.
7: That's what we say in the business.
10: I mean, they are remote control, but like they're 1-cent scale. They cost about... I think I have everything is about $5,000.
6: That's expensive.
10: They're all built out of carbon fiber. They're 1-cent steel.
6: Oh Jesus, I feel bad for his.
10: They go from a 0 to about 132 feet. They run 1.4 seconds at 105 mile an hour.
7: Wow. Come on, bro, this is serious,
5: man. So you are into this, and you have how many of these?
10: I've had about 4. Whoa. My dad has had about 5. And if you wreck, we run LiPo batteries. So if you have a puncture in a LiPo, it will just go up in flames instantly.
5: Wow. Man, this is a guy, man. This guy is into it. Chris, you single guy, Chris?
10: No, I have a lovely girlfriend of 5 months. I'm the bowler, the 200 average bowler.
5: Oh, okay. Do you take your girl in the mini car ever for like a little spin around the block?
6: You can't.
10: No. Those are too small.
5: But do you ever, can you sit in it, right? You can sit in the mini car? No, you can't? Oh, I thought it was like a mini car where you can sit in it. It's just a...
7: Yes, y'all can.
5: So there's nothing fun that you can put your dog in it or something, right? Or your cat?
9: A mouse.
10: No,
5: that small?
10: It's like a 1-cent scale, so it's like really, it's like not really big, but it's
5: you're a grown ass man. Why are you playing with this?
10: Because we also raced for like $20,000 before. So
5: oh my god,
7: did y'all win?
5: Grand. Wow, that's crazy.
10: I've won a couple of times.
5: That's a lot of money to be put on this thing. I didn't realize this.
7: It's a business. It's a serious business.
5: Some guys need to go to more manly things like dog fighting or something.
9: What? We do not condone that.
7: Did you just say dog fighting?
5: Yeah, you know, do something that, you know, maybe not like mini cars. This is what we did. We got rid of dog fighting. Now we got guys playing with mini cars. What's up, Zach?
11: Dog fight. Hey, how's it going?
5: Good. What's going on?
11: No, I was just saying, I feel like the happiest people I meet are the ones that still embrace like that side of themselves.
7: Preach.
5: No, you're right.
11: Still play with that kind of stuff.
5: Listen, there's a story that was in the prep that we had this morning that said that, was it half of America? Oh, nearly half of Americans are lacking fun in their lives. Mm-hmm. They're lacking fun. You know why, Zach? Because we got me and Shannon making fun of this thing. We're making fun of the neighbor with the miniature car.
7: Yeah, I'm definitely going to listen to the guy who eats rum raisin ice cream. That's going to be about fun. Like,
5: you know, I agree with you, Zach. Don't yuck anybody's yum. Guys like to say. Yep. All right. Shannon, I'm coming over to your neighbor's house to go play. What would you do if all of a sudden when you're like, is that Mojo over there playing cars with that guy? I used to love Hot Wheels. Megan, what's up, Megan?
12: Hey, I was going to say, wait till you guys find out about how many miniature train enthusiasts there are.
6: Oh, right? I know. That is such a thing.
5: Miniature trains were so huge.
6: So Lionel long. Trains.
5: Yeah. You know who used to, when I did morning radio in Tucson, I used to do a radio show with Gary Coleman. Do you know who that wow. name is? He was the yeah. he was Arnold yeah. Drummond on the different Stroke shows. He was a miniature train guy. He had train sets and
7: it's Gary Coleman. Everything yeah. was miniature. It was a regular train set for a big train.
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5: All right, it is Mojo in the Morning show. Good to have everybody here with us. Is today a recording day for...
7: We got Stevie G in the building.
5: Your Zot Ford commercials, yeah. The legendary commercials that you guys
14: that's
5: do together.
14: Legend. Good morning, all.
7: He's not lying.
5: Man, the two of
7: and
5: you
7: and we
5: guys.
7: Give away cool stuff. I don't know what we're going to give away this time, but we got to figure
5: your,
7: it out.
5: Your commercials are like mini podcasts.
6: They are.
5: The two of you guys talking. Okay, here, I'm going to, since we got Steve here, he can add to this on this one because he can help with the testosterone in the studio. Mm, you know, this okay. guy's got
8: like
5: testosterone.
8: There's not already enough.
7: Big dog.
5: Wait, we got you and Shannon, yeah, Bianca well, and Lydia, me and Zach and Kevin. And the problem is me, Zach and Kevin have less testosterone in our body, Anna, than you, no. the White Lake girl, has.
8: Kevin has a lot of testosterone, obviously, and you're on those shots, so y'all are good.
5: All right, I want to ask you guys a question. I want you to rank this, and I want the listeners to help, too. What kind of sex do couples say is best? All right. I'm going to give you guys the ones that they say is best, and then if you guys want to add to it, you can, as long as you don't be descriptive. Just label the sex, okay? This is the sex that couples say is the best sex. Birthday sex. Y'all, who is that did that song?
7: Jeremiah.
5: Birthday sex. Followed by vacation sex.
7: Ooh, yeah. I like vacation yep,
14: that,
7: sex.
14: Is that also hotel sex? Is that, you know, same
5: yeah,
14: category?
5: Like, yeah.
14: Okay.
5: Hotel yeah. sex. What do you think number three is on the list?
7: Birthday
6: sex. Makeup sex.
5: Oh, yeah, Shannon's right. Look
7: yeah,
5: at her.
7: Yeah.
14: That's a married person right there.
6: Yeah.
5: Makeup sex is amazing sex because you know that the fight is not going on right now, and you can also have a little bit of anger in you if you
7: whoa,
5: want to say while you're
7: a little
5: doing
7: rougher.
5: It. You know, you can get a little bit crazier and say,
7: oh, I'm going to still go vacation.
6: Me too. That's
7: yeah.
6: my number one.
8: I never had that.
7: What?
14: No,
7: vacation you go on vacation sex? A lot.
8: I haven't been in a relationship in so long. My last relationship was in high school, and I wasn't even having sex.
5: Aren't you just talking about doing a solo trip? Maybe you don't need to make it solo.
8: Maybe
6: yeah.
8: I should bring a guy.
6: Or maybe, no, just meet somebody.
5: Oh, or, meet, no. or that's what you do. You meet somebody on that.
8: Okay.
5: In the hotel lobby yeah. bar.
8: Okay.
7: Even when you get flued out, y'all don't be smashed?
8: I don't get flown out, first off, but
7: you've
8: keep going.
7: Flown out
8: let's
7: before.
8: Keep going on the list.
14: Flown or flew?
5: He said,
14: flew.

0: person's bed, like, you know, vacation sex is one thing, but what if you like went and visited some friends, or you go, like, you're going to stay with, you know, people,
1: like that time I stayed at your house
2: on the roof.
0: Yeah, right. What's up, Jordan? Hi, how you doing?
3: Good, how are you?
0: Good, Jordan.
3: I agree with Kevin on the public sex going on. In high school, my senior, me and my boyfriend used to have sex in our stairwell.
4: In the high school?
3: And then in our high school. Huh. We'd get a hall pass and meet up.
0: Oh, boy. Wait, so it was during classes that you were doing it? It wasn't like after school?
3: Oh, no, it was during school.
0: Wow, that's pretty risky. Wild. Were you ever worried that there was going to be like a hall monitor or somebody coming out in the class?
3: I mean, we kind of knew which stairwells most people use and which ones weren't used as much. So it was more of one of the back ones in the high school.
0: Yeah.
3: We've also done it in when I went to my college. He was moving me in because I was on the soccer team and stuff. And we'd go do it. We did it in a random dorm room that was open. Went in there.
0: Yeah.
3: My dad was in my room setting up.
0: Oh, my God. That's crazy. Dad's getting his daughter ready and daughter's getting ready. Yeah. Jacob, what's up?
5: How's it going?
0: It's going good. What's going on?
5: The best sex was when her best friend was sleeping on the floor right next to her.
6: Oh, my God, no.
0: I hate hearing stories like that where you're in the same room and the people are fooling around in the same room.
1: That's college, man.
0: Did the girl, her best friend, was she up or was she sleeping the whole time?
5: We were hoping she was sleeping. She didn't say nothing.
0: She didn't say anything at all. Savannah, what's up, Savannah?
7: Guthrie?
8: Morning.
0: Hi.
8: I would say it's like weird location, weird timing, where people don't know that you just snuck away and did it, and you just pop back into whatever everyone's doing.
6: Oh.
0: That is good. Yeah. Because it's a little naughty that nobody else knows where you guys went for a long period of time.
6: I'd file that under the spontaneous one. Yeah, for
0: sure. They think that you went to the bathroom to duty. Cheryl, what's up?
9: Hey, back in the day, I had in high school times, I had a boyfriend and we went to the Renaissance Center and had sex in the elevator from the bottom all the way to the top.
0: Oh my gosh.
4: That sounds fun.
0: That's a lot of floors. That's
9: It was a lot of floors. And some of the floors
0: and it's glass.
9: Back in the day, they were exactly.
4: What a view.
9: And so by the time we got off the elevator, We kind of were escorted out by security.
0: Oh, they saw you.
6: I was going to say,
7: this is that's the day.
9: Yeah, we had to pull it together, if you know what I mean.
0: Wow. R.I.P. to the Rensen. Eventually, that thing's going to be knocked
7: Benson.
0: Down.
7: That's what right? It sounded like.
0: What's going on, David?
10: Yes, the best sex is after post-pregnancy.
0: Ooh, like
4: really?
0: The first time after she had a baby?
7: I say during pregnancy.
10: Yeah. Because, like, a lot of women, they don't get in the mood sometimes at the end of the pregnancy. It could be you could be waiting for about 2 months,
0: mm-hmm.
10: and then you have to wait the 6 weeks, so you've been waiting for, like, a couple months, and then she finally comes up and goes, hey, I just got the clearance.
0: Oh, yeah, I could see it.
10: One more.
0: So you didn't have, for the guy, Shannon, this is,
6: no,
0: Shannon's
6: yeah.
0: not
6: like,
0: right.
6: Yeah. Yeah, that's scary.
0: Kids ruin sex. What's going on, Joe?
11: Hey, guys. Good morning.
0: Good morning. What's the best sex?
11: Hey, I've had a lot of good sex, but me and my girlfriend right now, we've been together for a while, and we're actually trying to make a baby.
0: Yes.
11: And I swear, nothing puts this woman in the mood more like knowing we're trying to have a baby. And enthusiasm will make sex good on both parts, so... She's just very enthusiastic, so it makes it.
0: Can I
11: really
0: tell you
11: good.
0: Something though? It's a little mind effing though when you are trying to make a baby. We've only for one of our boys did it take a little bit because you feel like you're trying to make something happen and it's like you can't accomplish it, right? There's
6: a homework piece to it.
1: I would think that would be,
6: you know,
0: it's stressful.
1: Yeah,
0: with depending on how long.
1: It doesn't sound like it would be quite.
0: But
1: as fun.
0: It is nice to have your wife call and say, I'm ovulating, you know what I mean?
7: Whoa.
0: Let's come home fast.
1: That would scare me.
0: I remember one time she called the radio station and Jeff Dollar answered the phone and she goes, you need to send Tom home.
7: It's just
0: like, go home. Yeah. Like it was it was wild.
7: Okay.
0: Jared, what's up, Jared?
12: Hi. Yeah.

0: We had the I miss you sex. And
1: the what?
2: The what?
3: I miss you.
0: The I missed you.
2: Where were you?
0: We were on, it was break from college, and first time seeing each other in a couple weeks, and we were at Disney World, and the only place we could get it in was in a dressing room at Disney World.
3: All the kids like screaming kids all in the background.
2: So you went to Disney World, and you went to a dressing room in what, like a clothing store?
0: I don't really remember what clothing store it was, but yeah.
2: Oh, my God. Hey, Jared. Hi. You haven't seen your girl in a long time. Where are you going to go?
0: Disney World.
2: In the dressing room.
4: She already there.
2: Yeah, that's crazy. Disney sex. Wonderful.
4: Oh, man, Goofy has had a lot. Like, no. I would say also when you were younger.
3: Give it to us. Give it to us.
4: All sex.
2: Yeah, Goofy, are you inside the dressing room with Jared?
4: Gosh, there, Mojo.
2: All right, I should have ended this topic.
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5: Mojo in the Morning.
2: Hi, it's Mojo. 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
1: Why are you not getting a call back? Oh my gosh, this is crazy. So we're going to call this the Uber second date update, okay? Because Angie went on a date with her Uber driver. I don't know if you'd call it a date or a do, but he's not calling her back right now. So Angie, what's the story here? You guys met while he was giving you a ride?
2: Yeah, so I ordered an Uber home, and it wasn't a successful night. And my Uber driver was cute, and I liked his music. So I invited him in.
1: You spent the night with your Uber driver. I love that.
2: Yeah, I mean, he already knew my address, so.
3: Hustle by any means.
1: Wow.
4: And he was down for it. He came in and hung out.
2: Yeah, I mean, he said had pretty much done everything for the night, and he wouldn't mind it.
1: So, yeah. Am I safe to assume you guys had sex?
2: I mean, yeah.
1: Okay.
3: A quick question, and I'll be done.
2: Why else would I bring him up there?
3: How far was where he picked you up to your house?
2: It was like 20-ish minutes.
1: Okay. And you have not heard back from him since that night that you guys were at your house and had sex?
2: Yeah, no, he said that we could do something soon, and then silence.
4: I have a dumb question.
2: Absolutely nothing.
4: Did you even exchange phone numbers, or like it was the only way to contact you?
2: I had to order an Uber again.
4: Right.
2: I did think about doing that, but no.
1: No, okay.
2: He gave me his number.
4: Okay.
2: Unless it wasn't his number.
1: All right, hold on a second here. Angie, say hi to Sean, the Uber driver.
5: Hey, what's up?
2: Oh, yeah, Sean, hi.
1: What's going on there, Sean? How are we feeling today?
5: I mean, you guys know as much as I do. I'm feeling good. How are you?
1: You know what? Doing all right. Wait, first off, can I ask you a question before we get into you and Angie? How often do you end up at somebody's house at the end of the night? Because I'm thinking if an Uber driver does this once, he's done it a bunch of times.
5: You know, this honestly was a first for me. This is not a thing that I'm out here doing.
1: Okay.
5: The moment happened to happen.
1: All right. So, Angie, you want to ask him a question, see what's going on?
2: Yeah, Sean, what's up? I thought we were, I thought that was a good time.
5: Dude, I was your Uber driver. I wasn't planning on hooking up with you that night. It just happened. It was fun.
4: And see, that's it.
2: Right,
4: that's all
2: exactly.
4: You wanted.
6: You don't want to hook up again?
5: No. I don't know. I wouldn't. You're not somebody I would
2: date.
5: Okay,
2: wow. You didn't.
3: Oh, wait. What you mean?
2: That was really, that was kind of quick there, buddy. That kind of felt a little hurtful.
5: You're the one calling me with the radio. I'm surprised I even agreed to answer the phone.
2: Because you wouldn't get back like an adult.
5: Or like an adult would know, hey, he's not getting back to me. Maybe he's not interested.
1: You better be careful, Sean. She's going to give you a 1-star review. She's going to screw up your Uber ranking.
4: Okay, but did you guys, because she said you guys did say you would hang out or something again. What do you remember that conversation happening?
3: He just said
5: that. I mean, I don't know what small talk we may have said.
4: Okay.
5: She took her Uber driver up to her home, and I get up there. She's got condoms up there. She's got this lady's for the streets, and you're asking me on the radio if we're going to date?
1: No, let's not go there. Come on. I mean, it's not just on her.
4: Yeah.
1: It's on you, too. I mean, I don't think there's anything.
5: It ain't on me. Because I ain't been answering the phone until now.
1: Can I say this? I don't think that there's anything wrong with, and there's going to be listeners going, this is what you get for having a one-night stand or whatever the deal is. But it happens. People do it all the time. You meet people all kinds of ways. She could have been at the bar sitting next to the guy all night. This guy happened to be her Uber driver. But I think that there's got to be a level of honesty here. And I think that the level of honesty is at the end of the night when you're done, go, that was fun, but, I don't know if we'll ever see each other again type thing. Instead of saying, here's my number and let's do this again. I'm assuming that's what Angie took it as.
5: I mean, you're assuming
2: Yeah, exactly. It's not like I would have been heartbroken.
5: I don't think you've...
1: What, Sean?
5: Something's going on with you. Something's going on with you. You and Mojo and everybody calling me right now, so it ain't me.
1: Okay.
2: Well, because maybe you were dead. I don't know.
1: Yeah,
2: you were dead. Tell me to get back to me, and then you don't.
1: He could have been in a car accident. An Uber driver.
3: Dead.
1: All right, 844-MOJO-LIVE, 844-665-6548 is our telephone number. Any comments from you on this and you want to tell us what you think? Poor Angie's not getting a call back. Also, how often does this happen? Because I actually...
5: That's what I'm saying.
1: I have a friend that met their boyfriend as an Uber driver, which I think is amazing. I never realized that the Uber drivers, you know, could be... Hell, I will say this to you. If you're a DoorDash driver, deliver that package to Anna's door. You might get a date with Anna.
6: Oh,
1: right, Anna? That would make you marry a guy to just bring that
3: thing
1: up.
3: I've never had an Uber driver that I thought was, like, attractive.
1: Really? We had one in Vegas.
3: I've had few female Uber drivers. It's always a dude.
1: We had we had one in Vegas that was this blonde bombshell, and I thought I was on, like, you know, what's that taxi?
3: Taxi cab confession. Oh, I spent hours watching.
1: It was crazy.
3: That.
1: Marcus, what's up, Marcus?
3: That used to be my show, HBO.
7: Cab, what's up? It's Marcus with the 2 4-year-olds.
3: What up, Broski?
1: What's going on, buddy?
7: Hey, listen here. So I got my transportation company got a contract to Uber. Tell her, hold on the line, give me her information. We're going to have time. I'll pick her up, drop her off. I got employees that'll bring her to me. I'm going to treat her nice and I'm handsome. I'm a business owner. Hey, we can make it happen.
1: That's some people. Angie, you want to go Uber Black? We got it right here.
7: You feel me? She can look me up. She'll see, like, oh, no. I was on ice cam and everything. Cam had me on ice cam. Yeah.
1: Take care, Marcus.
7: Figure it out. She sounds like a boatload of fun.
1: What's up, Ray? How you doing?
8: Shut up, Mark. Hey, it's going good, man. So, like, one could assume that if she did that with him as an Uber driver when he wasn't around, she could turn around and do it with another Uber driver.
3: That's what he's thinking.
6: Is there something wrong with that?
1: Or he could be the same guy, too, though, Ray. You understand.
8: If you're trying to develop a relationship with him, then, yeah, there's something wrong with that.
1: Yeah. Listen, he could be the hoe in the case, too. The guy, he's got more opportunities picking more people up.
2: He came in. He agreed. You know, I was just trying to see if there was something more.
4: It doesn't matter if one person's a hoe or they're both hoes. It was what it was. I'm not interested. Is all that we wouldn't be having this conversation. But
1: how many rides do you do a night, Sean?
6: What type of ride?
5: I don't know, like 10.
1: So now you got more you got more opportunity. Let me tell you, Yasmin, what's
5: you
1: up?
5: You out your mind? There's no way a man has more opportunity than women to hook up. You're out of your mind.
9: Hi, Mojo. Good morning.
1: Good morning. What's going on?
9: He didn't care that she was bringing the Uber driver up while he was up there baking cookies with her. It wasn't a problem then.
1: Yeah.
3: We all know that.
1: Yeah, calling her out on her condoms. You know what I mean? I don't know.
5: Now it's turned into Hell's Kitchen. All right, what are we doing?
1: Hold on. Aileen, what's up, Aileen? Or Alina. Hello, Alina.
10: Such a double standard. Like, he's acting like he's not for the streets when he out in these Uber streets sleeping with anybody that invite him up.
1: Right.
10: But then she's trash because she let it happen. So he needs to look in the mirror real quick.
1: Sean, anything
2: exactly.
1: you want to say about
2: Thank
1: that?
2: Thank you.
5: No, the only thing I said was I never said I said I was hooking up. I admit I'm out here hooking up. I don't know what the issue is.
1: Okay, but you got to understand you're calling her out for doing it, and people are calling her out. Hold on, Initial T wants to be voice guys. What's going on, T?
11: Hey, so I'm an Uber driver.
3: Cool.
11: And I've been doing this about 6 years, and I've picked up a couple of packages and. Just put it this way, I've had my package taken care of, and I haven't talked to the person in about maybe 3 years.
1: Wow. So the ladies that you have driven, you call them packages, and you have hooked up with more than one person that's been in your car?
11: This is just one in particular.
1: Have
6: they tried to reach back out to you?
11: Yes, literally once a week.
1: Wow.
4: Wow.
1: And you're not into that. No relationship.
4: 3 years later.
1: I need to know what kind of car that you're driving that makes a woman so excited.
11: Well, at the time, I had a 2012 GMC Acadia.
1: Okay. All right.
3: Why, Moran?
6: About how he looked.
1: That's a that's an XL right there. That's an XL package.
6: Uber XL.
1: All right.
0: Your home of War of the Roses, the Five Lies to Tell Your Mom phone scams, and Shannon's Dirty on the 30. 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
1: Hey, we are going to be doing Throwback Throwdown on Friday, and we're going to be doing Throwback Throwdown Friday from a very cool place. In West Bloomfield, they just built a community center for the Chaldean community, and it's where off of, is it Walnut Lake Road, I believe it is? Yep. Walnut Lake Road, Martin Manna and the entire team over the Chaldean Chamber and the Federation put this thing together. Our show is going to broadcast from their studio. They have a studio
4: there. I know. This is so cool.
1: It's WCHAL. I don't know. What do they call that their radio studio there?
6: Just Lydia? The Chaldean Radio News Studio.
1: Oh, okay, the Chaldean Radio News. So we're going to be there Friday, but we're going to be doing Throwback Throwdown. And if you are somebody that would want to win $500 Friday morning, Imagine Theaters is going to give you that chance. We're looking to find some contestants that would just want to play with us. 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We normally don't give you an opportunity this late, but we've done it the last couple of weeks because it's been fun. Call 844-MOJO-LIVE now, and Lydia will schedule you to be with us for Throwback Throwdown. So 844-MOJO-LIVE, 844-665-6548. Mike's going for another win. We'll see what happens. We got all tied up at four. Anna behind with a couple. Bye. Have a great day. See ya.
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So I want you to write this down in your calendar. May 28th, June 4th, we're going to be at the Score over off of West River Drive, starting at 6 o'clock, like 6 to 8 both nights, May 28th and June 4th. Again, put that in your phone now. We have World Cup tickets that we're going to give away, a pair each night. If you want to go, May 28th, it's free to get in. June 4th, come hang with us. We're going to

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0: And I got pulled over 3 times by 3 different cops, and I showed them the ticket from the cop before, but they still gave me a ticket. 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

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I'm so beyond excited for it to warm up just a little bit. 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

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It's your girl Schmitty on a Wednesday. Oh, halfway through, you guys. And hey, I've got your chance to win Kid Laroi tickets. See him next week in Detroit. It's next versus Request for Tim and GR. If you

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It's Schmitty. I don't know what age it happened, but I was at an influencer event at Beacons last night on 28th Street, and I'm officially in love with appliances. Woo! You know I'm not domestic, but give this girl a kitchen.

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It's Schmitty. This is going to be the Bucket List Show. And really, I would just stay in Detroit for the entire 4th of July weekend. Chris Brown, Usher, teaming up July 2nd.

you like it. I'm a two-time, you ain't know I win. 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Money really

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went back up. It's now $4.99 a gallon is what I got it for. And I was feeling so proud of myself because I had not yet paid $4.99. Like, if you guys have gone to Indiana, they got rid of their entire gas tax. I went to Chicago a few weeks ago. I paid like $3.47. But whatever, it got me this morning. 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

104.5 SNX. It's Schmitty. You guys have a fast rest of your Wednesday. We're just about 5 minutes away from my guy EJ having your next keyword for that $1,000. Part of our pay your bills, because why should you do it when we've

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1: Yo, appreciate you hanging out on a Wednesday. My name is EJ. Yo, can we talk about, is it ever okay to cut off a toxic family member? 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Cut that toxicity off. Let's talk about it next. Hang on.

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1: Yeah, what's poppin'? It is EJ. Is it ever okay to cut off toxic family members?
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Yo, what up? My name is EJ. Yo, right quick, can we talk about, is it ever okay to cut off a toxic family member? How do you feel about this? Let's discuss it next, because I'm all

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1: Yo, appreciate you rocking, of course, on this Wednesday afternoon. My name is EJ. It is me, EJ, on the gram. So who wants to win $1,000 so you can finally stop asking your mama and your daddy for some cash? I got a shot at winning a grand. I got a keyword at the top of next hour, y'all. But first, Leon Thomas, Chris Brown, it's Mutt.

0: 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Yo, appreciate you hanging out. My name is EJ. What you got going on right now?
1: I actually just got out of a prayer meeting.
2: Oh, really?
1: Yes.
2: I don't know what you're doing in there for. You're the biggest heathen out there.
1: Whatever.

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1: Yo, what's poppin'? My name is EJ at It Is Me EJ on the gram. Let's talk about, is it ever okay to cut off a toxic family member? How do you feel about this? Hit me up. We'll discuss next, y'all.

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1: Yo, what's poppin'? 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
1: Yo, not gonna lie, but I do be feeling away whenever I send my friend a TikTok or an Instagram reel and they don't respond to it. 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I don't know why, but I feel like it comes off a little ungrateful. I'm over here trying to make you laugh and whatnot, and you're not responding? 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
3: 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What up? It is EJ. Anybody else be looking for an excuse to buy yourself something? 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Am I the only person like that?
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1: Yo, what's poppin'? It is EJ. So what did you and your friends do today?
2: We went to go get ice cream, and we just hung out.
1: Oh, nice. That sounds like a great platonic friendship.
2: It is. It was a group of us. We found that my friend just moved into a new apartment, and then we found an ice cream place near it, so we went to go check it out.
1: Oh, you guys had to celebrate. That's cool.
2: Yes, we did.
1: Well, congratulations for your friend for moving out of her mama house. It's about time.
2: I'll make sure to tell her that.
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1: Yo, what up? It is EJ. 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
1: 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It's so annoying.
0: Oh my God, it drives you nuts. But apparently, if you do this one thing, it will get you past the AI into a human.
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2: Hey, Teresa, did you ever try to call a company to get some help and it's straight up AI for customer service?
3: Oh my gosh, yes. So annoying.
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4: Are you a person? Are you? Hello? Hi.
5: It makes me want to break my phone, to say the least.
2: But here's a little fun tip that I found out. And you got to use these words correctly. But apparently, most of those places do have a supervisor or somebody nearby. They're just kind of outsourcing a little bit through AI. So next time you're stuck, instead of playing their damn games of pushing plus one for this, four for five, simply say, I want to talk to a representative, a supervisor, or use the word escalate. We want to escalate this. And oftentimes, it'll jump off of AI, and you'll get one of the supervisors on deck to talk to you.
3: Why does a phone call require a safe word?
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3: 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I mean, supervisors.
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0: 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It's the V Bros, Mikey V, alongside my big bro, Frankie V, and our bestie, Gianna.
1: We always love spreading positive vibes with you every night.
0: Kayla, why are you smiling?
2: I went on a really good date.
0: Oh, there we go. What? Who's the guy? How'd you meet him?
2: Mm-hmm. I'm going to leave his name out of this, but we actually met at karaoke, and we've actually had a series of a few dates.
0: Now, did you win him over with your karaoke skills, or did he win you over with his?
1: Or did you do a duet?
0: Oof.
2: It was mutual, and we have duetted since, but... Yeah, but at first I think it was kind of like, you're a vibe. And love, then it was like, you're a vibe.
0: Love that first duet.
1: That's look like at that. A high school musical.
3: What was the song that you sang that won him over?
2: Embarrassingly enough, our official duet song is Steal My Sunshine, Thailand.
1: This is a great love story.
0: We love it. We're happy you're smiling. Thank you for spreading positive vibes with the V-Bros.
2: Thanks for letting me share it. Have a good one.